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0: radio and it's TV to my dear on my
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1: man.
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1: Yes.
0: Not after one of. Tell me, you know.
1: That's right.
0: Bassano.
1: Yes.
0: Direction, you know.
1: Yeah.

the 7th month 2026 akyere bere no se abo 4:10 a.m. Ghana time baby I will be a jumedie no edi that's one year time with Captain Jesus start the day with the Lord.

Abusia, Dr. Amuzu, any dingy, a magiswano pay. Brenama Hukama did you media hochame? Pastor Bernard, ne, Uncle Ima, the senior minister.

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I don't know, I know, Radi D for say, Radi Betty, we are the amount. Them answer, I'm a common sense, you know.

0: and the catcher and say, and swear to previous week, I say, I know.
1: Odifo say na ewiem sachrefo aka wona wo so ajisem pa bo asha ma na odifo

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And to the poison and piano penalty, make a bro, me chair on a pay. I don't know about catching us, it be the production. 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Oh, Domi Pilatu. 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

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Say Radia Juma we man in your fair. A radi beef for Juma we man in your fair. 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I was yan ope ma me fa kwenye so fa number no ma se ne be ya wo so kakra wa bia wo de beto so na urade be se.

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I will see an opay, Yankee Kayasasa, 100 Ghana, 30 cities, 50 cities. Who soon knew the Biara, the 2000 Kurampon, I'll bet in a year. I'm going to meet you, may Radibaya Wamapa, Radibisha, Robert.

0: I'm not going to be able to do it.
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0: But say a classy, I had the most solemn chimney. 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
0: 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Ne a jumpo, now I'm not a bay, number bay, you know. It will catch you by your symbol. That's your prophet in my preaching.
1: Okay.
0: Oh my God.
1: Oh my goodness.
0: Wow.
1: Mm.
0: God bless you. Amen.
1: Okay.
0: Okay. Okay. Okay. Okay. Okay. Okay. Okay. Okay. Okay. Okay. Okay. Okay. Okay. Okay. Okay. Okay. Okay. Okay. Okay. Okay. Okay. Okay. Okay. Okay. Okay. Okay. Okay. Okay. Okay.
1: Okay.
0: Oba ba ya. Record here me. Ni di computer no. Le oba pay o he 50 cedis.
1: Okay.
0: E ba cho bo gbe.
1: Okay.
0: Ke jo ba ni o ye ko je. Bo tie di keke.
1: Ba tie di.
0: Ba tie di keke.
1: Oh, mene ke wo.
0: Mene wo.
1: Mhm.
0: Mene ke wo, mene sho.
1: Yeah.
0: Ke wo so.
1: That's right.
0: Si so wa. Ni si wo ke ye. O fa re ke mo nye mi. 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
1: Okay.
0: Money, Boko Solo, Boko Hilo. 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
1: That's right.
0: Exactly. 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
1: Okay.
0: To the friend of yours. 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Nobody a year, a year, a year. 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
0: Kacha kochi. 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
1: Okay.
0: Abone kaji. 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Pwa pwa pwa.
1: Yo, I was here, call you my the senior minister, and my dean come on, come, come, and the actually, and the phone. Yes, akuti brofo, and akuti brofo, and pa. What the crime to form, come, come, come, idea, my enemy, and minina, ye. Kwaya, Radena, Mudi, for so, eh, ye, and the kwaya, ubi, oh, I was saying, and a miniada, jena, brem, momona, just as some of it be here, one of Sani, and so, that's your money, and your condemn, no. And I'm calling my the senior minister and pay so for one cry or they are two from Bokodia Mayan. It's about beer will be an and da a young so that was to an amount now. No deform when ni embassia a war dummy pillar two. Bibi actually admits our numbers are hold war. You did my name more of a TV near Dinian. What the first number seen in a be more directions now? Baby drew now. But Bruce war will say Rade and Nam or Giaso Bama also was to be. Doc.
0: 5 0 5 5 7 8 8 7 8 8 2 4 2 4 2 5 2 5 0 5 5 0 5 5 7 8 8 7 8 8 2 4 2 4 2 5 2 5
1: Oyen kunim Oyen kunim na se Janet Ofusuya Jima eni din awo sende aforobona ebeba Janet Ofusuya Jima enu ni din awo sende wa aforobona ebeba enti se hu se din we beba pa no we see the sign of the 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Jesus. Start the day with the Lord.
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2: A Jordan could see you, baby.
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2: A Shasi Himanache 4.
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2: Hey, you home de be a harassa.
3: Now, a special.
2: And see a Shasi Himanache 3.
3: Because it's 6.
2: When you're a couple of days for Kessie.
3: Our dinner to Ghana.
2: Prophet Isaac of Osuini Jima.
3: On Monday, you're a couple of names.
2: Hey, yeah, I'm my dear.
3: And this is a journey.
2: A woman, you're a problem.
3: Not a funny soon.
2: A trade your bestie our mining.
3: Papa, it's not so much.
2: At the Bible,
3: anyone who can come on in there,
2: a church of Yassi,
3: or the Tufu,
2: or the Shem Cry,
3: or the Shia or Kabia or Betty,
2: and send what to an Amos Adan,
3: no Fredia,
2: and you're my punk one or the Babefi,
3: to me a dinner no more some watching tea,
2: at the Ojia,
3: and the Fahudi,
2: and a Brewa Moa Eti,
3: and not any I come for a mouse,
2: Nya Brenia Daji,
3: it's Yabi,
2: our Casafidiaso,
3: Nayan Kupon, Yamba Toso,
2: Cosia Danaso,
3: a fair of past 7,
2: a Cosia Yat 12,
3: yet was so to be
2: a Brewa Fidiaso,
3: now what's Yabi.
2: I hope for swans is any outside solid and prepare.
3: I feel could see the number 6:30.
2: I could see 8 be answered.
3: May at the time with Captain Jesus.
2: See a truck to a crowd.
3: A bro.
2: Who bet me a rebu of Facebook?
3: And what Captain Jesus TV?
2: A person so jumediasi.
3: And I'll be near.
2: Now a person who did for Cassa.
3: Friend
2: 0277-2327-74
3: and a 0553-2376-42.
2: Captain Jesus Warehouse.
3: And Yami Brown Sabbe.
2: Now I'm was here for some one year.
3: Amen.
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4: Yo.
1: Wow.
4: Yo.
1: Wow.
4: Dr. Muzo.
1: Papa?
4: Inshranka radio.
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4: Any we are singing on your
1: Amen.
4: Oh, sure, papa.
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1: That's
4: right. Ni ne pa oye maye denyina. Yadanasi papa papa.
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1: That's right.
4: Bana yi yi wome numi. 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Edu mribia sali inipesi tie Captain Jesus no. Dr. Emuzu.
1: Papa.
4: Yaforeye so nyanku pweni.
1: 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Sali amanfo sifa
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4: 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So nyanku pweni. Any.
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4: Na kolanki tinki. Ibi ni nyane wa mama ameno mse tam naso.
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1: Hallelujah.
4: Ibiye tuho.
1: Tuho. In advance.
4: Ne brepe muno. Thank you very much.
1: Papa me dasi.
4: Dok.
1: Papa. Hallelujah.
4: Mama. Nyamesu.
1: Amen.
4: Mefa kwenye na mua moshe kuma wood. Home TV nyina ano.
1: Okay.
4: Iri achao paswa mkodi ya mamu.
1: Hallelujah.
4: Na ya mamu huno se. Mfi Captain Jesus. Ene mfi se yen ya mejuma.
1: Okay.
4: And run some of course, and I saw when he and saw catch it. 3 days ago, sir. Now, as it's raining, and if you man here, now, I said, yeah, TV.
1: Okay. Yes,
4: and you're any panel of form be break it to your seminary. And how far back me, you know, so I have back to be no being so.
1: Wow.
4: And Tinipa, I can change the book to my answer, but pray the Amushan up to. The Amushan was winning, say. Obeyed him, says that time we kept in his eating him some neighbor. The Amushan was now come for some of the doors, which he be a
1: prophet.
4: Fat Naye, I
1: rehearsed.
4: I want this. Home TV, I come out with Mondi, I rehope, and I grow cross, and I didn't in a season,
1: Captain is as almost money.
4: Captain, and yeah, and from Sony Fee.
1: Oh,
4: my shay.
1: Wow.
4: And a station be a manager home. Manager home, papa, power. Gun and Yanabe, Bia, and a munya, and a mushe.
1: Wow.
4: And a moody one dance here. Indeed, Connison, let's just say, and no one near Rebecca near Betanassina. Captain, dear, send me a woman for me, Pank, what I had to be over far. So, Mayama, have phone yet you for
1: Papa, who do it to Mayama, Mododo?
4: Me, I'm a pet technician, and me, I'm a trianica. Would you hold the honest,
1: eh?
4: I'm a GBFA. I'm a friend. Friend, and I'm so drunk as a friend guy.
1: Okay.
4: A friend to us from Prince Wow. A
1: fana
4: woman in your brainers. No, I mean, ya cries, Papa, or the act to me, sir.
1: Prince.
4: Hallelujah. Maybe I will be a minia with you,
1: my God. Oh my goodness.
4: It is almost a preachy, sir. We will now watch on which you are so edgy. Now, yes, and that is a yes, sir.
1: Oh, Papa, no crow.
4: Well, I catch it all, sir. They say, Cassie Jesus, and I sing young people. Now, me, Nan,
1: okay.
4: I will say, I can't be a woman. Oh, now, can win him. I will say, Cassie Jesus, now, Cassie, woman, young people. Then you wouldn't have 2 minutes, one, the moon. Nina, and so,
1: Nansu,
4: Monsau Yari.
1: Your papa was
4: winning woe. And so, Monsau Yari.
1: Oh,
4: and so, when you were free, I said, Tell me how near my name.
1: Your panel, dear no crow.
4: Nah, a ye nimble winning.
1: Okay.
4: Winning. Okay. Bible's woman broke once in Shania Matrain.
1: Okay.
4: And on per se, I'm sure one because I do my training. Amen.
1: Amen.
4: Now we are not a social media so. You are my penny. I'm a who say, I'm more sorry, no more cover, dear Diddy.
1: Okay.
4: Dear, you have a toss will be a
1: wow.
4: Yeah. Two delights so suffering in that coward. No being sway ye, dear, and dear, no.
1: Sure.
4: Now the one, sir, I cheat. Ye
1: papa food and saji.
4: Okay, so you know me, GD. And in your papa punch, Ranka, Sabi, I dear him, my penny, say. Baba was going to be a year, dear, I said, it's a potassium or yashi.
1: Papa,
4: I never saw.
1: I know, dear, potrain is a circle of from.
4: Aye,
1: Debbie.
4: My year, dear man of yashinism,
1: papa.
4: A year, a hobras, yes, so.
1: Okay,
4: any GD.
1: Wow.
4: Yeah.
1: Wow.
4: Now, I didn't know you were about Obu.
1: Okay.
4: Or respect it.
1: Respect.
4: If you say, when you say, oh, GD say,
1: oh,
4: Jesus.
1: Papa, I know they are no crepa. I know they are no crepa.
4: Hey, yes, when I'm. And to yes, when I'm quiet, dear. Yes, or Kona, you.
1: Oh,
4: job will be
1: okay.
4: And Mochi Chad, we are named a moya year. Uncle Mampenidian. Eh?
1: And your prophets.
4: The Hunko for a son, the corner packaging of special be.
1: Oh,
4: yeah. No, what dear, sir. I am not around in India.
1: Okay.
4: Na young men is a man from Swinitia. You have to see Kama Manboko. Do fear, Nasa, a fee, sir, and I said, I'm not going to try and ask a fee, sir. They need you one by a day.
1: Wait,
4: but when I saw delights to send you beer delights,
1: a woman penny.
4: I saw the name, sir. Edgy, obey man, not to send you a way in obedience, some man, and watch you. Oh, you're not knocking your son, so be a dinner, yes, or no, so
1: dinner. Yes, a whole position be any one.
4: Yammy, not pining yammy. nchiche
1: haa papa
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4: ahu brasi ye
5: chiche mu
1: mm
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4: fine
1: mm
4: oka andi trono mi chapter 8 Deuteronomy chapter 8 verse 3 and 4.
1: Okay.
4: Or say, Nyankopon bre wase me komodio. Dok kana mindi.
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0: Ti nyangu pon betu nyama yari abo.
1: Hmm.
0: E nyamen tiyan.
1: Oh, ok.
0: That's what the area of body, a young, action was so.
1: Okay.
0: Action was so. Oh, then you know, ma, oh, when I'm a phone, I will be with classmate to press your own, say, you
1: know,
0: don't tell me that pretty, you don't tell me your union, tell me your real, you'll be to me back.
1: Then you know, radio,
0: so it's not can, Exodus chapter 15, verse 24 to 26, say, was in that. Omudu mara na no muntu e no mara nsu no Moses sufre wade e wade train due bi odi dua ne to nsu nsu no ayete yei
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1: suffering. 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
0: I'm not telling you the episode. 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No man can serve who put your Moses at any end. Eh? 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Never did you any baby, nor did two soon. A head, a honor or share said any thing with my well, a horse or so wrong say, and all can say. So we tie wa dun yango pone na wa di etre one ni mo ti ne mran says we di do be show nyina so e me fa yare di gumi sum sum biara enwo so na me ni e wa de wo yar safu e pa jo so ni making guys when you tua
1: papa na what tv
0: no
1: so
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1: banko
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0: suya sabe ye ye mumu marketing jesus
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1: papa wa da roma 7 8 8 7 8 8 2 4 2 4 2 5 7 8 8 2 4 2 5 0 5 5 0 5 5 7 8 8 7 8 2 4 2 5 no cry about that. Oh my goodness, it's working. One is working, and no, they are no cry, papa.
0: Two are control, three are control, four are control, zero are control, 7, 8, 9 are control.
1: Two control, anyway, but one day.
0: Nine, four are, so we know who are. Who did you ever have that one? I don't know how to
1: break.
0: I'm a pa.
1: Amen.
0: Ain't you no cry at day?
1: I am one. Oh my goodness.
0: Amen.
1: Amen.
0: Now, prophet, you mother can't crack you.
1: Papa, what are my 80?
0: Hella. Oh, doctor, hospital, crack. Oh, and your ulcer, and your ulcer, and your weight ulcer. When you promise you to me, my dear, was your ulcer, ulcer. One day, not doctor, corner, and I never forgot your side. Not then, I want to know. no, some matter I was saying. But you have a bumper look at your own, sir. But that's just a matter of where.
1: Oh,
0: what happened, Kenjan?
1: Papa, some Pentecost woman.
0: After all, you say I'm the boomy array. Oh, you say a cancer. Oh, you say you wait.
1: Oh,
0: yes, I will. Yes,
1: I will. But I don't
0: know. Texas, I will. Oh, yes,
1: you
0: won't hear Captain.
1: But you hear?
0: Now, sir, I was running a catch of someone. Hey, a dinner, no. But you said, oh, you didn't eat a dinner to a choir. I can somebody who be paying.
1: Oh,
0: if we hear.
1: Amen.
0: Bonim,
1: Papa,
0: now so here a buff with the muffle.
1: Okay.
0: Oh, yeah, a pin mubako.
1: Okay.
0: Now, so for you, no show, we are saying.
1: Wow, a buff with the muffle for one.
0: Thank you.
1: I'm on no show.
0: Now, so you're a boss.
1: Oh, okay.
0: Don't you're a boss and say, now, look, why you're not here, be any pain in Abedia, a boss.
1: Hey.
0: Yes.
2: Yes.
1: Wow.
0: So, I'm not here.
1: Hallelujah.
0: As a heaven. But you're much, yeah.
1: But you're too.
0: So, have you now? You're too young, come once.
1: Okay.
0: So, one pa. Now, sir, everybody say, be cobbing pa.
1: Okay.
0: Yes, I'm not dying, shrap. I'm going to send you crew, and depending on us on the call, bring it
1: back. No, my mom.
0: Young pa, dear. A shrap or piano, baby.
1: Hallelujah.
0: You have no matter, make us some.
1: So,
0: a new pan, young boy, you won't want this happen when I'm alone. Well,
1: no,
0: was super bias.
1: Wow.
0: If you say, Yango Pa connecting the papium, a sack captain, a bay, any papium, so sack captain, a baby, said the pump, you saw the sack captain, and then I cassano, and in another now will be in any assembly, I can write down one on us.
1: Wow.
0: Yay,
1: Papa, no one on.
0: 2 weeks Monday, in sure toy, a fair, we are singing.
1: I knew.
0: Papa, there will not buy, say, na, nay, ever dare come, dear. In so near banishing, so be an. Ah, profit, you must move money since you are pitching and as I told baby Catra.
1: About the
0: battle, and you're gunning in an air, sir.
1: Papa, a gunning in
0: a but you're soon at all, baby.
1: Papa,
0: a toy,
1: butcher, baby.
0: Okay, say, oh, baby Catra, but Tony, baby, the pitting, ah, mother.
1: Papa, that's a little pity, see.
0: I'm not a person.
1: Oh my God.
0: When you're with Ugusu, Cocatin is

0: Papa, Answer as of for issue statement, be an answer by the secretary, be a basse, ya kai and some so. Now you won't say I had ye beer, and yes, anybody kai. And my yajimusika, the answer see a genie, and I yaji. But don't as of for confessor.
1: Papa, no, the beans,
0: the
1: beans, papa.
0: Okay,
1: madame.
0: What's that? That's what I was saying. Oh, yeah,
1: okay,
0: doctor.
1: I know the anocure
0: hospital.
1: I saw any inside.
0: Yeah, they are home with the any heaven here, the moko.
1: But you are not. Sabre penny at him, holy fool.
0: And I'm boy.
1: No crepa around.
0: I saw for be answering to me for being coherent.
1: Ah,
0: baby.
1: I saw for
0: being for being coherent.
1: Hey,
0: and to the intellectual and arrogant man who said, a crime, we crime, we crime, we crime, we.
1: But I said, why would that be up for heaven?
0: To me, po. To me. And come to me, the axia Bonnie Pisa, you are really saying food, Pimpon, and also your chair and so much.
1: Who's the idea? Yeah, Baba,
2: I'm ready.
0: And you look, we have it on a cabby after Bonipa, and you go by the way, and yes, how far? But you're numpony. That one was a numpony. There's a young couple who didn't
2: eat.
0: Any part brother was a
1: sin.
2: Oh, a young man.
1: You,
0: Papa,
1: I don't you,
0: Papa. No, you worry.
1: Okay.
0: Now, what are you doing?
1: No, I'm poor.
0: Now, I'm back, Colonel. What do you say? And I will be in a car, and I now know about being a weapon, and I know you say, and I know you say, and I'll ban a say, and I say, a man from the normal crown on me and son in 980. A man will be a man or chick.
1: Oh my goodness. Yeah, Papa. When do people besides you and your Danny?
0: We know something.
1: Papa, you're a papa.
0: So, what's your name?
1: Oh my God.
0: We are so for Penny. We are so for. We are Elba. We are Dickin. We are Dickness. We will be Biara. Pacho. Brown was a shin yanko pon to me and sat at my cheddy and yanko pon to me. Brown was a chassis.
1: Wow. Bro, what's the chassis?
0: Oh, company, what we were, you might be big, one cassa. Only TV station, Binko Cassa.
1: Oh, okay.
0: I can tell you, I'm making 4 o'clock, be on for time with Captain Gisage. Metriaka.
1: And first, the cannon bro,
0: that's a good prophet.
1: Okay.
0: My name's Awutia. Only radio stations, Binko. No, I'm on fat.
1: Okay.
0: Prophet, you know, but now, I will turn for side and Miss Rothery.
1: Okay.
0: Say, Archbishop, name, sorry, I'm not the Baba Noir. No, Miss Rose, make her someone,
1: Bajorani.
0: Well, I'm not playing Yango Pon and Ibuofu, and what can I move from Catrash and Musa Menka?
1: Oh, my God.
0: Yango Pon and Yabrin or didn't anybody Catrash and Zamenka? I'm telling you, there's no penny penny. No matter for the man, no many pa.
1: Oh, my God.
0: No, my name's Abby,
1: and no, dear. Yay! My grandpa Ghana, Mutti, dear.
0: Minus, I mean, you mean, you say? Minus, sir. And sure, for be.
1: Okay.
0: Not, but we are trying to not say, but so, or you didn't so fun on. And so,
1: okay.
0: No, I can't tell me, Johnny, you didn't even cry. Who's was the same department? Who was soon not to enjoy? Now, what to me, dear?
1: Sooner, I didn't come.
0: And so fun on. Eh?
1: But why, it's here?
0: But why? I am a professional. No, I'm so to me. No, be a home to me. I can't tell my name. Let me pardon you. Papa,
1: papa,
0: piano. So, family here. Two for pride, then I may.
1: Papa, be piano to
0: enchant.
1: Piano.
0: I am not any other number.
1: Papa, be piano to enchant. Now we have a panic.
0: What for the child?
1: And pa. Oh my God.
0: But you're gonna sanity.
1: Hallelujah.
0: Sanity. You didn't send it for me, James, or Mabua. You didn't send more brands or Mabua.
1: Oh.
0: It's any bounce in the blue, going at over. Let me know you are listening to piano twenty.
1: How would you do?
0: I was young in piano. Not in piano.
3: I can't touch your piano.
0: Mamma, mamma, mamma, in piano.
1: About so kicking.
0: Huh? Can I come up here,
1: that's right.
0: No, cry of one.
1: Amen.
0: May I cry?
1: Oh, my God.
0: A rather better say, no cry.
1: Amen.
0: Amen. Can you
1: amen.
0: You have one of us, Russell.
1: Okay.
0: A quantity. A quantity. Baby. Where do you do and fed the animal? That's a terrible time.
1: Okay. Kasachiro buta.
0: When you do any say, she akudi. Oh, Exodus chapter 17 verse 8, 9, 10, 11, 12, 13, 14. Kone adeno.
1: Okay.
0: Israel ni amaleke ntoka. 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
1: Okay. Wow.
0: Na makupeje nyami pumano wabinsim.
1: Hallelujah.
0: Na Joshua ya asomre.
1: Okay.
0: We yinipa. 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
1: Okay.
0: Na wondi ye. Okoko tine puman. 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
1: Etu wa. 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
0: Nomu dinku.
1: Jesus.
0: Papa,
1: your papa. It's you,
0: sir. Mercy, and say ye do.
1: Oh, my God.
0: Aaron, any hole. A pair will be my mercy tenacious.
1: Oh, my God.
0: No more support to mercy, sir. Man, in say, Gina, so I suppose say. It's right, Tim Quinn. Then you have a walk up to us. I won't show we. And some women near dances a pepper, and I'm a pepper, my licking you now. I'm not letting you know to your papa. Essa, Yamia Bassano.
1: Okay,
0: now Bassano. Nay, young one. Eh, not physical, nay, young
1: woman. Nay,
0: your most Abbas
1: and Mussy Abbasan.
0: Pumano. Physical. Are you having a dear be? And yes, I see you should be.
1: But as I said, you should be.
0: I'm going to go to the house. Of friend Yango Pon say, and why do you queen or Yango Pon Banos? Hey, hey, hey, sorry, banning him. Nothing else of friend. Come on, my man, and go on him. We do go school, so she had him. Well, Nana, come on, you cry. After most of an uncle, come on, you're not to look for Manona, being so mean, and so on, and co baby near dinner.
1: But I said, hope when Yango Pon Tian.
0: Oh, Tian, the can and him be brave.
1: Ha!
0: Karen ni mbebri kwa Exodus chapter 15 verse 20 22 22 23 3 days no munyansu no
1: okay
0: 3 days I'm on your day. When you're in sure woman to come here, they come America, so who tia Mose, and then I am nominally a day. Mose souffle, but then I look much any dia. But the way you are tossing me, do.
1: Oh, okay.
0: But you're not for money, you
1: know. Papa Pumano, huh?
0: Yeah,
1: Pumano, huh?
0: Etienne, I mean,
1: and watch them, we are full.
0: Nanny, I'm a better canoe.
1: Wow.
0: And if you have a proud, you need your beast, you know. But tell her. This is kind of head, but
1: it's a good
0: child. But the chin is one more.
1: So, not done
0: in your life.
1: Hallelujah.
0: I have a rather more of a palate. No more, my shady any attendant or so. I know, say, huh? No more, many more than me. Some bits you mean, Menino. I don't know, Neno, and suddenly I saw you named Tienin.
1: Yeah, dear Penny.
0: There be also a BBL. A book, Mamma, and when a Bible, Monty, a sentinel in Tien, Tien, Tien, Tien, Tien, Tien, Tien, Tien, Tien, Tien, Tien, Tien,
1: Tien,
0: Tien, Tien, Tien, Tien,
1: Tien,
0: Tien, Tien, Tien,
1: Tien,
0: Tien, Tien,
1: Tien,
0: Tien, Tien, Tien,
1: Tien,
0: Tien, Tien, Tien, so I name them a town. Naman qua home, crunk one in ma. No, no, no, but you're my dinina. Eh?
1: I knew.
0: A bet you're my dinina.
1: Okay.
0: Na or ten in
1: nothing.
0: Or see, in ten be a few baby, a name on Bible, and Tim Collins say, ah, I have a moody and a moody cook, and to me any cook.
1: Papa?
2: Yes.
0: Papa, can you?
1: But you're a tipper.
0: Now, Jesus Christ, you say. I tell you, I'm a friend, you're a dear rabbi.
1: Okay.
0: Okay.

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0: 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Okay.
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0: Papa eh ye chesi no papa.
1: Prisoners ye nchesi wo.
0: Chesi wo papa.
1: Na se ngomo chesi Peter.
0: Ti ni he pa.
1: Na Peter be jina ba bia mo abopo na ba.
0: Mo
1: resu su ba pono no. Afena elder bi. When you are there, you number, a battalion number. Amen.
0: Amen.
1: Number me is It's just a 1 minute. America. Meneke bi ya da wabush.
2: Hallelujah.
3: Jesus, wow. Say what you did. Jesus.
1: America. Saje yi ya, ababa anu U.S.
2: Wow.
1: Mbaba anu America na anu.
2: Mbaba anu.
1: Wa mene ni fiye kebi ya.
2: Hallelujah.
1: Na, prophet Isaac ufusume jiman komushi.
2: Wow.
1: Enika.
2: Papa, I don't know what I said. What can I say? Yeah, you wouldn't say. When you do a new
1: hammy,
2: so be an but so simple, I have a easer. I don't know, mommy, because it was so simple, Captain Jesus. I was here, sir, who did you say?
1: Open him when you're for.
2: Wow,
1: or no, Captain or Pa. Evia, Emre, Bajo, and Babo, Bacho, too.
2: Bacho, eh, I have
1: been
2: a bad money devotion. I didn't know. Oh, my goodness.
1: Sebi. Sebi. We are hot of who we are. Nebus, we are sad. We fat at your tiny young. Tio,
2: Papa, what am I, Tipa?
1: E mu nsem bebre. Na woni etu aka wo nsem.
2: Oh my God.
1: Na ma, oni mami ya wo nyina so ye man ko a ba ma ba ko. Na be bo school sem no mo ke bi edu a. 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
2: fo. Oh my God.
1: Na so fo nsem mo ka. E bi sunya fa ya ko bebi nsem mo ka. We mu nsem mo ka.
2: Ah she.
1: Oh. No, di for se. Ha brand you.
2: Okay. Tini pa.
1: Nyame be famous we yi nefri.
2: Oh my God. Wow.
1: Na. Ebusu e ba na si asori.
2: Okay.
1: Awe.
2: Oh, papa.
1: Na bi ani bobusu ani ma. Papa ya re. Na nkola ite taro mo papa.
2: Yeah.
1: Ha.
2: Ha. Wow.
1: Na prophet Isaac kushini jima. Ese afisi se.
2: Okay.
1: Musu. Mawra ko.
2: Tini pa.
1: Epo bani musiri.
2: Amen.
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2: Nani u?
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2: Oh my God. Amen.
1: Na udifwa kutu. Proverbs.
2: Okay.
1: Chapter 14.
2: Okay.
1: Verse number 34.
2: Okay.
1: Someone kind.
2: Wow.
1: Mama kind.
2: Wow.
1: Na prophet Isaac kufushenji ma. 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
2: Amen. Papa, Baba, who have me say, I am the new year, Mammy, be a
1: mammy
2: and son. And the Baba Coco, a school or home, and they say, a young open in the animal mob, a jam.
1: No, I have mission. Yeah, because woman,
2: five years. Five years.
1: I'm not
2: paying with you.
1: I'm not paying
2: with you. I'm not paying
1: with
2: you. I'm not paying with you. I'm not paying with you. I'm not paying with you. I'm not paying with you. I'm not paying with you. I'm not paying with you. I'm not paying with you. I'm not paying with you. I'm not paying with you. I'm not paying with you. I'm not paying with you. I'm not paying with you. I'm not paying with you. I'm not paying with you. I'm not paying with you. I'm not paying with you. I'm not paying with you. I'm not paying with you. I'm not paying with you. I'm not paying with you. I'm not paying with you. I'm not paying with you. I'm not paying with you. I'm not paying with you. I'm not paying with you. I'm not paying with you. I'm not paying with you. I'm not paying with you. I'm not paying with you. I'm not paying with you. I'm not paying with you. I'm not paying with you. I'm not paying with you. I'm not paying with you. I'm not paying with you. I'm not paying with you. I'm not paying with you. I'm not paying with you. I'm not paying with you. I'm not
1: 100 Ghana.
2: Aye, what is send the bra?
1: Say 200 Ghana.
2: Send the bra.
1: Say 1,000 Ghana.
2: Send the bra.
1: Say 50 Ghana.
2: Send the bra.
1: Say 30 Ghana.
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0: 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O Casa, mammy, see ye the son of Banna was that is so one. Ipanwa or chaffin on Sion and what ye and one antico. 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Papa, no, no, no, no, what is that if you see ye? Papa, no, mammy, did me
2: near Pompa Bonitri. I heard a pet.
3: Okay.
2: No, I'm not a woman or some baby.
3: But one knew. The home was so
2: church.
3: Jesus.
2: A triathlon as soon as you know. No, my dear.
3: Oh,
2: the mother's mother. Now you know him, Nasum, baby.
3: Hi.
0: You're my
3: son. Oh, my God.
0: I'm a Mama,

0: Anamase.
1: Yeah.
0: So, kakra, kata,
1: agoraphobia.
0: The DVO, why are you here? Sika, I'm not the man.
1: Aye.
0: What's wrong with you?
1: I feel like the Vivian, Vivian, for a bank, I'm not sure the hand gun about the camera is here.
0: That's you.
1: Mammy, call.
0: It's not a course. Papa, there's a course. Yami, I'm someone.
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0: Atunsa afreno. 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
0: Papa yoye football coach.
1: Nukre.
0: And was I a missing contract at a siepa on way international? Raji Dingo, a man on any Ghana, I a sample to a car because and a bono memo, including and crime memo. Nanny, I'm a strong from what the monkey,
1: okay,
0: and a prophet, Jima, and Tinahon, Ejay,
1: Amen.
0: Nanny, I may atoms a friend, and Timmy, and a day, and a dinner, cochet, nebufu.
1: Sensa.
0: I wish we are with you, my dear.
1: But you see, Opa.
0: And the cutting Jesus man, yeah.
1: Okay.
0: Oh, we're banging, no. I want a puppy too, and I'm only a cook.
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0: 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So, and upon Nunsia Cassia and I a day a bro Cassia boy, nay and sentry for a qua pro acosisa, a diabus and move for Pono, so a man a sim crojay and a nay ye day a bro as a danny be and call and famamuni now, maje brand name would it and upon Nunsia Cassia, taxi drivers, Uber drivers, trotro drivers, boat drivers, a mom call long journey and a few so car riders, munina. 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Rabbi be a website, no so scroll like a crack or down below on air. But plain so, obe tayenka. 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
0: 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So, person this argument, and you may need. Did you, my dear? And who be here? So, by begging who to me crata, and when a Narcotics Control Commission, let us see a man who to me crata, and who's a dear, what they babby, what they babby, and the pa, and what my gun and moo. Now, if I'm my shower, dear, if I could see quite so, and my and find my mechanical bonnet, then you all the babby go on my new moon, never bunu, and a babbenum, and the same one, I'm brabble. Na way and a watcher say, sag registration, ya what they shall see, a dear be a ever boa. 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so psychotropic substances, and controlled equipment. So, did you man kwa dia? Now, who may hear? So, registration may hear, dear, to go see Nyanke, near register no, Ubesha, say, and ten. If you say, at that registration, to a baby, yeah, and your July bosom, and that also, dear Sabaco, and Wafiemu, and Nuncia Nay, and Yan Tempano, do wait to me, Aqua Copium, and one Aquatus Control Commission. Then you would do Macrono, Wakako register, say, yeah, we are cram cram, some we are Jumaco, eh, some we are cool. Muninano, Monko, na Monkoko register, na fe ya mamu to me crack tie. 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Among my timid son, yamma winning na, Edu mujuma send ya se, ewo mine ganem.
1: Anapanunsia Cassia or Plan B104.5 FM so. 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
0: 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E wanna catch it, whoop a be so at us, and your bottom city piano, ube PM away a catcher, ubenye be at all. Shannon soon. See our tourism services and into the tourism services be our panel. Udo any better. 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
0: and you're fresh. Nanun so dead. 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Ghana made for the unborn.

0: Alright, so there is a good news for y'all. Say, Oye Numtuni, Oye gospel artist, Oye reggae dancehall artist, Oye high life artist, Oye hip life artist, Oye afrobeat artist. Nasa Ope, so promo to Unyum, our plan B 104.5 FM, say, be a single, EP, and I say, album. Akwenya Kezia, Ababe Toho Eddie Amal. Friend number is here, Nien Ninkomo, 0551 656655. 0551 656655. Let's go!
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0: broadcasting live from the Meridian City of Ghana. This is Plan B
1: 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All right, and I pay you my dear phone. You know, so a brass on say Plan B, a partial sports, Ukada, and then Sama Ekoso, Yedima, a TFO, and you know, July, Bosomeno, and Wachini, Gitaunsa, Bosome, Neda, Etoso, and Wachi, and Fiam Pimino, and a year, I do know a year in Sia on the 8th day of a year, July 2026. 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
0: plan BFM
2: that was captured, that has gone viral, that everybody's talking about, and even some are coming up with incredible theories and all manner of things. Thankfully, so far, not one single expert, that is whether horticulturalist or, you know, agriculturalist or anybody, pitch expert, has come out to say actually what they were doing on that pitch was wrong. What they're saying is that we need to get better modern tools, and I totally agree. But the reality is what we've seen, albeit somebody mischievously captured and put it on social media, obviously intending to cause harm and, you know, anger or rage or whatever you want to call it. Maybe that has worked to an extent, but what it has also done is to open up that debate again as to what on earth are we investing monies we get from the World Cup on from 2006 to 2026. Journalists, where are you? I'm a journalist, and I also have to put myself in that space that, hey, dude, you've not said enough, you've not done enough, you've not lobbied enough, you've not argued enough, that invest in our pitches, whether it is Babayara or AC Pong, or look at the cycle, the renovation, rehabilitation, a tournament.
1: Wey enin sema aye ya ampofu ankra. 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Sports Stadium ene ye various stadium no a onyi nze Accra Sports Stadium no ebe timi host to tournament no
2: breaking up the sports stadium is should I use the word breaking up? Yes. You know, I don't want to cause fear and panic, but it must be said in plain and simple English. The stadium is in a very terrible state. And it's not about painting. It's not about fixing bits of wood here, upholstery. It's not about, you know, tightening screws. This is a stadium that was built over a couple of decades ago. We've had renovation works. We have had rehabilitation, we've had quite a lot of interventions, especially when there is a major championship, whether it's football or otherwise. Then we get aggressive, we get active, we get serious in putting things right. After that, it's back to, you know, factory settings. And this has been a cycle that hasn't worked. And that's one of the reasons why we've put together this maintenance department. There was a review and a tour of the entire facility just 2 weeks ago with a French company that has come through the Ministry of Sports and Recreation is privy to this. Their report should be ready any moment from now. It could be today. It could be this week. And they would tell us the true state of the Accra Sports Stadium. They would tell us, this report would tell us whether we need to close down the stadium for a few weeks or a few months or a year, and the extent of work that needs to be done, the steel works, the floodlines, as you mentioned, the pitch. What we have done at the NSA is to propose regrassing, new floodlights, new state-of-the-art scoreboard. But Nathan, it's about funding.
1: Wei eya ya ampofu ankra Ghana has sports stadium ai wo hanyina no wono ena ohweso ena ochirim no ose ajimako bi efi eya amnone aba ama wabehwe Accra Sports Stadium no na bese 2 weeks ni omo twen se 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

0: 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Black Stars ha why ready so obeko uchi tim nana.
1: For me now we need to look at long term project now, so long term at least 5 years. We shouldn't think about getting the coach in and the coach comes in and then you have to win something. Now we need to be patient, have a 5 years project. Next World Cup is what, 4 years to come,
2: yeah,
1: right? We don't have a team at the moment. So we need to hire a coach and give him long term, at least 5 years, and use him as a project. The coach should build a team for us. And we should make sure we have a team before there is a competition. We shouldn't wait last minute and then we'll be calling players to come in, or players that will play qualification or work hard last minute, then they will be throwing them away and then bringing players in.
0: Wey, Erin Zema, Lai Kingston, Ede Atuja, Amanfo, Awo, Nankrofo, Ebabe Di, Ose Saide Ninyinano, Ema, Aye, Bobo Kono, Ejija, Oko Tournament, Enkoye, Enti, Long Term Project, Enfie Num, Yetimi, Esiesia, Ebekoye, Ose Waye Ready, Eso Mdia Jumane Shenin Sa, Bibianso, Ebetimi, Aye Kama, Na Enshenon So, Etimi akuyi na bibianso etimi aye kama. 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
3: It means a lot to us. It means we worked really hard over the last 6, 7, 8 years. I don't know. We gave a lot into that, and I think the hard work got paid off. And well, we're not done yet. We try to give our all in the next round, and hopefully we can advance to the semi-final.
0: Away, Manoa Akanji, Wadan Ofi Cameroon, Vibrim, Wadan Hujabruni, Asia Kain, Ediama, Switzerland, Bobokuno, Sisi Omadu Katafana, Kakran Kra, Omo Eko, Omonim. 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
4: Talk about the corruption where a budget has been signed by the government and somebody sitting on top of that money didn't release that money, and we are all sitting at the hotel about to fly to, I think it was Rio. Everybody's thinking, how are we gonna get there?

0: There was no money to pay for flight. There was nothing to do. The players were worried. And for most of those players, it's their first time of going to a major tournament. So I thought, why not? I spoke to the coach, said, how can you find a plane? Look for a plane. And I had to pay for it. I had to fund it.
1: Oh my gosh. And
0: we got there. We got there, and I thought, okay, now I'm gonna get reimbursed my money. Up till today, I still haven't
1: received. Really? Other than your nation, you go there while you fish.
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3: plan B FC to get started with the players. Firstly, I'm so happy to be the new coach of Paris FC. Can't wait to get started with the players, and being in the stadium makes me feel so excited for the season to come. Yeah, I'm an English coach. I love football. I want my team to enjoy playing football and to show and express themselves and play with intensity and enthusiasm, and that's what I'm about, and hopefully I can bring that to this club.
2: Wei eye Lime Rosinia ena otede nkano former Chelsea oba yo mapam no ache se enya sem kitu akra so far eye 2023 FA World Cup quarter final parents no say ena tie Thursday on the 9th ochina France 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
4: All right, so there is a good news for y'all. 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Say, be a single, EP, and I say album. Akwenya kezie, ababe toho edi ama. Friend number is here. 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

Omamba, Omamba Fragrant Rice, Dadaba, Gold Star, Red Star, and a Northern Star. Omamba, a fresh, Nanusio de Dead, and Winina, Ubena Biato, Ghana made stores, and the stores are Hudum. Unia Nikutahu, our telephone number 020-679-8723. Ghana made for the unborn.

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0: Good morning, good morning. 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
2: I'm talking. Atia from Franca Makasa. I Makasa free. Kaswa Bogisi.
1: Okay. Kaswa Bogisi Bogodi.
2: Aw. Nakupo nde dum.
1: Okay.
2: Yeah, I'm here.
1: All right.
2: I my pastor Maka Bibi Kakara, he said, assembly the Yakas is here. I am my new bamboo in Yakao. And Kaukora, we wish to program Koranka, Obikura was fellow class, and so when they come Bobaso. After he said, I would have been over a passing, I would not form a Jima de Waye. And to also so Jimans also Obaka. As he said, the Yakir is here, one Kakuraka, Obikura, and
1: that's right. Me Pacho Udi. I got my own free for that woman. Okay, I got my uncle.
3: You, young people, so then the first time I met you.
1: Wow.
3: But then you can
1: come now. Yamatias, I'm that's
3: it.
1: Amen.
2: That's right. I'm
1: going to say,
2: I'm
1: going to say, I'm going to say, I'm
2: going to
1: that's right.
2: I'm going to say, I'm
1: Amen.
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I said, Nasia, any cabia, and can't need him crown crown. 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And you'll pay Yame Kanya national. And I'm no me no, yet yes, and I'll pay ya. Yeah, home and call me be ya. In channel pay, Evangelist James MP, nobody in Israel, no, you can see it. And you could pim our social media and so on. And you mean your dear self, your dear BBR. Nobody has intimate and toss upon Evangelist, I'm in shell, no, you can see it. Tim no touch it in the end of pay. Adumba Kwabena Ewusi Abusia Penny Kedri Osa Berema and Afus Ernest and Opey Omunina Bombachi Domse producers and Opey. 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

social media handles in and yet the whole Facebook get them live on opening from B104.5 Instagram's your plan B104.5 X no your plan B104.5 YouTube no air plan B104.5 I feel TikTok no your plan B104.5 and opay okonoma ye of the man say unsabet me ake be announce wetin abo ni akoma onma and opay some finance ni be my information center satransia.

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upon what did you sell pan? Miracle Ganza, only a jumel for Monsumo or Street Mada Bankuma, Newtown, and upon the Munyanas and upon some of you, you are Copy Phones, the man of the moment, and upon Monsieur Churchill, Mom, we're teaching a bench here, Prosper Kumi, I like a Prosper phone, and worker. Ayenchia, Dr. Lasani Kiki, Swabadi Nishaman Opei. One can be out and opera with him here. Ami Moody Nans with him here. Also, no permechiao. Yamisha Pan on your cassier. Amen for Queen Son Opei. Namimo Bibiachi Nayan Twa Jumadian Swapron B104.5.

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0: much.
1: And pair my young friend, some to us all. Intimate and Pim Queen.
0: I didn't
1: know what you did. I can't know.
0: I want to
1: get it, but to be no etimate. Come
0: on,
1: don't back up now. We see our trans, my main corner channel, Penna Manachin. I want for the crown on and to us all. Yen Pim Queen, this year. I don't pan up my chin.
2: Yen, yeah.
1: And Ponsuba called
2: you. Oh, Yamia, nothing, dear. Now, say,
1: we have a home. No, I'm not smiling. Oh, Hena, Umpe, Yana, the Madia Brenna, be a come up. Yes, I
2: dare frame it.
1: No, Tim, Tim, Tim, Tim,
2: Eddie, I dear, Shemin.
1: Yes,
2: no, I've ever treated this organization. And I am a cafe crack.
1: Tim could jump when you found two men crafty, Mempe.
2: Now, no, Nango can't someone get to
1: what you want. Tram no panic.
2: Yeah, okay, any yeah, mabusi and for Yamo, I chemo, a quabba, copy phones and a penny child, special good money and come out, Pam, did you say with ye? Now, I fee, lewe, and a pay, mammy child, pa. Now, I pay Ghana met you a catching a yakway. In some hold or the other dying and yet be a barber soon, any and my father for another pay upon a singer, and the best require more quen, no more to me, I actually eddy a man, pa. Now, and I pay. I want to talk about more and I made the mammy and I pay a hen mo say in Sunny Bigugu, Kakanga, Kanga, Kanga, Grab one point, non point, and a pay ye. Tamafo, you who's in Sunny Gugu and a paper. Now, because our forest, forest belt, you know, and also, Miami, who do be brohon, my because so, transition belt, and so every animal say, I want to be in Sunny Beto, and from a bonafia, Yeraman, so at the city of him, and Sue Ekahon, and as it be on so, and Sue Enkahon. Now, every animal say, born be in. 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transition in northern sectors, in and see, and a bayer, ewo honomo, ewo at the mono, nina, and say, and maybe I would on Bell was with the enemy since you know, but on from Bonafi, I get a monso at 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
2: this is one
1: day, one day, one day, one day,
0: Yes.
1: But when you are a waiter, you can say with determination.
0: Mm-hmm.
1: That's right.
0: Yeah.
1: Bibia Beckham.
0: Bibia Beckham.
1: 61 years.
0: 61 years.
1: Wow. And then you can say, if you do somewhere 45, not black, from where the
0: Yes.
1: But look at
0: 61 years.
1: Fede Yamia, there you are. Yamena.
0: Yes, Yamena. Okay, and it's Bibia near Yenyan to Boisier, Manuana, no, and Shimonona, on ye unto Tunio Mane Bibia to mean ye pay. And it's the new publisher, the Obokrat, I don't know, pay me a trousel, dear mamma.
2: One, what's here?
0: If you know, what make your baby to I see a bedroom, my fool. Anna, Bayes in Fium soon, your Juman, what make giant so. 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

0: 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One more dresser and a HIV is Yadia no Yadia Nene. One more and Yabia and Yasem get to our hot no more 1,300. And yet, Obidi, eh, and I say, and Yasem get to our head. 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
1: 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What you are saying?
0: Obidi mu a mwadru mu penive ya mu munhwe ye.
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2: Baby a mona
0: mani ni ni no.
1: Oya
0: Vivian to me, Benzi, and they were more about 1,300 in Kuan, and to say, Nay, is the Aliano, one more to say, woman, yep, one more quack, left, right, here, no, and whom some at me, Abba. Ya twas when you acquire any more, you're right, Julius, with that brand new phone in that crater, first of me, and San Juan, we see. As I'm more can in Annie says, I read the yellow green, ya, and you know, near Kosovo, how do you say, no, what dress, and no, no, and was there, you die, Edema, a year security service of one, was there, you deny you to me, a dear, which you more, and then they be beer, it to me, every pay one more, and yet Julius, with that brand chief of staff, what they are to draw, and pay. 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
0: Pa. 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
1: Also, what tea dinners, and I just said, no way,
0: Yanji.
1: 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You both do already use when you had a good
0: one.
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3: that's
1: right. Yeah, Tiano, Kiki. Kiki. Yeah, Tiano, when you pay. Mm-hmm. Baby, I did. Once a baby, I did. It's the idea you made any more so.
3: It's the answer. and pay as I can see any more trade and pork. I'm so afraid, so my and the powerful as your chain. I cut as a fire and swing in a can be and Jack is a comment here for you. I said, Brown, I'm doing my feeding to Plan B FM. No more tea, Jimmy dear. And the pain Jack is a panny at the moment. And Jack is a son, come out, brand here for Joe Boy, aka to be only a two hand and the pain Jack is a and come out. Taxi driver from Mr. Frederick, that number and Mr. I can pay. In Jack is a and so and come out. 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Just say in chair be 2 days ago. Now just scan it down and had more impenifood to me say. Say be some in the bois and cofwa and show the toy.
1: Or say, Sika de Amom, 350 million Ghana cedis.
3: Nice.
1: And yeah, Jadiaman had money. And your ma, Omodema, one of my cabin.
3: Obedisi, Ocean Asamo Kana, and say, Bibiaho. Now, Sebu, not uncle for more Tuchima,
1: you are
3: to say, Binumsika, or more Jetrum did do you much as a Nina, Jatuma, just a rehusem.
1: No, I know about Bosuano.
3: You see. I did have any big bees. So when my de kwa, I always say bees blow container ma. As some day sources be a camera
1: for fair.
3: I said be you be a jatoni container ma ashe. Now commando bees will contain a bushia to say me ni my dear bees will contain him or the back or so called tomb. So quen the day won't me and chip. And you know, I didn't say to your chess scientists and your mom to say, oh shall I say I didn't entry you cry. This is Kano and I saw Moon misuses Kano and I say I de potia I do potia or some this canny and say a moon who and fine ya to say and also in same be a trick we pam na de a trick been so a blue my central municipal assembly and almost normally say be a guac mom who say a car out to me say a car blue out to me say I say and you see car quine who and I say be you and also a mark car quine so to me say and a traffic air by pant you know. Omo de ise egwa kwemo omo hwe se omo be mbe na sakas ni nyina omo yi sakas ni nyina fi elor kwemo eno so ne ade bia anope e twegu ye pa na de mde to aso enso eye AGR na emprempio omo de eye 39,256 gallons of seized oil, Tim say, cooking oil, and on the Akuma, school, national school feeding program. No,
4: Namuchima,
3: Sabio, Musisi, Oyi, Omo Chase, Onia, Oyo, Niani, Diano, Bebana, say, Wababe, Hunasa, Bibia, Akosu, Tots, and Omachia, Unino, Chesa, Omba, Intinoisia, and on the Akuma, national school feeding program for now, and also Nomutimi, Babi Dijuma, and also Adibia, and pay 8 years and Tintin feeding supam. Now, the MD to also, and so. Just say, I will host him. I know AC. Now, in 70 chim, say, you go for me and be Ashley Amonka. If I say, you and me, wants to be a no man, a homo suka crab. Oh, say, Seriano, so and Tim say, now, as I may see, you know, to say, police for a bar, some put him 1 month, say, a moonyan, and say, a brandy beat, just a tonu, bunny or a crunuma, mobile some more of a sunny pretty, and now I could pure my catchy. Now, mobile beer horn to say, and Timmy for no more beer horn or more, mean Tim was be, and it to because so much, say, and confirm you know, actually, I won't come, I say, and confirm you so April, poor man, so, eh, I did, and no, eh, check with you, pam. Now, this. Say check be so here and also accidental it means say and also see
4: plan.
3: Na accident yi si e wo e tashi 31st road no so. 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
2: 0.4.
0: I decided I made the money and penny for. 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Media C 0551 656565 0551 656565 and answer 0551 656656 0551 656656. Hello, good morning.
3: Ah, fine, Kofi.
0: Yes, sir.
3: Yeah, we only have a question. We don't know from the door. I'm not just the power.
0: Okay, young queen him.
3: Kofi, Messi. Wedding Chebby and you all. Sir, I send me a cave. Oko come to train. Try to know what's a whole toilet way. Kofi, alcohol, a boy, a boy, a boy, a boy, a boy, a boy, a boy, a boy, a boy, a boy, a boy, a boy, a boy, a boy, a
2: boy,
3: a boy, a boy, a boy, a boy, a boy, a boy, a boy, a boy, a boy, a boy, a boy, a boy, a boy, a boy, a boy, a boy, a boy, a boy, a boy, a boy, a what is how we now? What church are common or the ball and the mile do the nature and the way get my tour? No, oh, my, but I'm a for now, friend. Not I'm a couple for a son of a football and for the apple. Yako so many men yet. When you may get my
0: okay, men so let me medals and a paper. Say, I want to wait to me at your wife. You want someone to pay. Media to simple na pass one ope emse minya signal se number no ba kupe na ye juma enti dia ye juma no pe no aye 0551 656565 fono ene aye juma anope. Good morning. Good morning.
4: Morning.
0: Yes sir, me patcho din baby afri fri wadaro ma. Okay, wadaro ma o kasa na mra so kakra ne enti onka ye.
4: I want to.
0: Okay. I met you as an open
4: fan.
0: Hello.
4: What
0: 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Wanu yenaka sani enti unke ye wadaroma why?
4: Messi.
0: Uh huh.
4: If that fair radio is Kedia, Bombi Samati. Ina Messi Premier Agogo.
0: Okay, Agogo.
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4: 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Yeah, people. 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What is that? 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
0: Okay. 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
0: Alright, I just remember that's a pair. And to also bet me a fair basubi of Edicano 0551 656565 from Nano Pay, made it to Mano Pay. Good morning.
6: Good morning, sir.
0: Chairman, Patrick, didn't be free for a dollar. Okay, Richard, young quay.
6: Let's imagine he said, yeah, what kind of Abu Boy and drivers? And you are among private drivers, individuals, take home, but we go over at the motor forest. I find out no private cars sometimes when I'm going to be a man. A bit in a no way, the baller, it's a mocker boot, or mojato, a bush in him. Me and yet, in the matter, I'm going to be a committee here. A bit, they keep that city. I can say. Take that position instead of Bayer, the uneasiness in the sanitation, a Bayer. Because it's a sanitation to me, Yumu, and that will soon be our own with the in the way of banning share and burning show you by burning show you, them way.
0: Right. Yeah, remember, Mr. Medas, a pan, and once I've been shot with the Abbas war. 0551 656565 Nano Pay, Medi Dijuma. Good morning.
7: Yes, sir, master.
0: Yeah, who's at the boo?
7: Me dancing. I'm in shop. They lose my voice. And so, boa, it's all this for guru, a car, and son of my commander to do yummy. Mammy just went to school and just send this out. Grab one DC. Now, my son, when incoming concerts organizer, Yawza, they say, one for support in Tamichi, near only Mukasa. Ni owo tema onya huma so onu ene yetu abamanu no dube bi one branch funa kasa demo kuma to onyem enye obi a branch bo bi sana sana sit down no me mi nya sada mi nya obi francis ya edube bi a on ba ko 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my can into where I beke e ka den e ti an kan no so no an ka jo mama na injiro no who so be the ball and go no quite action e ye me me ya who na me munya be to nyame ka di so ba ko me to because ka ball and ya na ku greater craft o te private car mo when you say that we are guy, when you be not in a walk of the SUV, over for private Carolano, Bolano, say I the papa, he can't come, and you may say, Wapper, and Basic, now the Acobaso, now the Piato, now no Yenoma, no Mada, no Madaso, no more Tomu. What can come, Mosara Mosi, yeah, I think credit to a new way, Mosu class in the book, and be bad.
8: I dance in tea and I am not a black man. Go to the piano, not or funny race. A white one. We want the number young president about so because there to the year when you ask for my kind of work, people are inclined the dream through a year moon nano. The young friend says he not a year come and find them, but a bayon who are ever about to come.
9: enkofa problem emma because
10: plan B 1045
9: 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but when he says only and this hour, it's Yami Aduma Friday and Opa by this time, no one cry. Therefore, I'm so out of support. Said the Abaya, give it to me. Now, Uncle for a guinea bread, be a from Ma or my Ghana. It's in my man, a record swab on a basso, and they say this, they will yap from my essay, your finance is here, and from my
11: own.
9: Okay, my crown of it.
11: That's it, man. Trimpana. Won't so bet me afraid the Abasuna will be an etime. I come at 0551 656565. Etuma, bet me afana, etime up him at the Aquarian man of pay. Hello, good morning. Kafra, Nedia Natia to Fatcha me pants, Wahoma no etime ati at the Atuma. Good morning.
12: Good morning.
11: Jamon Patcho didn't be a free.
12: Macho Nini when ye.
11: Okay. Ni wada my uncle.
12: Medashi, I said my power here. Na Michia, okay, phone in a plan before you know. Now I can't pretend to come in. Oh, sir, Bola no. Sir, Abu Buyano. Sir, Bola,
10: this is one day.
12: Oh, yeah, Patmo to Nabu, show to my here. Okay, assembly to not a walk on my way, name, almost sorry. Sir, can't catch him to me, almost sorry, show to my here. Young fat, your friend is saying, will be before the load over Sita Bolano. And say, you're mistress over by assembly or other big Pepe Dia Abeboa. And yes, ah, on my way, you better volumes are so obey the paper, you better money to the assembly or say, Ufa, Katasu Yenise, send us our Padia, Yetubia, and say, your maternity Canadian in the panel, and say, I'm not for 2.5 today, eh? Honey, I say,
13: 1.5.
12: Not Ghana, yes, it's all. Short to my dear, Missira will need you, Missira will need you. I told you, be a normal ship who got him, or shall I shall know the anomaly here? And I know.
11: Oh, ni kafra, mse, wadru nasa. 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
14: Good morning, blapa, nina fumti se.
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14: 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A big bomb, my son, and I'm in the idea. As what I'm on my head, how could ye? And I'm Miss Ramudia, soon in some media, my bus, and it says, I'm somebody, my friend Yagro. On my no shed away, soon in Tonan, so ye boy of coal. Yes, and yes, it says, to buy the real amount for two ball of good with them. The real amount for CC are dying. Ever in so pleasant, and yet, then Sony Bar and Quatahe, and no man of Biat and Wenya, there be a no mark of Felicity. See, I die. Yes, and as it says, Subani and the other boy, man in Punta first, and interior minister or no Sabeca. Young man, Okoko, and they'll be to make us my nails, my coffers or Galam says, side, many best an amount for, and then on my say, Yako. Yes, it says, Subani. 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
11: Okay, Nanoka Madasapa, good morning.
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15: Na mwono juma.
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15: 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Mwono na mreya ya, mwono ni. For example, like your son, Monday, Wednesday, Friday, 2 times a week, through your government. We don't find them on the street. Now, it's right for about a son. If you buy, the hand is going to be the cash of a pound. I got my two jet from the area. Because we never
13: get 104.5.
15: But you see, one day, like Friday, on the talk with 2 days, on family, and a ball and 200 months. If you look, who would have maintained our work on that policy demands? Una matuma kwa sababu pano odifufie au kwa ujumbe wewe tukumpa sekta ni jeshi ni poa sisi bola mrene ni mese bibi sasa omo haya na mtu bola ni insomnia ubidi sio chini sana ni kweli ndio na haya na ngamu omo pro kwa sababu sasa bola hizi ni sio sana ujumbe wa fanfa sasa hii bola ni hiyo wewe be for this bola sisi
13: bola bola bola bola bola
15: I'm not going to be able to do it.
13: Plan B FM.
15: So Friday, we clean. Friday and Saturday, clean in India. We be you. Now we are. If I go put in one, the next one, I'm going to meet you there. We be meet the Kubia. I'm going to say Sabola na Mai. I'm going to be in Kibabwa.
16: Right. Let us see. I'm for last caller. I'm for offended can offensive quick one. Good morning, last caller.
17: Hello.
16: Yes, sir.
17: Bola sema na yeye kano na mumu dieno mumu politics no edi asrame ni ana mumu ye nka sem na ye kano kure entre nkrofo omu di bola ni edi agro na omu di bola no omu di se eye ajapadia ha mesreme government yempa contract ni back to June Lion June Lion no oy ejuma no onimuye apa no onimuye. 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But ene no. 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
16: Right, Mr. Madas, we shall remember into a Freddy can of my main fancy. Yen Trust, why we shall penny at Nancy, Yan Bobru, we back community, Yen Fadia can and Trussel. Now, we shall penny, Messam watching, and Yashe and Summer Interior Minister, Honorable Munta Kamu Barak, Abeka, Wuchichima, Nanyana, Akunyan Betuard, my union ma, Ombitsmania Kunya, Akudium Juma. Oh, Bambo Jumekum say ye Ghana Prison Service, Ghana National Fire Service, Ghana Police Service, Ghana Immigration Service, no Kronoba. And they
13: say,
16: if you map a top one, say almost 1,300, any nipa, and HIV AIDS, no Abdu Kuro Sabi Omujem, Ama Omunti Minko di Omujuma, oh, Bambo Jumekuma. And I didn't pa. I was up and all the Madassi, you be the Sameda Kwa, aye, communication officer, Edema MPP. Ewo, Tema West. About 2 months, so I'll transit. It's my main connection.
11: na me mana channel pe same ye mre nu ho anope mu ache
18: vidi che ada se na me ni age se ne hu
11: yeah
18: I hope say bibia e ko boko
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18: eti
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18: okay obidi she medawase na madawo ne production team de bia akwanya mode emaye
11: that's right
18: na matna cd na
19: 0.5
18: meka the incoming President of Ghana, His Excellency Dr. Mahmoud Bawumia, se senior Oman Ekoidie, onoa na yeshe ni nimse, obeba bejiefi aunye hii mwa Ghana for enemu.
11: Okay,
18: inti meko today's topic for discussion.
11: That's right.
18: I think se, if it's in Drana, asemu we ushe most of social media and call for WhatsApp status and na trend pa.
11: Yeah.
18: And I think say, it is a very serious issue.
11: Mm-hmm.
18: And me
20: 104.5.
18: As a communications person, I mean, when I say it is also a very sensitive issue.
11: Very
18: but
11: well.
18: I'll approach it from some areas.
11: Mm-hmm.
18: Meshe, the compassion, I say, yenya. Na mashe the responsibility. Na mashe the confidentiality.
11: That's right.
18: So me sha siefi the confidentiality. I think say the Minister for Interior.
11: That's right.
18: Wom say he is the leader of that ministry. Mm-hmm. And ono this
19: is plan B.
18: But as a communications person, I feel say kese senka oshenya me biansa or the a sensitive information like this abetuja. Meka asemwe na because you see when it comes to people's medical status, one issue as I say ye nyina ye very careful. You see na obi kra ka bibi amene nipa no
20: eya say.
18: A very good example. Say, the infant say, okay, 100,000 people are more applying. Maybe I will ya disqualify or based on a different issue. Okay. But because of Asema opinion, the abetu janti say 1,300.
11: One, we embassy,
18: but two, so, be cry because obe pointy Nissan trail say, because of your HIV status in Tikrana, Yam Fao, Juma. So I think, say, first of all, and the 1,300 is causing fear and panic.
11: Okay.
18: Because from Indra, some of us, we are not okay. information. So I think, say, opinion, next time, Yenshe Nyamabi, I think, say, what we can do as a state is to probably have assembled all those people.
11: Okay.
18: Senior COVID 19 by, you know, say, Unyebia. Aha, your friend. What I said, they engage you. Then through you, you know, they can even reach other people.
11: Okay.
18: You understand? The best approach able to media survey an issue like this. So assemble the 1,300 people. Because Obi Kra or Abia no Obi Kra ba Onim. Because HIV, you know, say you can't want some no Obi Jin say in them.
11: No.
18: And you didn't have HIV. But Abia a sharp object. Obi or Obi, a Yusu Amane channel, Usu Yusua, a bit to me, a cha, Obi Krawa, a bia, any mammy, and any papa ne Obi, Otiasena, a yawo, no, and a ban. So people get it through several ways. Maybe on Rankasa Krano on Yahweh. So I'll plead with the ministry, say, let's assemble the people.
11: Okay.
18: If you be to me a more counseling beer, let's give them that counseling.
11: But some will be back, I say, Minister Bejra Bonti, while more so messy or Benti meeting. And no more, you are more famous, no, yes, 1003 and one, I just say. Yeah, you are free. It can be free concerning if you on my so more mental health no chronoba and no be on my faculty pedium so come home. And she thousand jab to move, Bessie, or move be dear. A banner sana, sa fear and panic never say ever.
18: Oh, fear and panic. This is one big 104.5. And I yen yen yen him say HIV, aye, we are. Aha, it is one of the deadly diseases. What I say? It is nonsense, I say. Yen can one same be brinting and crawford drink say a niho, but a yare a very dangerous. The only sickness I unya it affects your immune system. A kofa yare be brave. A banty, even though say papa no ambo dino, you share the number of people are all cana 1,300 Ghana, yeah,
11: and what do
18: you say now? Share nipa air apply 100,000 people, not a 1,300 a 2 akuma. Aha, so Ms. Reno say next time you ensure such communication, rather let's employ a different approach. More of we finding a solution to the problem than we causing fear and panic. What I say now, let's get to the people. Hey, be crying obia or apply be crying worry. And I say, yeah, the person is in a very serious sexual relationship. Okay, I say so. We have to reach our partners in India, Dianina.
11: Okay,
18: I say so that because say and share 1,300. So, when you know, so almost spread, yeah. Oh, my, no, yeah, yeah. You need to buy a honus, not ubia in so it is a very serious issue. Yen share a honu a ye. Then also, make a be so effa. The responsibility. Well, you see, as some way I be, me at the back, me can't find say it is a public health concern.
1: This is plan B.
18: As a patcher, say the Ministry of Health, any NDC, a buyer, etisui, you will a juma be brave, a yesen, and I make her say, Nancy cry, HIV, hunde rono. Because growing up, now your adverts near there,
11: your
18: HIV ambassadors. What I say, now they were moving from schools to schools. What I say, a bit more to check condoms near there, a bit more year ABC, abstinence. What I just say,
11: you know,
18: now you're trying, BEM says, you see, I know. A coffin, and then it say, as I'm be cry, or be cry, if people know I have ban and I say cry, I soon add
11: them.
18: Ah, now then I'm meeting to fear, I'll say, midi rabban in a echo. I say, me, you rabban, no, I'm to meet it to fear, no, need them, no, me to me, it's in ye. Aha, and say, I know your mom, person, mobile, you sue condom. So I think, say, a buy no so ewo na said, SSA, oye, nti yesremo, the health minister, honorable Kwabena Minta Akando, onu nimpeni fo, aha, so omoma omo homene so, because 1,300,
11: in fact,
18: serious,
11: and
18: okay, just applicant,
11: yes,
18: the young friend say,
11: yes,
18: nanka Ghana, nina,
11: nana, si nanka, ya kwa kwa jumebia,
18: nanka numbers, no, will be very serious, nti, okay, mpacho betu miyako
11: so. 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
18: sure.
11: Anafis ene omundo ya kanse anti-retroviral drugs no kono bano. Se ebi uho, se bini uho, ye hundi ya kosu o menu. Eti, uho sa suggest nansu sayi?
18: Minya, I think say it is a step in the right direction.
11: Okay.
18: You understand? Because ye nina ye nimse, oshe an agency like the Ghana Ace Commissioner.
11: Fantastic.
18: One of the few agencies almost is nothing to write home about.
11: That's
18: what
11: right.
18: I say. Mm-hmm. You share an agency like NCC here. Omobodero in some of these civic issues.
11: That's right.
18: Almost also, it is nothing to write home about. Me, I've been to some of their district offices. Very sad. What I say, Inti, say if we are really serious about tackling some of these issues, you best ready and penny for Sika, Yedema agencies,
11: beer,
18: to say Ghana is commission, yeah, dear Mabobo Mudino, Yem Page Muka crack, send your mobile to me, Eddie Juma Papa. Ebe boa or mine, aha, because I think it's a nyama bebre or wa. Some time ago, no mo taiye pa, no mo ye, omo ma musicians ka, those who born is, what I say, aha, they were moving from schools, one school to the other. Me kai se omo omo is omo amanone. Any time omo the small girl be, if you abrochi by, ah obe kasafa is hum. Se unya esa enu nkyere se
11: ukuguano no
18: nipa biem ote ya se but you can live your life as still no obehwe hu ye a you will not spread it you can also live for a longer time before you die nti ye be ma ye be sa aban ni se ye agencies a omo boss adero no ye nhwe omo ye na ye mbo a omo se na sisia ye nya an indication se yare no assign money mu so no we can solve the issues and am pacho ma menka assembly personally ehunya me
11: yan fa no nsi
18: aha me me human rights activist you see the mere fact say obi enya HIV no eno nkyere se nipa no me ma yan fa no ejuma aha nti mesrew ministry of interior any mumpeni for a more year recruitment no. Yes, Remo. Don't base on the fact, say, wakoye medical exams. Ama, nipano, because when you're HIV, intino, nipano, untumi enye. Juma, isi yenye na yesuya, HIV is one day. Nansen kraa, no, madame fubi oye juma, ewo, one of the medical facilities. Ono kraa na, ya, omami, information about HIV, say, chale. She said the ace in a serious.
11: Okay.
18: Now, omunya ace, no more machine, chresse, omunya HIV.
11: Okay.
18: What I say, because omu form drew, omu ye very healthy, omu so effe. What I say, so debia or catch, say, yen shay yen ye, especially omu ye sexually active in this anya manya, debia or advise, safono, say, yen shay yen ye, because ace no. Numbers no kosro. Inti se nipa nenya dia wenya apasi HIV na ko do the ace level aye very serious a nipa no ebubu da form ne adia on to me nyene ho hweya owa ho den a obetumi aye bibi no and the mestre in penifor se because of human rights issues, let's consider them
11: right.
18: But rather sa for no ye momo special counseling, special help. Because at the end of the day, you say, "Wa manu ejuma no so na ekome kode no na okotena fia bebre kra be di bone." Ote asie, say some time ago University of Ghana lady B say obi amanu is.
11: Oh, adan no girl, small lady B was work galam say side no nya into no so or the bechiche.
18: Or
11: the bechiche.
18: And to get on the to Facebook, I check a crack.
11: Yeah.
18: And me assure say it's here for bebre.
11: Yeah.
18: E beti or the to Facebook. Say because of that inti say papa anya hwe abono so anya hwe inti obe spread it ama obi a anya bi so I think say de be mo munsa akoma no de aban no betumi ahwe but let's help them senya omun spread it yare no
11: me das sameda kwa anka ye bantempa anka na ye be du mo sukopa ba chi nyina no so ye echi matiefo me was my best and krumbi de mamo nti no quick one still on HIV is no offer ba so a one seminary ni kontenchia no atwa so na bibia itimi ye kama 0551656565 0551656565 and answer 0551656656. Hello, good morning.
3: Good morning, have a
11: man. Mehoya pa. Call is Niana.
3: Hello.
11: Okay.
3: Coupon Shrau, Papa, my boy, my name is Sammy, called the PC Communication Officer.
11: Hmm.
3: I was to book on to the end. Sir, Makan, the woman, the donor, the time, Naya, my America, Kra, the quarter to nine, Krana,
2: chair. Maybe this is one way in our Pomuntaka. We are Miama buying NDC. India, you will maybe have, and I could find the rebound, we are best in all my ways. You will enlistment any Indian
21: civilian. I will see
2: you at the end. And the end, as a son, you're the engineer. And you should be a better Bremen, you're so above, and you find way to her, you're definitely up what you can. Let people swap it deep. Yes, sir. Yes, sir. Or send a Dajinia Brasa for show with your Chiomatu. It was yes, sir. Yomuyeno, young first sat channel, super pepper. Then you depart with that power. Your portfolio, manum of fear was almost a year to my idea. Yes, it's home good. And yet, I thousand and yellow crap.
16: Medas Collins, Medas, good morning.
22: Good morning, Openy.
16: Me Pacho, Alayeniana.
22: The great alliance will conquer the
16: Jew. Okay, Yanko.
22: Yeah, that's an Ajmapa or yeah, I bought Magana. Opana listener, so Omokata, ye papa. Well, yeah, Minister of Interior, or Pesabi, dear end of the chain. Enti na Oki Katan, Roman. That matter, I sent the shoe of why it was her own fun to my own Katasso. What is done about that? Tell me, President, we are panelists now. All can matter. I somehow overcome Bussino. I know what you she has only been for not been for the business who are at the same. Because also, also, I can't one but you, but expectation, Mr. Law, a bear more. And he has stressed the dear near. Ocean communicating here, Papa, and yes, I a bit dear more. But I care, and I tell my yaka, Nipadudo say, yes, here, Quatasia, do a whole part, and yeah, section town and Tacos in Okan and Kosu. Then okay, and the bees, that's my town, ah, yes, Mr. Papa, and yeah. And the young child, who years, and I ever cut an education, so I have very too much, Senna. Education very cost runa amount for ate as a medas in your mission.
16: Okay, Allah, Ms. Medasfa, good morning.
23: Yeah, ABC, I'm a Catholic Abbot.
16: Okay, right.
23: You have a birthday, introduce you, I know you are
16: said, what's it, whatever my mayor for?

0: Good morning. That's right, young queen.
1: National tender, then. Now we also are one also Buffalo, Gita Accra, national organizer. Yo, Yami can you say? I mean, look at the Soya Faya Titian Yafaya Riapau. Because, that's the way I'm going to be Mudia. Any idling. Because, any as someone to Emily HM.
2: This is Plan B.
1: I'm going to go to the police.
3: His Excellency Dr. Mahmoud Baumia Achrese or Jane Ghana for na obiti helicopter muno no the order namsro. Timesre going into the 2028 election. Yenkai MPP and His Excellency Dr. Mahmoud Baumia. Myanka Saso may contest for Tema West MPP communication offices. If I saw fine way so upper Akache party executives for say my survey from 2016. 2020, 2024, me guso survey. No mu nipa ewo mu. 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
0: 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Your better money now, say, aha, we'll be so far, is here. Watch it, baby, and I'm not because you are so far, offer, and I'm not because you are so far, Chiawati. I was watching your pound, offer, I mean, slow pound, what you owe at the mayina. Miss also, my uncle, you are a day, young, supposed to be dinner at Twasso. I wish you that, as I wish you, my cramming.

Alright, so there is a good news for y'all. 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We are Afrobeat artists. Now, say, we are promoting Unyum. 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Say, we are single, EP, and I say, album.

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Omamba, a fresh, Nanusio de Dead, and Winina, Ubena Biato, Ghana made stores, and the stores are Hudum. Winnie and Nikutahu, our telephone number 020-679-8723. Ghana made for the on.

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Ene Nyami Becher Information Center. And also Ewo Jumako Afransi. 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Please, this my greetings to Miss Dedena, mommy. 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Edia chene busi amaka ne sana mekai wo. Se ne a wote me ne e won from me. Enye radio set ne so nkwa na betimi atemi nka. Ye online radio no so e ye adwuma no to do search engine so a. Poplan bfmonline.com e do ba be pia website ne so. Usko lika crack down be unsi on e beti be hon e. Bo play ne so beti ye nka e wo ho san so e na Facebook unsi e live e wo ho. 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E hon su do a like, share, ne comment, si, e fama yen. 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E hon su do a be like, obe share, no a comment, si, e di ama yen. 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E hon su do a like, share, ne comment, si, e fama yen. 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E hon su do a be like, obe share, no a comment, si, e di ama yen. Obe sa subscribe, e di account. Na fei adome bi da se ho enu e notification button be se so be boso se be plan B ye post video be nya notification na wetimi akọ hwe TikTok nso ye wo ho e ho nso ye plan B 104.5 FM e ho nso do a like 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
1: This is Plan B. I was Bible say Yankopon say I wanna meet free. 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
1: 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Now there was a way a woman, what me I am.
3: Jabosia, 4.4
1: for Massamino. 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
0: Okay. In Tenay, who were more colors, and now a coffee or musu buying a class and no more peldo, any a honey dino, any nakala, any naka coche. In Tino, oh, you'll be a full night, no, at your tomb. Na a tearful Edwin, I drink today. 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After a fearful. And I think so could you fool a home a day about 0551656565 and a 0551656656. Let me say, I'm at you.
4: This is Plan B.
0: Hello.
5: Hello.
0: Matthew, good morning.
5: Good morning.
0: You're a patcher, didn't you? Maybe I can say free.
5: I'm a carapa that I don't know.
0: You watch my interview.
5: But what the Nansa talk canu de aye no crepa papa. Baku kwenwa. The any mini waka kyung like that. The day you look away for the aye no crep 100%. Me, the yere your fear. 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To say, on put to be crab menu. Hey. Or do in Mama to see a don't know that dominate, a yard the milk womb, it is a sequano. Or don't I say a word or it is a petition sequin now, whatever it be chai. Ain't in your canoe dear, a crap, you be said to us, ain't he or Kayawa da for, ain't it that be seen in you, ain't he or your own Yamanu say, the day be seen, ain't it so to canoe who be seen your baby, or with me, and in with your connecty.
0: Hello.
5: Maybe Sabisaya, son, a miracle. Baby of Fanya, me, Namadi, maybe to change because a year boosting a barco. And I make up a dear Namasu, Maconia be war, and also Barbeto. Son, a year no sin or no
0: more.
5: And I could say,
3: they are coming.
5: Never come once.
0: The
5: miracle near the anonymous fashion. Young quite handsome,
0: so I will be now.
5: Anti ago se
0: bebi na
5: anopa ye de dia na se colors no chire ye no amama adia ko me customer ba ko so odie fia na ene obeba mi nchen me bisa ni so ni se ne kra da color eye blue ana because sister we ma we juma.
4: This is
5: no, this is a fabric manu. 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
6: Enti enne me de bia na se sister ne ba me bi san se on me se ne kra da kala eye blue ana e bi onim e bi a onim ye da na se bebi na di power chere ye
7: okay e bu se ma chim
8: ma me ko se agen fa
7: evangelist
8: yes madam
7: ma chere to say
8: I don't know your power now.
7: Miss Mihoe
8: Evangelist 104.5. That's the beginning of the home. A miracle, a Diana, the Queen, Omania, the Bonnie. The woman would buy a papa owns the money. That's the
7: power. Okay.
8: My uncle, and one of you will be alone. Let me ask my son. I'm the crown of Bank and will be any city. Why? Patchy. Idea cost of palm, you probably have seen come off the money. Some say you would be a hoopa. Let me add my son, best friend. No, I'm coming back to them. The number of quality dean and the number of putting up money dean in our house.
7: No, we are from 4.5. Okay, that's the evangelist. I was your match him.
9: Nana, mommy.
7: Auntie Anna.
9: Auntie Angie.
7: Auntie Angie, what did you say?
9: But I am not.
7: You, what you mean to you?
9: Michelle be a coffee gun on you, Anna. I come once a no maviano. No dress or shattered brown or shed white. Auntie Namichaupa, one year said it of one banny say. A Diana Barco, yeah, Auntie Nalino, or the Aquabre one, or Auntie Nayan. Finding an animal, I'm not ready to do.
7: Hey,
9: hi,
7: I said you are by way.
9: What then?
7: I was on my chum.
10: Hello,
7: Franco.
10: Yes,
7: what you have to say?
10: Yes, I don't know. Sir.
7: Yes, you are my team.
10: Na auntie, my baby, na na ekano. Auntie, no, kasa no, ye se sister dina na eja ne how. I'm kasa best sister dina.
11: Hello.
10: But some people say we are baby one in that one.
7: Hello.
10: On to start dinner. It is baby one.
11: Hello.
7: Okay. Yeah,
10: baby so. Last week in Omoka Monday for the other Monday. Yeah. Yeah. Crowd down. Yeah. We do any blood. Yeah. And white. Yeah. White. Yeah. But some people say white. You know. Debian, I got to say, the white Nana say the color football, a car, Yagata, Yagra Daniel, Yana.
7: Okay. 0551 656 5656 and 0551 656 5656. MC Machim.
12: Hello.
7: Hello, Machim.
12: Aha, good morning.
7: Good morning. Pacho, didn't we have a safe?
12: My father, my first daughter, my friend Linda.
7: Your mom, Linda, my auntie.
12: My father, my team, program, now, now, pay many a day. Then, boom, no, me, a Wednesday born. I started, you know, me, man, see, and never, na, me, mo, esha, see, na, me, father, wo, me, di, no, me, person, me, bisa, me, die, so, me, inti, me, so, die, inti, me, person, me, bisa, say, obet, me, a, boa, me, sa, kwa, no, so, na, me, a Wednesday born.
7: Okay. 104.5. 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
7: 0551656565 and 0551656656 unsubit me edi wudi aba ebusi amachi hello hello
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7: 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Okay.
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16: Hello.
7: Machu.
16: 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Machu,
7: didn't we be a case free?
16: The patcho from your Esther. 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No. See that for my bet, me I use you for a drew.
7: Okay, you may run, my Esther. Why?
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17: Hello.
7: Hello, Machin.
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7: Macho, Dini, baby, I can say free.
17: You're a friend, Freddy, confess your address.
7: You're a friend, Freddy, my auntie.
17: I'm in the family. That is me a Saturday ball. Now, I mean, me, Dini, I'm taking this out.
7: You have to refer to give you one 0551656565 and 0551656656. Hello,
18: my sister. Now, what to say?
7: Pacha, you announce way.
18: They are me say any program. No man, family where do not to haunt them. Now, they've been in the dream or car if you had a 4 year, a year, a co commissar, and make any numinal. But since this summer, I'm medical people. They said, well, we have program now. One can sign on sudden number, I have my man, the Bissano, a dear by whom you will be why.
7: You may just see it. 0551656565 and 0551656656. Hello.
19: Hello. Good morning.
7: Good morning. Pacho, Dini, baby, I can say free.
19: Yeah, you send me prosper. Me can suffer, manager.
7: Your brother prosper, me ain't you.
19: Me Pacho, me person, me this I say, waka Sunday before the other day.
7: Sunday.
19: And
7: New Year's, so eja prosper.
19: Okay, me that's it.
7: Okay, yes, see that's it. 0551656565 and 0551656656. Unso ubiti me Alfredo Udie Abba. Emusia Machin.
17: Yeah.
7: Pacholo, radio
14: Mr. Lua
15: Radio says, mommy, why?
14: Yo.
15: Hello? Mr. Sir, Ufra. Obe Lua Radio set no edi amami ana so betwe ho kakra edi a free radio set no ho edi amaye ebusi amachi en
14: eleo
15: pacho odini bebi akase free
14: ne mo odini bo Muhammad akase free to make complete fast
15: from Muhammad enti ho
14: pacho aka blanda for the run
15: pacho aye di blanda for ho komo
14: manti ho
15: yeah to Bram Muhammad 0551 656 6565 and a 0551 656 6656 unsubit me
14: edwardi aba
15: hello
14: oh,
15: hello
14: hello
15: hello
14: hello hello hello hello hello
15: hello hello hello hello hello hello hello hello
14: Good morning.
15: Good morning.
14: Pacho friend.
15: You.
14: Me kase fin sa.
15: You eje do pacho my interview.
14: Pacho mi ya Wednesday.
15: Okay, je do be you one. Why?
14: Pacho you.
15: Okay. Ebusi amache o.
14: Ma ko sia.
15: Ko fi gana.
14: Hey, what we say e kiki pa. E di e so won fans no. Oh, course no. Oh, some via academy na idea so. It's a gidi. Kofi Chomoy. Bye-bye.
15: Bye-bye, Kofi Ghana. 0551656565 and 0551656656 unsubit me free Edward Genchire and I was in Bisa Ediaba. Ebusi Amachim.
20: Oh, yeah, no, because that's funny.
15: Miracle.
20: Yes, yeah.
15: That's
20: the same. Then I do more.
15: Yeah, it's your miracle.
20: My friend said, what kind of Edwin? Edwin?
15: Okay.
20: In a, I said, my uniform, no? See blue and white.
15: Oh, okay.
20: In a Thursday, a orange.
15: Mm-hmm.
20: In a Wednesday, a green.
15: Mm.
20: In a Tuesday, a wear white. Mm-hmm. Mondays, wear white.
15: Oh, okay.
20: And then I see
15: you. Yeah, that's a miracle. I will see my chill.
21: I'm so good, sir.
15: Baby, na.
21: Yes.
15: Baby, na, it's you. Oh.
21: In fact, any beef no one has some name barbecue. Some crop always the medium which I may have.
15: Aye.
21: Mm-hmm. And in fact, Joe, my some mom.
15: Mm-hmm.
21: But. Manya request this is here.
15: Mm-hmm.
21: Necrofo di omuti.
15: Mm-hmm.
21: Ba omuwe jumemu.
15: Mm-hmm.
21: And of course na dia di omu tam fre. Omu di omu fre kwa.
15: Mm-hmm.
21: Ba omu ye underground listening pa.
15: Mm.
21: Omu si omu pe dia na cho.
15: Mm-hmm.
21: Uchirechire no di ba ni nina ye e bu omu. Omu di request bi be monu.
22: Hello.
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15: Okay, yeah, that's a baby now. Last call, I'm at you.
23: Good morning.
15: Good morning. Pacho, odini baby at us every.
23: No, there's seven Kazafi treatment.
15: Your brother, Stephen, my interview.
23: Pacho, I'm going to be a farmer to the same own kind of name. Pacho.
15: Oh, yeah, Kwame.
23: Pacho,
15: I'm. Your room was so crowded.
23: You just have to do it. So, you know, that's what I'm doing. And I have to do it more yet.
15: Yeah, yeah, Monday to Friday.
21: Why?
1: Yeah, the defense. Yeah, Saturday defense. And I coffee for the second. You see, who or domo?
2: Auntie Agi. Yeah. We are fear now. We are ama. Emu di here.
1: So me mami ama.
2: Oh, okay.
1: Uh-huh. Saturday ni coffee there. Who or dompa?
2: Oh, okay. Yati. Yati. Auntie Agi, that say. Emu say for offering you media defense here ya na. Kwenye. Edu.
3: Okay.
2: Yeah, the last time you came with the AI, you have a question. I went to be any.

0: the following week. And Saturday phone in Anyam Bochna. Mr. Papa, I was here, China, I was here. And to the macrobus, I shall walk on to the moon. Plan B, we got you covered, a manager, and your problem. Unihua, a Oba Banoni, aye. Yaya knows you are recorded at another Facebook into your grady. Uniasim, Oba Banonet, the witchy. Come on, Unia, old Brenna, who relax here, what's now, Queen Yama? Now, what's up? Now watch us here. Here now they relax over them.
1: This is Plan B. It's
0: watching. We watch you car, but only why? Your backup will hold them out. Why? Aha. It's the young watch now. It's the main adu my Saturday for the end paper. It's the young Saturday for Monday. And I feel so Sunday for the end. The end him say in New Year's. It's the hard question is to continue. Your time be cut you. Who say Sunday for? Obi a deeper a couple of friends besides Sunday. The end him say in New Year's. Obi a yawe. Obi a yawe in New Year's. Aha, and I, my friend, I am with you as well. Come your best friend. The beard, your country, any to just say, our Facebook, and so, and until no qua, ubenya videos,
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0: 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Bunyan support ye. I just said video be a open wet me and your shows near your Plan B in Nano. In now with your Facebook and saying your support program now pa would drew her. Na waboso. Na de crodiano. Wet me and ya, dear wope, a dear friend. I can say best I quit chi dia, a brand of my own quine, sir. Say yen, sir, and quit chi. A do be beside say, no.
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0: If you had a Nasani is a kind of bits in the air drunner.
2: I am a sir, yes, I say free. I do what I'm crying on the air, sir. Sir, O cry, Biano, wouldn't be a dea fire. Tis a winnim, I could hear a dea dea, and a fire. Aye, and tis a winnim, dea didn't know me, ya know yet, the crano, and we fear that dea, and you won't find ya. Wouldn't you could do dea dea won't find ya.
0: Okay, in see ya can sa and I have papa back on so for say biseno I think so ka eno ye
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2: The ten year own, sir. I was so about the boo be a boo. I just want Catanini, Obersunday. Obuso, ha, Diana, be a few crowns back, Oboa Bosunas back, and 20 can stand in
1: one big
2: long essay. Ebia, now or soon as you say, Onsu. And I said, the tear can you know, Sanitiana. I was so be at ye, and Tim or so on, so that I mean, Oboa was so then the referee. You'll be, sir. And the was so crying. Tony can say, or no one can say, no friend, any fear, D. I would to me a kaya diano, or you'll be a or soon diano, and I am a bew, and I won't soon, so on soon, dear, any son or body, dear, you know.
0: Aha, Ebiana, Diana, Diana, just Ebiasan out
2: here. Ebiasan out here. Ebiana, body, a what, baby, full flower day, and the Casano Edifa, because Diana so, you know, Casa.
1: Aha, never put you in San Mano,
2: Bibi from Edic, a Casatro, and Tabiana would then in the Dyson. 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
0: 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say the baby for the year. I think
2: who's the one?
0: I don't know. Yes, I did. The answer, Bano, for the one who
1: yeah. Okay. And I think, sir, no new questions, sir.
0: Okay.
1: Bye. Now, a union of my more train a Saturday and a Sunday, dear Yakan, dear Sebano. Now, I feel so soon. Mamma, so we'll be sad. This now, ya year tremolo. Be binti and Timmy and Quay and Chi and Co and Sanko Bosso. Not in a match as a Facebook no videos no ewoho. Intimacy also becoho. No waka questioning in I. Baby now, suggestion elevate. You're better penny for any. May any woman so at the home corner. The ABC be an
2: 104.5.
1: Why, aha. Beef knows you're trim. You're trim. Beef near the bayon quine, in the middle of a magic quine.
0: Ah,
1: who said
0: Nano Papa in Gaza was beef?
1: On Gaza was true. Or the car, Nasem, he answer.
0: Sir, or Sir, Sepan was here, and you beef in
1: the city in India.
0: That was true.
1: Osro,
0: then, Osro beef. Massa. Oh, no, you could be what?
1: Beef, I'm a jiddy iron quine,
0: eh?
1: What did
0: I inquire?
1: My jiddy iron
0: quine, so it's really, yeah, yeah. Mene Melako,
1: we say good morning, Adam Ken. I say, please, what's the name of the fruit or tree in English for Friday?
2: This is Plan B. Abrafudi
1: ona enye fruit. No. Me kwa mikwa pene brafudi na.
0: Ani yeshana boss.
1: No. Yes, scientifically, they mean somebody in engineering, Mr. Wahana. Yes, a scent leaf, and I say African basil. So I'm your friend, but it was scientific name. No. Scientists were only better than us. Now, Womaka. Now, yes, I'm off for the name. They say a scent leaf, and I say African basil. And your friend, no. Assembly, yeah, keep any fruits. Aye, any fruits, into no. Ne bro for dinner, no. I ne bro for di eno no edu
0: akosia ani ana ye de bisi na ya sorry so enti eye wa saranda
1: on saranda yu baby na en saranda
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1: mo na mo mu de ntukwa na e bare bare
0: no mi se na no de
1: na se wo se na no ye de
0: na no de oh woni be ma de be ma yi be ma wo ti kofom
1: ah
0: Adiana, a name for the actor's own self. Won't be or known to me.
1: Wanka's own to
0: me, and to know a yea, di Miracle, a yea, on Rancasa,
1: or Mona Masarenda,
0: what man is also
1: Mona Masarenda,
0: man is also. Oh, sir, now I guess say, now mammy, and the money general, and you try now a yea, Jerusalem.
1: Ah,
0: now, no one, mammy.
1: I guess I'm your
0: kid, and dear Dana, about what, now, mammy, now. Mani kwa jino
1: 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Eti wo chira.
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And at 0248637923. 0248637923. 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I'm a busy ambushing copium. 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

0: Ebusia was a good soul, Tiena, and Sophia, you made it 104.5 FM. So, yeah, the second segment, no, Ebbe, she so. Now, what you your topic, you know, managing hopelessness, and no, any topic, and now what you hear to your home, and come on, and a quad than I knew, so quad a piano, the topic, you know, Ebbo, Eddie Ryan, you mem. Eho any topic no ebo edirene Lady Elizabeth Kesewan noti ono CEO Emma Cares Millinery and Beats Wabetna si yonkuchi emanachi emana kwaba lady
1: Yeah, yeah. <nia. laughs> I don't know who more bro but I'm on so
0: okay now what you your topic no managing hopelessness eno ene ye topic and awetwe ye betwetwe ho nkomo ene e wukwada na enim se wukwada bia no ye the topic no ebo e di ryan remem eho ene ye the topic no ebo e di ere efri adwada na ye twetwe nkomo no bebre na ene ye atwetwe e wodan dua mu hanum se
2: ene
0: angles bebre na ye wura ho ene minim se lady abetna se obesa de ya bo wura a different dimension at just and see any besenya for senya sapofia jumedia no so topic never talk and our piano yenya move for de biane explanation a beca who just update definition no de bia ya update no sa ne chess and sapofia jumedia you see and dear pa ever ha it's any lady abet na se ye besan say lady hopelessness what I say
1: nana hopelessness, no, and no one in a sense. Meaning, that's why. Hopelessness is a situation, a feeling where an individual gets into, and at that point, no, the individual feels like there is nothing that nothing good can happen to him or her or the situation in which she is. So it looks at the individual and the situation. Sometimes situation be event be assembly NSC and you feel like DSC the and sometimes in so no, it is with the individual nankasa. Bibi atuno. And I say bibi kosu wani ridiye mu. Na or kase oh bibi e dri diye. Chese. Ewe ye na anunu. Adi pape biya to me fi Nazareth emba. So that is the situation. And it has been influenced by a whole lot of factors. Their medical account is unbelieving. Bible I catch here say one what do one who tell right so I didn't know the boy when the baby when ye number one. And I'll say, they shall be strong and do exploits. Into the Sabunim South scripture way. Now say, one G and dear. Bible no air say in crying, say, you will do exploits. But who know what dear to him who say? Just say, she knew what will be to me. There is no exploits coming your way. Internet, just say, who know, asem papa na ya kache ono endi now who say one thing is also that happens is that once I won't je asem papa nindi no then it means that uji bibi fu freddy which is also a lie so unbelieving no aside back no you are not believing something and then one other side you are believing something and hopelessness no will only come when you are believing what is not true and not believing what is true. Now sao nyoma we because wa neche say deception so edene hu ajim yeu inti enada edene hu ajim ye baby sa say enada no eye den edene hu ajim because sebe Obia and to me, and sorry, preoccupied and cast a mean GBB indeed. And this is Nyomi Bia ACC. Into deception, you know, is also influenced by reoccurrences of situations. You are deceived, you are being deceived because when or breast, you know, your mind has been programmed. So what dear we are day a your bread.
0: Maybe
1: I into no one why your wife didn't say you are similar we said it's all bedroom so crowd bebre
0: bebre
1: we bet you sing obebre obeda obebre into their share why dream said that is it into no so be catch so there be enter sir a drew be woho and I said a radia summer catcher you say it will be challenging.

0: leave Leo Nipanaka. Why? Because reoccurrences, repetition of issues, no, has been one trend, and that is Obre. Until now, that is what you believe in. Into being so just say, and no, and I just say, what block your mind, you know, say, I am programmed to Obre. That is unbelieving. And now, one other side, and so a fear. Fear it to me, my echo, hopelessness situation. I mean, you feel so hopeless, and you are like, and it has so been, you say, be terrible, you see. Ufie nyoma ashe washre webusu ni bia wodono bia wukunu wejire wobebi enti no you feel so empty.
1: Plan B
0: what could you not pimpin so bia you are like oni pa mene ne koba mene ni cheme suma sem oni pa dream me hu oni pa dome me be said yo ya sutia meni dane so na sebi oni ho se say no. You feel so empty. And when the emptiness sets in, then certainly hopelessness would also surface. So these are some of the things that, I mean, are contributing factors to hopelessness.
2: Okay. Okay. And a lady, let me can say, lady, but you better have a different dimension. Yeah, and then Wednesday, you're quite dreaming with the ancient. Types ni bi yen hwe ni say types of hopelessness ni bi a eto yen e wo sa ladies re eto yen e wo
0: asabo I say okay I'm not make be hopelessness no you on a level so
2: sa
0: ay area dear
2: lady levels ni chire yem
0: oh say level bi wo ho a wo koko do a that one it looks like a dead end. And no, na I say, we say a dem beer is soon traces of light beer. Inti at that point, no, se obi a radi an kone moa, a hono mutu me, it take you on my life, no. But obi so hopelessness, ne level, no. Or no, what you have to say, sika de nya do being a bit da. Bob Brand any general who but a bunny sick cafe, my own in the case, girls, the town folk. Because, oh no, why dare to say, sicka dear, she is no, he or she is never wonderful, hopeful when it comes to financial breakthrough.
2: We're coming in terms with the situation.
0: Into why dare to say, hey, your brother, die in chamber.
2: Levels,
0: no. But I want to say, it depends also on the individual. Ebi a asempa betu mi a ebe break me. Ama me pese me hu ewie bi mu no. Ebi a be betu. Ebe break you. But wo no beka sa wo pese hu ewia. But wonim say in moabia Emma
2: no kre.
0: I still want to leave though, but I know this situation will not change. But oba ko ne so beka say this situation, I don't want to leave again. The same situation.
2: Okay.
0: Inti ano so no e dependent on the individual, and individual no dependence. You know, it is factored by the level of knowledge, the faith you have, and also enkrofua etra unhuishia. In that situation, you know, e den na wuti, den enkrofua e kacho. Oh, example, me fanny say, yin and I ya worry. Oh, Jesus. So I said, we ya na ye very sensitive. Na, a woman. As I say, be a mini, my sister, sinna, na worry. My sister, I would two. Me chi ba would three. Me bra would four. Me dear. De be a me quay 4 months to me ba min chin and be a fam. It do sa situation na. say ye me any one at ye. It be a wo, Obeka so, media, and family, me wa me wo. Eba me wo. Ama jam tim nebi. But it be a means me shaku quem, say me swan in tino. That dream be our whammy, pese me call.
2: Okay.
0: Sebi se minya mi mense sa me she de me swa mi pese me hu obi a unse levels no it varies and at the same time no se nya mi mi komu no se minya enkrofo around me na mi kunu e de ne nsa fifa mechi o se a onu anya abotre esi eye boko erade brebeso nya abotre bibia beye fine. Oh, now or so won't crying, said ye tea be an obre beswan. Ubion say a bebwow, because at least soon send crop for
1: the tram wish ye.
0: Now, unfortunately, say a cobbassay and crop for a tram wish ye in answer are against you. A brow in law, a chow mupuano, Ukunu sister, a chow wakuma. Echaupua, osaitik echi. You understand? And I would say, be udo a sorry in swan. Na womu echi. A yes, sir, na wo unipano. You get shut up within yourself. Intino, you feel like any da swobia any ho edema. Almost sano no more quite sorry crying if you cheer. They're working in our one. Because psychologically, emotionally, spiritually, no, she shut up. Yes, you know, say enkrofwe try when she ano ma motivation say biggie. Ah, you will still have hope, but some who try well gumidia. Kafra.
2: Because asamba. Oh no, dear, that at that moment, why you vulnerable? To me, here will be uncle, this is so much.
0: Exactly.
2: Now, be a in any amount.
0: Be a in any amount. Now, a cobani say, be a will mistake, be a okoye, and I must ask him not to. Now, who could young crop wait, try and wish ya catch yourself? Say you're too woeful, you kind of wanting, and now already know you are devastated. You are broken. Na omo su ke bi kan and now e hold omo be paint picture no ama we hu say ni awoko ye ye no se bi nyanse bi en
2: ni se bi o be say you are stupid because
1: say
2: ono sa na afia mo wa tna say dwene say eh ana na me kra ma dwene we ki say
0: you they will make you doubt who you are. They will make you doubt your identity. And yes, I un ni mu hu biem because we tie we then confusion na ye basa and you are like me ye hwan.
2: Un ni de wutie no. And need won ba ko no so e ba as in a form of as a obwao. As a obwao na zo na or my feeling more
0: very
2: less
0: terrible.
2: She said, "As one who obuawo, as one who they say, oh, as some na banu, as one kebi mau, because as one you be see a car some no, as one the wada wado we are not sad they are wow."
0: Minimum beer or no, I say so be soon. Na niniaji because of so say onye juma ye a brown crofus.
2: Ah.
0: No croc. Oh, I can see this. I can see a mess. Into what to one now wounds me, you know, and what's it, you know? Into any person say, what down for? Just like you are saying. Or bang woe, or pewasem. But your king and I are near Bema Wesson. Your king and I are near Bema, what can I say? Sebi. Wait, Jimmy. So why do you keep such a person around you?
2: I feel that assemblies no be kind of mistakes and when any kind so you say. Meanwhile, at the see you find the solution, not just a young, oh, my own find the solution.
0: Na na me anya wadum na ukoshias ebia wukunu ana obi a o around nya kaso ade na sievi. Let's look at the way forward. Ade ye sievi I was say ye kana ofanya so how long will you be saying the negative thing I have done? How long? Into some way, Pia, why you're so down? Why you ha ha ha? na ye o se enida suo bia enfi bebia ma se de ye aye janu meka no eh arechichi wonipa ho san su no nida suo etumi fi onipa ho eba jese se de obehye won crime e mo apo obetumi de aboa you understand all those things are there and they are real but ukoshia enipa omo sebe almost still say bone no unko na otumi ye no mo ye perfect ana they cannot omo nye sa mistake we now ye na no one dey ya na ye dey because some be ma we hu say sebe sebe o jimi
2: o me say me say na fe wo na wo to kwa na ye ha ha nti wo ka say oh asem na be we ne ohu ni say say wonye remorseful
0: yes
2: Onye remorseful said ye oye ye no ye ka no ma on sa ma ye nka
0: ai
2: ehe asa wo no jeze wo no what to when ye are na na and this how because me realize say when who do sa situation ni ma wo na wo ti abonte no you don't see the big picture no because me na asem na to me no me na minim how a
0: ebe ko so wo
2: ebe ha me afa wo ba wo hu And it's one and you are judging based on that.
0: Yes. That is what we normally do. Yen yina. Then they I mean say ye canon it say eye are this
2: Oh yes.
0: And it's a bibi etso unyonko and now be around you are. Put yourself into the shoes of the person. And only a friend of empathy. It is good to have sympathy. Sympathy, ye, oh, kafra, kafra, oh, minuye ye die mia, oh, minuye ye pra. Now, empathy, no, ye, when you now put yourself into the shoes of the person, now be sound say, ye, rade, me den su bura, me den se yank me ye den. You understand? And a honor, you begin to feel the impact as if say it has happened to you. Into a honor, what you would expect people to do for you if you were in that situation, you begin to do it for
2: others.
0: The other person.
1: 104.5.
2: Okay.
0: Yeah.
2: Lady, you have type, types, you know. And you have a bunny, you know, you have a say, hopelessness, no. A be said, do types, no.
0: Hopelessness, we do mem no, a PA, ewo a crime be brave, so. And a be to me if the organization, no, a fan, organization, no. Ankasano ebiana ne structures ene ne nyoma wo ye ne hono ne legal nyoma nyoma bi nkoye ntino be unse ejume ko na eni daache ejume eni daache ne nsheni eni daso ase oh said ye keke keka no no aha ene betumi nso e de se ne aba eyifo employees One way far with you, Mimuno. A bit to me, so it's a near by one way, a year a Jumano, a year workers, no. In the employers, no. May fame few on her side, no. A bit to me, but say individually, no. Manager be an uncle son or no uncle son personally, only any that swore away to me. Now only any that swore a word on uncle son and honour. Or bet me their bedroom. Not the bedroom, ma. Ne fe de I had to say, Yari, or the baby sign. Or the best sign you be. And you know, a bra, yinga vision be so. There is this project we want to go for it, or we want to pursue it. A honor, baby, kick all the negative things about what he sees about the project. Because for him, no. No, no hope. You see, people who have no hope, no, they don't have motivation. People who are hopeless, they have no motivation or less motivation. Internal and kejumanes, you know, and as a project, na better honor, better so, or she in crying in a young corner. Na way na mo kwa koshe. 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Yeah, free plan B. Eje bi quickly. Na obi so tell you ko ye life reporting. Hey, who ko ye life reporting? Hey, it's any person. And this so you understand the negative vibe, no, or the bad sign. Because one kasa no, we need motivation. Aye, because within him he is hopeless.

0: You know, once again, you consider a few things and you are like, I have no future here. So normally you see people withdrawing and resigning. Because irrespective of how hard you try, how well you work, almost structures, no? There is nothing good going to come out from that job. Gradually, people begin to withdraw. Yes, I'm a very withdraw, but sometimes, no, it be a face that the organization is facing. There are faces in growth. Internet be a normal do that face where a newma are challenging. Into a banisana say communication it go well. To me effectively communicates what is happening to the organization, to the workers. Workers know will come to appreciate the situation. Internet now we all work hard so that we can still, now so we can fly. But say, I'm going to me and communicate. Yeah, we don't say, and then we die. Echina na fedu niho. Echina na yako. Echina ama niho. You understand? Normally, I mean, it do a dream dias. Certainly, sikano pay salary. Enough motivation. Motivation. I mean, people work for two main motivations. The first one is the personal satisfaction, the emotional satisfaction, satisfying your passion, because o pekasa nti say you do tna dh now kasa utimo say kasana no it's enough for you. And which no I can say you maybe that I'm a minimal woman malt beer. If it all crack up a malt now, oh, my person me empty. If it continues for a long time, then it gets to a point where your passion, no, and your internal motivation, no, begin to frustrate itself. It's like it gets into frustration. Because I many jumba me ponko fibia is a comedy me me a day. So. And also to me,
1: hopelessness, no setting in.
0: Exactly.
1: It be affecting productivity. Yes, I move.
0: Yeah,
1: you lady.
0: Baby, sour.
1: Why you frustrated?
0: It works, it happens.
1: As old to any and to be, yeah, I say, Bibi, how is wow, Bibi, how is who's a Bibi, how? And I want to say, a dream would dear, there be any overlook you. So even say, pay in a car a year. Now say, you don't have any hope, it will be a dream and a wee anymore. We tend to overlook it here, a castle, and I say, yeah, there, Bosom is one.
0: Medi market here. A honor, Anna, one shay ya, you become stagnant in your profession or in your career. And I say, as an individual. Because it is certain, I mean, send there will be any say we are saying escape, but then making impact and growing into semi we do maybe muna me ye a juma ye tia meka salary ne ye, but me ni opportunity be a for growth.
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0: Ujinafako Ayesana. With time, no one can say no. Sebi, so we a lazy person, and how now we are comfortable. How the area the baby will for you.

0: because hey, you make me cry. 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Me get 2 hours. Them go pay. Me get 1 hour. Them go pay. Inta me have me hold 5 hours. You understand? Inta that is a lazy person's he posture. But obia or no. We see the bus up a sub or brown. And yes, it can be. But me as the individual, I need to grow. Minim said that you see bottom. Me buy you for 5 years. Bottom some quantum. Me see. Inti mo ntire me said that you be ye niti entamano. And I say ye hair me trousers and I say. Because me ba sa me be ye fashion. Inti no, you should not limit me to that bottom see any pe. I was saying me to me a bob brand coming in. Intino, who bells a summit to one ami you beer? Me, I mean, I have good plans for myself. I want to grow in the industry. Certainly, I will leave because it puts me in a state of hopelessness. Charlie, me say, met na happy, dear me, do me. In that should be a few
1: moments.
0: You can link it to no promotion. It's a promotion be a ma. Until you may say, we are you were a junior staff. 10 years, junior staff.
1: 10 years.
0: Ugusu.
1: And you might so call any
0: Ugusu. Ugusu. Oh, Debbie, me patcho mengesa. Why, Miss Row?
1: Be a banner, besides.
0: And no, is influenced by a whole lot of things where work and Ankasano and our employee, you know, Wanono or Nya na Jane say. Or better the skills or developing a home. Internal, so when developing home, they are named the HSA a wawa sema. And very soon, you wouldn't know, say you are in a state where you are building hopelessness for yourself because it will take some time. But so you'll be a we need that work quickly. You could see, say, hey, Charlie, man, you're wilder. I say, me to me, I'm Pimwa. Intinubion say, me bomber didn't say, miss ya, we miss ya, we miss ya, we miss ya. Just so that I can upgrade myself now. Opportunity be better, and our position be better. Now you're the next person to feel it. I am already ready.
2: 104.5.
0: And Rana may kind book be is it also chambers ne dailies now can say if you fail it is a sign that you did not prepare. I say say who failure let you say one prepare ye internal so why your preparation that's opportunity in it bar preparation when preparation meets opportunity. And when the success also surfaces. Internal. These are some of the things about you and your memoir.
1: Okay, yes, you are a four and I think so. Leaders are holding on.
0: I was your main car, a BB car crack.
1: Okay.
0: Why could you maybe my overload you with a jumada? Hey,
1: it's an asho.
0: Mube prami. I know your friend Mube prami. Ube ye jumasa. Overloading, work overload. It to me the hopelessness every pim. Because now this is what happens. Because of a juman internal, I cut all my ties with every.
1: You don't have a personal life.
0: No social life. Intinu se bibi na eya okrana ejuma ni intinu you are not able to have time to communicate and I know na you're very terrible
1: that's true
0: yes and it to me emma stress etuni pantem and stress no when it is not treated well can develop into psychological issues and even health issues because we don't say fe de oni pedremu no. Aside that, no. So we enter into hopelessness situation because of work overload and also a very terrible. It's a terrible experience. Yes.
1: na unche ba we work overload ya yan famra my friend na ye do mkwotna nkor for crunchy na abofra na ye de ne ba ye ne se no kra ye adwuma ko so no so na adwuma mu no no
0: no kra de ko
1: eno so yo no so adwuma mu okoo ye ye akwara ba ko be sori ahoma che 4:30 ana 3 o'clock 3 a.m. na ye nyane no from 3 a.m. na betimi ye adwuma mana bobe 9 10 lady who will be down who so be ye adwuma sa da on a lady say
0: dey no ye choba
1: lady say lady am say what obi asem da say what obi asem a she say ore we be ho
0: no no I mean yet six stories dey be but from e dey say be ye choba
1: lady
0: but say ye family house
1: lady.
0: What will you be doing?
2: 104.5
0: from 4 a.m.
1: 4 a.m.
0: to 9 p.m.
1: Lady, me say, what they make a story in chiro. Now say, mo kaya ne besi miti mi say. Ah, oba sorry, oba. What they say? Tirokala suma kebi. Oba sorry, ya ye empaibo. Cause a Christian house. Me honu. I'm not saying say yet, but oba sorry, 2 a.m. I join empaibo. Abo empire. So for number 5. Five no, like I said, oh, not five no, but 12 o'clock away with so what's my sins? You go and come back and say, oh, and why you my son and can be a bob bear 12-1 beer.
0: Kodaka crack.
1: Kodaka crack. Kodaka crack in the hole. Now, Nippa no, in it. The old baby and Yennefe, and to say what Papa has to say, could I?
0: You would do it again.
1: Oh, Banner, just say, and son and ya, Obasa, Papa. Now, on Nippa, I turn in Jen 1-9. And then there will be a problem. No one, no nothing. It's 1 hour.
0: So na
1: 1 hour.
0: Waiting ministry.
1: She said, "If I na afe what na for close to 2 years, afe na onu ati mu se ni we die mu no."
0: Obi
1: we nche because any adwuma bia na wo ye o because eh house chores.
0: No, but house chores na eh ye very tedious.
2: 104.5.
0: Obi o wo fie bia, I mean especially nano mothers will tell you house chores. And udi hu agro ebova because an opano like you are saying e bia you are sorry ya ye morning devotion ye bia morning devotion now you go to the kitchen you begin to prepare breakfast right after breakfast e was say ye lunch kakra man college ko school you do all that. Omu be ko school no, I will be kasa be organize maybe na around 12. Around 12, you are plan B. Expecting that they are coming. Mm-hmm. So now you prepare. Omu ba no mbedi, we are 1-2 touches before you realize it is 4 o'clock. Mm-hmm. 4 o'clock, so out to mission house and she finna be kwashere. We be prepare for kwashere. If you are sorry, but you move be there. I mean, after church, you know, let just say. Mm-hmm. You can relax. Mm-hmm. But so our environment be after church obaye, then you now have to go back to the kitchen to make things ready
1: for the next day.
0: If you now should share uniform, or should share socks, or should share wait, it is a tedious job. Intinu se ekoba se mami no wofi you know. We just saw jumedi ni nina de ama abufro tening chenga. On says, onipa nengin kakra po na all year for work and pay. And no, sometimes, no. Ubeka say, oh, but no krano, I mean, ye ka, ubi o ye juma, o stressing ibiano, can enter into stress mode. That does not help work well for them. Into no say, ekobasa weja nengin ama, sebe, o house help, no ye nengin, you are breaking down the child.
1: Emotionally, physically, yes. Psychologically, yes. I feel like you're hopeless. Why? In some, in pain, so or timid.
0: Or yet timid, no, you're hopeless now. And also, I know carbon tina. Or be 24 bonny cacabia, or feel so when you escape Dolby into no affair. And at the end of the day, it doesn't work well for them.
2: This is plan B.
0: When I get opportunity, I say this thing. Regards to the presidency of the Apostolic Church. Your president, they be your casa same way, say, or say, in this life, you owe every human, human dear, what the necao do. Into your nippy beer will be shian wabra bumuno. What the necao do. Into ever so will ye or dead the chin. Into whoever is working for you, no, madam. Sasabi, or your house help, or your house boy, or your gardener, or your driver. What in a cord though? Let us show love to each other.
1: Yes,
0: ne we are sene ebeye mrekakra. Because hopelessness, nankasano, ne one thing is say in whom or dra a hope comes back alive.
1: And a remedy back.
0: Yes. It is the outstanding remedy.
1: Odo. For hopelessness.
0: No? Yes.
1: Yes. Lady Enche, Yaka, we need Enche choir, employers, and a Jumera for any leaders.
0: Poor leadership.
1: A woman is our employee, you know, a woman who say, I soon say, or number, you say, why you're hopeless. And then I'll be near ye, a dear born.
0: Where dear HR for no. So, omo no, omo, I mean, HR piano. Oh, yeah, you train you almost with psychology. So even when umbie wano enkaya, they can observe your movement, the way you do your things now, and they can tell, say, girl, we are entering into that zone. Into quickly, no, they would have to engage you one-on-one and then begin to ask you questions. Omo bisa questions na ne fedu omo ye recommendation to the board and our management said ye be ya ye be pe training be e the amount and as a counseling be so that whatever is causing that hopelessness situation you know, will be dealt with intenu se bano ejuma
2: 104.5
0: na leaders of the organization and as an institution, I mean, they have a huge task here. They need to play that role because you mentioned something. When the person is hopeless, it affects productivity.
1: Yes.
0: Internal say one treaty now. Oh, you'll say and yet was production will be affected. And I say, Bia, sometimes why drink your soul or quiet me for fra? I mean, employing new staff on every now and then, you know, also paints a picture of hopelessness for the organization because then the workers within, you know, would say, hey, a hanum de, I say, then to a acrobat car. Yes, sir. You can't retain your staff. And it is not a good experience. It is not a good situation for any institution or organization. Internal employees, employers, they would have to
2: let
0: their HR department, I mean, HR department should know it is part of their work. This is for the big institutions or more. All those departments now. But say ban is say me new me new to say bead working I mean and then tailoring hairdressing provision shop worker or ye juma mauno. When ka suffer we need to honest. Neshe say bre you buy ye nanka or ye very active okay kind of humba say you know. Why you moody?
2: This is plan B. Why you moody?
0: So who pay way to money ye? One can start approach your nipano, none in a bon commo. Only in a bon commo, no, who sell we you be a obey to me, I trust the wa. A honour obey to me, I can't how I chill. Say, and you be obey to me, I trust sister. It is very terrible. Sir, wouldn't you be benant? Wouldn't you be begging you, Jumana, de betchin? Who better say, Nipana yen, who bonny? When it happens like that, no, whoever is around the person, you know, see, blame Ohokakra. Blame yourself. Because why should this person be hanging around me? Not making your opportunity to observe, say, there is something going on. Inti, plan B, we are all learning. Adofa munti ye ma ye nyina, I mean, be each other's keeper. Obi owa around, be when you share no. I mean, express love to the person. 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
1: me de u beti akoka ti me ka
0: me de ashe me ho an ma it is a painful thing, so let's try to help ye ho ye help ye ho by observing and loving each other.
1: I am saying, Wakwale, watch your radio kunura kadi esa ujano bunguza asa provision store ura. 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
0: Wake up.
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0: o oh sometimes cry just a common smile and a greeting can help individuals open up said they are now working. I quite remember me entire baby say na me I come ho that is what we were taught say we should be a no echi ano should be a no echi ano nasta Michia Lady B. Michia no said your Jason. Me terms back with Bibiabo Cordier. Nana. Mikoka said Bibiabo Cordier, no more cussing. I call it be bam, me no stew be soon.
3: 104.5.
0: Nan dear, I say, because of the counseling background, nitty. Me money tissues, ah, money suya, kama. Also, you know, I'm a soldier kafra. We am busy and say, Era, Edia, sir, and up at 2:30. A day, me quack or pay me doc no be the yendy doc no, yendy doc no, ni shit. Obey your crab, mamma, me doc no, I say, damn it. Saying, me kaya no sray, neja.
3: It's
0: at the end of the day, no medocle na me kwakoto, menyakoto, and a hard time with her. Nini din koma man ni daswa. You understand? But senka sabrino, the situation muna no one. 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And I went further. To ask Bibi Aboko there, and your Marcus saying, and no break it down to talk to me. That moment, no, nobody could have tell what she could have done to me.
1: Oh, yes. Lady, people are going through a lot.
3: 104.5. Yes.
0: People are going through challenges and a lot of things. Ebi awura wuti ye, wusu bitu miyaka so, se me yusu mi go to Bibi. But sister said ya mekaye no, adia no, eye levels. obi level no be bi edu no so bi enso ni mu amwana obedi ne hu ewu anase bibi besei inti no sa wodi ne nye kra na ase bi enye kra inti se pd inti no wonso no sit up and sustain somebody help somebody oh adeba kwa me hu ni se eh if you see you can never tell who this will help you tomorrow. You can never tell who will help you tomorrow. Inti eneno ni pana onye ni daso no. Se wo pomo de man ni daso a. Ebi etina ono no beboa. I quite remember there were some young girls ne siblings bi. They were staying behind my house. No mu parents too kwai. And I think say at a point na no me bi aye no me mu aye din for parents ni tina. Said their own man in Colano, Emma. Hey, and this student sometimes may suffer. You could see the situation. Oh, me no more be now for at say, and you're meant to say, no more because saying, yeah, and wow. Into a fear that me could do ya, me didn't do too. No, my mom will have. Oh, Miss Maffa, sir, gagagagagag. Now, me, I do my no more call ye mom parents, sister. Hey. Mean coach in a chida. I mean, but sometimes in Pabu bag and tadi.
1: Maybe a bro.
3: 104.5.
0: You understand? Intino say, a do baby na obi any da so a son obi a dream mubua. Young bomber didn't say you be penta madia chichi, Nedina. Said ya be ya.
1: And
0: only obia
1: some, and some, and to minka. Debbie. Yeah, maybe a boy. And so, yeah, I know catch your own mammy. Because only pammy, Mims and Kakama Sam oh, would you know who are your bassa, who left and right, who maybe grab? Send you,
3: as I'm 2,000.
0: Into a yell, say, as some way there a
1: sea.
0: But a be able to mean it, Kwame do home come on. As some kitty kitty be the Kwame Becker. And you are like, ah, and a me di yawsi, na me bracy.
1: No, bracy. That's true. They say, yeah, yeah, yeah, try it. Yeah, yeah, yeah, yeah, yeah, can be your brother's keeper.
0: Exactly.
1: Because, then a lady can't say, I'm going to be to me. Means I never come to shame, I'm going to be to him. And I'm going to be to him. It's a baby, I'm going to work out, baby, you call me so. And I'm going to be to
0: And call me
1: pa. Now, Mama, too many are in the name. Because when you say, and yet they are the good, they came up for and caho. Mamma, dear, no,
0: a call me.
1: Now, so busy, means it is my own.
0: Make a funny story, be a miserable one. A brave child, dear, no, not a collaborator, could not sweat dainty. Miss Fakin said, maybe a bono, and Miss Sunny sent him home. Into medicine, basse. Ever be born in San or no training, San King, ball means. Me, yes, you know, says I call.
1: Come on, God, ever born as well as any is it yet? Or tell me, Madame
0: Raphael. What is that, Miss Madame Sacco?
1: Sacco. Is the air born against any of
0: your corner? Said the idea, name before the sun, so you may say, Miss Hercolaway. So sometimes a call, pa. I mean, it hits you so hard.
1: You know, mental capacity.
0: No,
1: the is at the kudia na wuku. Maybe at the wuku better no because we any big deal. And yeah, sembia.
0: And American. So it depends on your makeup and the information you have.
1: Yes, idea. People are going through a lot too.
0: Yeah.
1: And sometimes what things and some now wow because we na see you cry. And yes, but so okay, yes, I know you are insensitive because send your nunisi and who are someone. Yes, I know who no. Because we make her some just and I say, where the answer, yeah, no, I say, only wait, that's not my time. But who send your dear city?
0: She said, be say, Fanny say, oh, be bear, and oh, be do for be now. I bear now, can so
3: 104.5.
0: That is not the right time for that. A horn mum, I was so much a chin in rain, and next is a woman, oh, karma.
1: I said, all fun and normal.
0: Yes, and it makes you look insensitive.
1: Yes, okay, so being fun and normal, maybe all the other fun and then I'm in my kind, I mean, them just anime, I say, send me, bro, honor. Okay, okay, me no, a tummy, I mean, when you say,

0: okay, a bit chem. But there are situations, I mean, I've gone through certain things. Later on, I look back and say, hey, and you know me. And yet people around me.
1: Yeah.
0: And come in to me.
1: Sure.
0: So what I must say. Even though I mean say me you're tough, be I may your tough skin, yeah, maybe
1: no.
0: But me hoon is any microphone and come when she a lady. And the anger measure because that time it's not gonna be say ain't when now by me to say me. And we'll be too again to say, and yes, sir, yeah, for this approach.
1: Yeah.
0: A bad boy. And yeah, you can where she uncle for who here. Sometimes we are down for cry and when in the numb things are changing. We say, I see me see class a cry one time, ma. Assignments near the man, I said, Unya, I said, Unya, I said, I'm a booby as a school, no cry, what bread.
1: Yeah, yeah. Those are signals and signs. I mean, Obia, say, be a winning in Namna, or Tasripa, all of a sudden, a string switcher. Obia, you committing, so Tabapa, all of a sudden,
0: on my back.
1: Be a wolf friend who send in a message to see and who I reply all of a sudden. Oh, sometimes no, we may give excuses for the people. So it be a person tramable and answer bibi, but oh, chawa bokrana approach the person and get a clear information. Say chano chawa bo ne ne se bibi ne hano. But most of the time, we just make excuses for them and then we leave them alone.
0: So, but nani pano or go through a lot.
1: Or go through
0: I know say, people are going through. Say, won't you be there? And people are smiling all over. Who are be who? Say, you could be so be saying, oh, no, no, no, no, no, no, no, no, no, no, no, no, no, no, no, no,
1: no, no,
0: no,
1: no, no, no, no,
0: no, the name. And for the massage. I say, Una or dinner routine, so pepper or quay juma bar, where any bibia come a comma, or whom I was straight or chia. Now it's not near money panel. Eh, Hano, no. That's about who is answer at the same one as a gem. Where Jabby be a goose?
1: Yeah.
0: And I just say, this girl, let me say, lady, who the other kind came who say was genuine. Because they say, at the same, you can't. As a
1: it's saying
0: formality be
1: good chakrana woko.
0: It's the same
1: good money. Hi,
0: hello, so who knew? And so to catch you, be said, I said to say, be who knew. And one on then on your found who knew. Meanwhile, send get the same and go because me who nya, you should
1: pause. And I said, Charlie, then because one now, let's meet at the office.
0: So what am I saying? But now, I quite a formality. So people say, Ketsi be my man. I said, yeah, man, yeah, I'm busy. I'm not to say, hey, yo.
1: Me crammy beside the center, I want to say, I don't care, say, yo.
0: The boy cried, you mean I know the care, you know, the culture, because tell you, say,
1: there's something wrong, yeah.
0: Cause Obu has her own casa, why am I know?
1: Yeah.
2: This is plan B.
0: She tell you, say, BB, I said,
1: Enko ye.
0: Lady, go for. Who be no born a tie come out in a cam and never last my baby fray at just or send a yere be because on question on she on a yere nina.
1: Oh no.
0: Look at this. I want a car, when you fee. I want you like a crabba. Or banner quasar or castle will bear my intimation of Frano. I may am more banned as a castle won't find you, Juma. Before I say, as Juma never say no. Bemais will be a storm or bay. Nadianca, I saw the dom woman. Nanka, I'll buy a hook no children.
2: 104.5.
1: Hey. Kosia, a money beating wedding, eh?
0: A man, no lady.
1: We are money, Diane.
0: Oh, man. And Colanus were telling Clan against him.
1: Yeah.
0: Into now not on what shed them on. Why you frustrated? Or say, or friend, or say,
1: call him will do a
0: hack, or beckons any pan, and then answer my back.
1: I'm
0: say, or say, I said, on shinning, who knows shinning,
1: that
0: should tell us any pan will do point,
1: A breaking down point.
0: Say, I mean, I'm my man. So why you nearly that's why you're hopeless, why you frustrated?
1: Yeah.
0: Then kohune send kasa situation and kobe buano. Oh no mamu cry na what say a seminal.
1: I know a story like that, lady no. Se be manage my say anything to no co officer. Who said big institutions, yeah, seven lunch. Lunch no di no mean be a shena own to me din so de kakra be fio ba no abedi. Nti aya
0: wamin da da
1: wamin
3: plan BFM.
1: No o senior ma o senior kunu de na de breaking me down cry say omo that bed ba ko so o sori a ne bed ne baby o no die no o be see see e ho no no wa pra ne bed ne side ne mi
0: ah. Ale wo senior high school I say mo ni o wa yi do bi che
1: people and people be who be that
0: cause senior high school na ho ye petty sa ho say
1: oh like seriously petty to that level
0: oh senior high school na ho into be bia make say no ye social into na just say adwen no say bi
1: adwen isisi so
0: so atemase na mo nyi ni awari die na what to home power side ho na ne dia na ye basa basa na wa pra wo anim ho
1: yeah
0: oh adwen
1: o pra no asisa
0: as a what to share with them ho
1: I mean, well said, Nyayeki King, you know, are some of the things we do to push people into that hopelessness situation. That hopeless situation, you know, Yenyani, you create my young.
0: Hmm. I assume we ever paid your friend after you assembly, I ever remember him say, ah.
1: Obi otie ye bia me you have opportunity I would you be a go through a difficult situation that is pushing the person into this kind of hopelessness no please please you can I never tell who will redeem you tomorrow
0: areho you say eni enko fo e ko ne mem na nka o ma e wo se nka o mo ben wo ma ka be ka say oh where dey me backbone ase mesi ko bi onne be ebe bo ame ma
1: so no nana earlier on ahosia na meka no o say the people around you no say I mean so we have the internal people and the external
3: 104.5.
1: people say external people air ma pressure na you are not able to stand na we dwane be sie na internal people the people within are giving you the support you are able to stand to face the outside the external people but say external for mouth na we be do fear na internal for
0: so dey mawa
1: asori for sero we do me mu chichi we in laws e chichi sebe we nu anom aka san so chichi
0: na sem na ika o so
1: okay what's a match in a
0: one
1: yeah I mean that is why Psalm 121 see I'll lift up my eyes to the hills where comes my help
0: because Miss Mikai a EP I'll say Nejuma say 27 we just 27 years na Nejuma say you need it nothing also at that stage you know now we're doing a peak of his career just when you say we're there me
1: call baby promotion
0: na Nejuma all of a sudden yes here you ready now to move says a ye dear na ye you know. Once yes ye.
3: Plan B
1: hey, and also a terrible situation that causes hopeless situations that will
0: be
1: terrible one.
0: Nah, or yeah, you know. All in number 4 years say, oh. I said, then cow nims and can now for a channel when she obey your man or no. They were not doing it. And I won't mean for a few inca. You rent us. Ye too. 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
3: 104.5
1: mothers
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3: This
0: is plan B. And a also rent as what to out na dining ma just as go pay we dey we dey we nyaza go brefie any e ma ne be fie within 6 months pepepe how they took care of him no na just one we lose hope onye adwuma foforo. You see how our situation no they handled it.
1: Yes.
0: Ama na nwene ho ama na me yare o
3: dream crowd we die
0: cause obe fie no comfort na e wo fie no o see e ho no hu say abrabo failures womb into no it's not late to start over again. Meanwhile, say kwade tena ho na wan kan jiro bia.
1: Yeah.
0: En ko bet na ho sa bon se rent aso ko to talk o tan down for we so. We talk o tan down for we so. Adwuma no just why frustrated to go interview cra. Ye hu wa hu say wot wan frustration. Frustration chese bibi di wachi.
1: Frustrated European.
0: So what was it? Enso ko yo nya peace of mind no anche. Oko interview na no nya adwuma because when you peace of mind
1: yes to readjust and to grow again. So I mean people around us
0: hopelessness I mean who ne say yeah omo yetwe ho hia mo na adwuma ne kese ye na adwuma ne kese ne wo ye ho
1: yeah
0: enye nipa no wo situation ni mo yen
1: ah na so nipa no wo situation ni looks like a sick person now.
0: Doctors, I say, I ain't any and be
3: on line. FM.
0: Now, also, obits me to adventure, and I was in this. Ediba.
4: Gana fwe, munya suna munti emyo, na masabe biyemu. 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
6: Marcus, I'm a Jew, Subimo.
0: Kofigana.
6: The Wasuho. Thank you, Bani and Kupong. Ah, Eda, Junior Bannon Swassi, so the Kayan son. Georgia to Jobia and move him. Now, when you for say, a cheer, new mui, Ed the Sankas of the Bubia. 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Says, yes, in the pain for seeing you, you know, the Vina. And you sound straight, and solely, and in your son near canoe. 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
7: But you me did the auntie, me first last year.
0: You want to mind you?
7: But you, me, dear, me, yeah. 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
0: 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Ebusia Machim.
8: Hello.
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8: No, Pacho, we didn't delay that. If you do, well, Mamma, you're a master, I'm going to catch you say. On Chubby Diambon, son of Hunting with Yamimu, Yamina Penny Passo,
3: one zero
8: point five. 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Now, Meme, come here, the infant woman. I said, Meme, papa were brutally more than 30 years now. 10 pairs were full. 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
0: And that's Malinda. 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And we see a Machio.
9: Hello.
0: Hello, Machio.
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9: No de anoma. Me kasa siki jamanti.
0: Yo, eja anoma pacho ma inzi o.
9: Yo, oye ma ye bani. Me ma mi bu 26 years ini. Agusha phobia muai me.
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9: Be last year kwa manya any problem. Me ma yi mi ni pe o be ni ma ba kon o be ba kon o be ni ma na ko di abroad more than 30 years ni e ne bi e visa o mu ya mi kura o ba na so e si mi ni nda bi a wa fa ti problem. That you also mean you are the meeting, you are the Nancy. Ma, a Jim Papa, Papa, Papa, Miss Sue, who are you?

0: you be to my boy and you can mum can go hospital and one room and one mummy. And you rush like a single time, Echi. You will need problem, papa, me mummy. You may have been a man who cried, who friend who cried, sir. You should be black or down the way. I didn't know school, I call university, I call every accurate navigation officer, U.S. is a sure. Abandoning in the real more than 20 years in abandoning in the real FM. No problem, I mean, we need problem. We'll get my tea.
1: Okay, gentlemen,
2: be fine. I don't know. I'm not sure if you're a kid. I'm saying, who send your main you become so disturbed. When we are disturbed, say, where did the pieces of baby be a man or a yama? No, I'm a boo. So, Christian, a pronounce of your genuine na. Who ya what dear? Won't show what you won't show when you're there, so bear the other court or ten, and that's the assembly bianto. And in a year to Christo Casa, mum pie ye.
3: 104.5.
2: Because Tony. So be brave to it was a bumpy and a wound consortium. And you know, sometimes me and a mummy and say, as an astute Christian, you don't have parents, you don't have family, you depend on yourself. One, but when you have a threat, you only panic. You free, you only panic. Of course, you are the brave. I don't think that's what you are for. They endure the pain of being trained. Then they are very hero. Into me, you man.
1: You,
2: it is. I am a man. I need a dream for the person. Now you enter my own. Nyame obey. Okay. Nyame you man.
1: It is see Jacka Free 0551 656565 and 0551 656666. Unsu with me afre Eddie Abajimedi so now so
3: Odi
1: Wajinchre and I was in Bisa Fankomwe ne yafin hu unsu with me Eddie Odie Abba. Ewusiama chim. Hello Machim.
4: Yeah, maybe. My grandmother and family, okay, Christy. And it's a night in the film, and then he is. When she's been young, I'm a glass here, women in the Amishi. Intimidated at the one in ten.
1: Hello?
4: Hello?
1: Mammy Patrick, do you have a baby in my name? What need you, Jessie?
4: Yamia Pachaye.
1: Pachaye.
4: Yamia Dom. The young man, mean, oh, mommy and son. We grew in the 30 years. No, 2 years. In your dinner, I did not mean tea. No, it's a mean abdomen of mobile tea. I wanted to say, and said, you sit shaming me. So do we not to Christmas? Me, yeah. One cry and me, then she named me Brahma. Then the money, money, and Tina. A choir would do best fashion. And in Chamas is a papa yas home. Papa yas, a mahu ya papa knows. A choir do best fashion. A woman so mummy and come as him. Nothing can taste the element here now. Woman, young one year bomb was so you want. Not what you want for she might be to say, who said, and yet I'm sure the other shoe. So a banner will go on a crown that will do best fashion as you with your room. So, remember, and yet, if you want to say, I don't
1: okay, for a friend, you may dear no, and far and see. A lady,
5: yeah, that's it. It's for any colors. I mean, yeah, kicking in our ma. I mean, they be come here because they say, I was say, yeah, who aboa for Emma woman, a try a wish here. But no etching war as the individual, no. Kindly no say, you have the ability, you have the capability to become who God wants you to become. I no cre a radifani pasushi any pa. Nelson, so once we sink it, it's a
3: wonderful
5: braco enema, a radina so obebuau. Intenu said the anapane canon, nay, and no cray, yen fay ni need to ni pasu be bray. Because trust some crack, I say, no me any near or dinny ni etu in the pasu. It could be your mother, it could be your father, it could even be your husband, papa, and story, no. Yes, you need to erade so because you nipa de we need to nessa obedi uyamo ai na ye kanisa no ni ye she obi biara ni need aso asa in Christ.
3: This is plan B.
5: We say just some ewo from Kenya, but made in the Bible no ne be Psalm 121 in Christ. She sim bi wo ho na ugu so awoka no erade be pre e de amao eni uhu bone and show who boni biara is san se ene ne ye o se emwa ye din ni ni da so ni ho ma din chi u be un se erade o ye do fo erade nka ye nyina ye ho no mo ye
1: okay lady for juma to jafrepa
5: okay kesuwa elizabeth norte apostolic church tema community 5 mi go swa bi e beat no ahinie no ne e chelo ne bi biara about beats o fre kes millinery and beats ye be responded to you ye delivery services into baby I will be a o fre nga ye be jo so
1: yeah that's it was your lady Elizabeth Kesuwa Norte and I'm attending kanono e see you e ma kes millinery and beats. Yes, sister, I'll fray. We'll come with some no number in your miso. Efa, nefray. 0551656655. 0551656555. Mark Christiana Morgan, Ewa Tema Community 9 Market, Mrs. Bruce, Ewa Tema Community 8, Esti Rose, and Sunchiani B, Enko, and Famano.

Can it be and call and for mamma? Sanso and a taxi driver, your throw 50 cents. Also, so in chia, and yes, Danny B and call and for mamma. Sanso and Anchiani as a here and call and Joe boy, cast one run to Henny on who's in chia, and yes, Danny B and call and fa and mano. I will say, I'm here, Mr. Jim, a digimedia with Chammy. A friend of course, Jim for Macram.

0: ho amamre ne amane nyina no etimi edi amao X no so your plan B104.5 and also over like page you know na what me a share and what you are share no eba won se me be kan kan etimi edi amao ba afa YouTube abusua for mo so mo de no eh plan B104.5 na YouTube de tie ne wudo ma de di kan over subscribe page you know and what you we are na what like page you know. 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
3: one of the most peaceful regions that we have in the government. You are not without confidence. Volta region has been on our bus about 12 hospitals. That notwithstanding, they are among the regions with the least confidence. I can tell you that about the Volta region, because the cameras are here, I don't want to go. We are planning that every year September we'll bring out a link to show which region is most peaceful, which community is most peaceful, which district. So that people can see and compete on that, so that we try to make here what you call it, region and community more peaceful. Our wish is that they should know hostel, they should know any conflict anywhere in Ambato. A number of us here are helping others who are not Ghanaians to come into our country and assist them to go onto our national database.
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3: Nothing prevents us. I mean, just as I know, there are events in Togo, there are events in Ghana. There are Kotokolis in Togo, there are Kotokolis in Ghana.
4: 104.5.
3: There are Moses in Burkina Faso, and there are South in Ghana. But all of us know, we have our national identification of system. That's supposed to be for Ghanaians. We have a national health insurance, that's supposed to be for Ghanaians. We have our passport, that's supposed to be for Ghanaians. Sometimes, yes, we all welcome visitors, we all welcome strangers. But in our zeal to help them, we don't know what is in their mind, what is behind what they do and what actions they intend to take. With the kind of West Africa where we find ourselves, all of us need to be aware. And this region is one of the regions I've just been told. What we have identified as illegitimate crossing points, 102 places where it is not authorized for people to pass. We have now come to realize that you and I aid people to cross it into our country so that we can't even have their data to know Kwame is here, Mwetaka is here, Wahabu is here, Muhammad is here. We are helping them on our motorbikes, on our cars and other things. We are smuggling them into our country. If we don't contribute to ensuring that there's peace in our country, believe me, very soon we'll make the risk in our country because of our own action and inaction. What we do in this particular region, and this is, I forgot to mention this, when we checked the 714 people that were rescued, where did they pass and enter this country? 100% of them came through Volta region. They came through Aflawo and Akani. All the 714, all of them, when we checked, they came through and they came undocumented. We didn't get to capture them on our system.
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1: 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for a foot woman. I have 350 million choppable Ghana cities and abandoned here. So then, Sababa Ghana for a foot room. South one and your bank one dear, a minumian, and here two a GG, one city, two CD, and Yama for two and ASA could use it bam. It be between a near Timia Piani, and the area for two and be ma. Nancy Cass and a fatan, a Timia court, and your Madisha, Sabi or more Etimia Kabjama. Now abandoned a South Walkable Ghana for a foot room. Etimia is care some boat. 350 million choppable Ghana cities. So the Bible saw this year I say no this is SK Ediama Nadmo at Rangem Wavo. 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
3: We have been told that some funds have been released to NADMO. Only yesterday, Mr. Speaker, we saw NADMO at Nima and Accra Newtown sharing baked beans and indomie.
4: make peace. Make peace. Mr. Speaker, at Nima, sharing big peace and Indomie. When, Mr. Speaker, people have lost properties, Mr. Speaker, they need rice, they need maize, they need oil, cooking oil. Mr. Speaker, they need government to intervene to restore their businesses. Mr. Speaker, then, Mr. Speaker, we don't even know how they procure these baked beans. Mr. Speaker, people need blankets. People need mattresses.
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0: 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I free say he as I really so a civil officer police command. No, what just one airborne one year copium our community no more. 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
4: 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I mean, oye gospel artist, oye reggae dancehall artist, oye high life artist, oye hip life artist, oye afrobeat artist. 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Say, be a single, EP, and I say album. 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

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Ghana Made, for the unbound.

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6: 2015. We get two silver medals, Black Star, one silver medal, and one Jeep, $1, big dollars they can own by any minister Kwame Nkrumah. And to say a bed into the country, I don't know. Say, yeah, no, maybe. And I'm my own, mine, I'm in Tinu. So, say this, it's here. Both parties in Munina. Both big parties no more Ghana in Munina. Because I started to run this regime. On a boy, it means I catch you and say, what you mean to one race in Champion for South Africa? African or African games. But they do politics time, original catching and say about and I'm catching senior politicians who free and chango. I continue, sir. I'm sure why I say anything in America, but as we be able to soon, yeah. You may have games for Ghana 2023. You call 2007, oh, Algeria. You call, yeah, and MPP are buying free a buy so, a free a cunyaso, and this is for by a moment, young farmer. 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As soon as you are now bent, you will be a minister, will be say, no. I don't know what's the Tisa committee and a rejected Paralympic committee free. But Olympic committee will be a coca. Let the minister, the Babana say, you prepare athletes that walk over time, no winning medals, both Olympic games, common all Africa games, and the Commonwealth games, or buy and or share, and you know who say, para athlete bay, and I call retire for. Sadiana, let them or the Brian. Now, Katidia Ben or Medicoma, other groups, no Olympic Committee, no more can and sana, almost what they by me and famous our committee. No para, you're rejected in this country. You're rejected, man. Can I be was an antia, may come and attend in there. Say you're rejected, or my rejecting, but I bear to know Monday coming week. No, only the end of your voice. Only the voice. Because the other minute vote to the bear 50 plus one, Mama would acquire president and Audia Kuyi, who minister. For we are still in darkness in our mind. Because you live there's no mudi anymore. Obianu ebe kachile miso onkwa brocheda. Ye kase ya akura anu omu megwa brocheda because of COVID. 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I want brown women to make a day para a day. They be a mekama same way. Patrick, I obey me, Nunu, who said, I do them. I am a Nichia, I did them because of the uncle who said, Bijam and Naswa, a Bianca, the awesome Yadibua para for them, so until Mammy caught to be our women to men, but in Nipa, that's a new. A yard, dear, my name, who am missing Uncle Pombe, the bay, will be sour. Let me be sour to the stand, he said.
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0: 104.5 FM so any and then so yatana se ene ukwada on the 8th of July 2026 ebraso se moti yenka ewo jumadi ne so ene plan B Canadian Sports ye the MIT for na bibian so etimi aye kama me no kasai FIFA 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
1: Please 5 years. We shouldn't think about... For me now, we need to look at long term. Just now. So long term, at least 5 years. We shouldn't think about getting the coach in and the coach comes in and then you have to win something now. We need to be patient. Have a 5 years project. Next World Cup is what? 4 years to come. Yeah. Right?
2: AFCON is also coming.
1: AFCON is coming. But even the AFCON, we shouldn't be thinking about going to win the AFCON now because we have to be very honest. We don't have a team at the moment. We don't. We don't have a team at the moment. So we need to hire a coach and give him long term, at least 5 years, and use him as a project. The coach should build a team for us.
3: This is and plan
1: we should
3: B.
1: Make sure we have a team before there is a competition. We shouldn't wait last minute and then we'll be calling players to come in, or players that will play qualification or work hard last
3: this
1: minute.
3: This is plan
1: and
3: B.
1: Then we turn them away and then bring in players in. You can't build a team like that. You won't have any consistency.
2: If the FA were to ask for.
0: Okay, Nti, Lai Kingston, Ena, Otin, and Kano, Osi, the team no manua, Serge Mana, or Kano, while ready, say, Obitimi, Aye. But then, under this GFE, current football administration, led by Kate Okreku, San Semui, Lai Ekano, asu Omani Baya Juma. Now, after say, you call tournament, no, Eba, you know. Ghana man penny, Ewo Rubia, SAO play, Ewo Aye GFE ho as Oman penny, His Excellency, John Dramani Mahama, or no, Aye, a President of the Republic of Ghana, because who said the name of Equa, a man for call it on Oman penny, said the name of Equa no, football no, a man for Eddie Piscapa, Ego Mutum, Ewo Efi Honoma, Enye. 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We are Adiachi on the 10th. And also game Ewoho. No 7 p.m. Spain. Womo Ene Aye Belgium. Na chese Friday. Eno no. On the 10th. Aye Friday. Spin 8 p.m. Omeni Belgium Ebebo Adiachi on the 11th of Aye July. I don't know. Aye Saturday Nunsua. Two games Ena Ebituja. Two games Ena Ebituja. Norway Ene England Ebebo. Na Argentina and so Ene Switzerland and so Asia Asia. Kanti say Ena FIFA Oma Aye Sheno and so Ede Afa. Na UTV say Aka 8 teams. Omo Elkun Ako Omenim and so Elho. Comments
4: 104.5. Yes, I'll call me that's be baby. 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So, what I mean, Kadi? Yes, once again, yes, I'm baby. So far, in your book, round of 16 AB, I did copy mu Ewo quarter finals. 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
0: Azuma Nelson
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4: 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na e foul e fim
0: e se mo bi boho
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0: nje Argentina for third go say e no so yesum Egypt player ba ko
4: yes
0: an sana no so ye ko heba ye no kra de wan ko he kra
4: wan ko he kra these are some of the eye decisions a referees ni bi eye itia teams ni bi anasa man ni bi especially African countries ni bi e wo tournament na si ah and twa yi emma game na nkasa si se no o hwe di wa ni Messi ko na wo mu o hwe sa trajectory na che se wo mu pese aman bi eden e ko manim e jai bi o mu pese bi mu eden e do finals because they want to
0: wo mu pese ka
4: wo mu pese ka wo mu pese wo mu sell wo mu product any tournament no e di se me fan se Egypt say enka Egypt o mu jai Egypt ma Egypt qualify wo fe se Egypt di e una Messi ni mbi mu de e be ha o mu into o mu ba nya kwen bia so say make sure Argentina be den
0: e
4: be qualify eno commercial ne be bo o mu eni ti na o mu yesa no oh ye hu de ko su nyina but e wo se o mu nya sa de no because the way Messi e ko no e mu football e will get to a point that football na e bo
3: FM
4: e di e be e be invite court mu ensem court room sensem football na ye bo park so debia no na ye won kunya dem na ye ka ho asem debia na ye lawsuit any complaint ko for file e logic complaint se enye men ko yi entimu hwe enti wan hwe ne bedu ba bi kra no se na no na me ka kire ono injunction si ye hu bo Ghana Premier League ni e be si wo tournament FIFA tournament team boycott e beba because o ya na se on canas won fi a e will get to a point no a group of countries and our teams nations be
3: at the Kabu
4: a boycott a tournament no it is one year tenor on boycott yeah it will affect a FIFA one tournament credibility any tournament nankasa and as one year more than that is no more of no more monte I won't take their corners here no more jackass ya tree and one ever affect you and to me their question one really a FIFA for say one month here football for Eka. Any complaints, any senior and kofo, accuse you na no matter to name ya, ebedu baby no, born a bono, and masu chinkwan ebebem. Yes, that's ebe bo tournament, FIFA tournament, ya. First game, ubos will be who's and quit ye pe, or no best wedding, a better petition, say, ye rematch him, and some knockable. Next one's make us a mean movie, now we send me movie. Now just a tournament, nani ye ye gunan, ain't he, Orion Infantino. Ye nim say yes amani bi won ma wo mu eboa e ma wo mu FIFA fo mu eden wo mu enye sika anase because of certain individuals, players bi omo wo official do omo team nimti no eboa e ma omo eden omo sele omo tram yeti ase but o se football unites the world. Players, see captains, Amban Yombo, and a captain from Amban Yombo World Cup. You be who's your trust, and your trust, football unites the world. Your game is a fair play. First, no, it's a better time normally. About my game is fair play. Me also some good to a man, a new a slogan. You know, fair play, near the year, share a game in him. It is a open set on my be all favorite. Won our year referee, won our wedding, who organize it tournament, you know, and you any moon, Pierre, sir. Why then we per se we echoed the name? Your name once again, Obia only favorite. Infantino only favorite. It's acceptable. But position now, Omusiano, you are not allowed to come out publicly and then show, say, we will have to win chain and answer we and I may support you. Oh, yes, sir. Who compromise it? A year tournament and I say, event in Nina. Oh, man, I then. Oh, man, bad. A year image. Emwa Emma tournament reputation no em kosro and asa nya papa enti se wo favorite FIFA for mo favorite mon kanche mo referee no se unso wo favorite match we kosu ye favorite na ebo but e was all professional ye fair to eye both sides and as both teams both countries wo favorite there but make sure say wo be professional adwuma na ye dem as referee no din ye se wo din ye na se favorite ni e qualifier ye ni beji one qualifier e be ya dia but the most important thing is say you be prioritize the cancer the tournament that you organize no oh and nothing a tournament no e your priority the mind but your favorite no who are the game no make sure say obey professional but there be woman kasa etumi sise woman kasa woman referee hwe match ya e ba so na me aduma otina e year quarter finals so woman referee so obey France ni
0: of Argentina
4: omo mo I France ni e Morocco match no omo nyina fi Argentina and a connect dot ni so Argentina e year e kan say omo hu say sisi no oman a obetumi stop Argentina e France oh en ti den on person omo sisi a
0: and omo me Morocco in France in free
4: France in free ti dey Argentina referees and as Argentina referees better babe officiate sa game between Morocco ni am making sure say kwambi as no Morocco ayi den akonanim Morocco konanim a omunim say e den a
0: ye be yi no
4: na Messi age e cup no
0: utim say the normal first spin won pe spin Argentina
4: finals
0: won pe spin Argentina final
4: ah because e be bo mu commercial e be bo mu e ma tournament no aselia mo but you don't do that e was so weird den o ma na fair say Morocco any France bo na Morocco chef France genuinely and I say, "Obon ye ne imu se bibia e finchima." Obeko ne nim se France Zuchena ne imu se bibia e finchima. Obeko ne nim u favorite ko ne nim. But se ube man aye so clear, aye so obvious. Se mi si obi ambo obi aye den any advantage na kodi e. Any sa football unites the world now. Oh, the aba captains armband. Ube so chese. It's not worth it. And I say, "Who here only captain armband no omo bobo no." I'm trying to hold so I say football united the way anya the united area sina a creative division ewo eye aman mu the where the course is here enti opani no very careful ura Infantino twee oh ball no mu world cup na ye bonu say no corruption adoso be bia ma che say oju won ti ase be bia obi pese okati eye connect be bia adey enti mi mo mu de ye kan ni sanu de ekos ni ye officiating in a World Cup especially when it comes to African teams na countries na they were wo mu sisi African teams no entwe ye enye en ada ye officiating bia hwe nanu de ni e kan wa hi USA any ye Belgium match
0: yeah
4: e baso before that no Balogun ye Fred Card
0: yeah what
4: na mampeni afre onwankasa jatum I say on one friend, I catch him say, I didn't know a see no, and who is saying anything, and yet red card, and yet foul, but a two players, athletes, and woman, one more, a kaboom, and a bakuan shedding channel, so in ten year foul, two wedding.
0: Or say bakuan shedding,
4: I also went one shedder, and a boom, in ten year foul,
0: a man team in an air
4: football.
0: Ampa,
4: and Pine team, catch him with some wedding,
0: Monsisano,
4: Emma. eja abekasema Infantino Frey official masa muda munye mumano eso no o we no say o eh independent body any dey any dey nim say sana abeka but inim say o mampani Frey o catch o say o sanye no over 10 decision na e decide we o set sa toxic eye president we are obi a baby e ting na no for jaro kwa sanya red card no o mu so say mu over 10 ma o mu no ko bo eye o match ni bi eh Ukraine for Andra in the two day. Almost say on game on Portugal boy, you know. Almost is see on into my file, Yanjama, and they are a bay 20 minutes ago, Egypt for say almost so.
0: Yabu,
4: and Rakim into almost my file, a year complaint. And then you say, born I have born in the end. Master Chinquan, a Bechisiana, and Jay, it's Ura Infantino. Omo and Fabi be anchor, but make an assignment. Yet, can't son. I was said, Yanka being said, yet Timson, especially the African Timson. FIFA for Omo Yen may be an yet, but Yen so your reps are Moko World Cup on African Timson. Yen criticize on Kakra. I do a new coincidence, and I say, Yesibia, a chance be a number you beat Kake. Sir. Ivory Coast ever take lead against a year opponent near the Tiachin Senegal on also Ivory Coast need a one book Belgium,
0: yeah.
4: Now, yet Tiachin Senegal on also were taking lead. Ivory Coast take lead near Abbas Tino Ashano, like die embers of the game,
0: yeah.
4: No, a few
0: Dear Congo
4: on also die embers near Yino Senegal. On also 2-0, on then it is a buffu chain will be a dear. I can't bear 4 minutes, 5 minutes. Now, I had 2-0, no, no, so Yashan Andre ya, she Egypt 75th, 79th minute. Now, we did by 2-0. And now, yeah, she hi, Emma, a better tea, 2-2, and yes, Sandy become a share 3-2 now, where they will film. It's a because I know coincidence, so and ya did out to me say. I said, oh, I'm saying, see, follow no African countries, no.
0: Yeah.
4: I'm going to follow no money. I decided to do it. It would say, idea. I brought fun and I say, other teams, no, say, psychologically, no. African teams, no.
0: Yeah.
4: Says, so,
0: take a 20 minutes. I owe you.
4: And I said, yes, I'm taking leader.
0: Oh, no, madam.
4: I'm going to marry Lassie. And I said, I'm going to me and keep lead till the end of the game. And I'm going to say, yeah, you have pressure. And I say, you mount pressure. You almost so. Na ebetika no yetika na omuntumi ahibiem then we capitalize and score more goals so wahu enti ye di bia ye about four African teams obeka James Adi we by a year na otumi say ade a
0: am I ready
4: am I sure hu say no psychologically no eh ade bia affect African teams no enti yeso ye den omuhoni omu week a year point yen for ho nya juma enti ye catch African teams ni say and yet the Biana officiate you know a beco ye and is our tournament no now we opportunity no now we win the game now making sure so we stay focused obey yeah can say a complete sense no obey your film now what jim a bobo no to the end of the game now we need and share 2-0 near me kukwasa sa then ka 5 minutes near me titin show
0: now the question referee
4: and yao and then the mean just yet. Yes, ref is no ref in Yaman Kuyi, but eight Africans in the teams in the zone. One more and yet focus Kakra. Oh, it's a because we name Zebia African teams in the core capital. No. One more the psychologist, Eka, one more medical and as one more a psychologist with team in one. Because I do know, and I did want to also want to be psychic players. No, Zebia to Ivory Coast, Ebia to Senegal, Nebia to DR Congo, Nebia to Guinea to us continuously. And yadi out to say yep AKK. Out to say idea. Kwa for stadium who say San Africans no motie. Munt me hold on to lead. And Timmy Busa say teams no mukoye no. 13 reps of African reps in Nano. Womu was psychologist womu teams ni mwana. You be blame me FIFA dear. Officiating koyi. But muso then I'm musu maye. Because I don't think say se mashe two goals. Not me I mean the middle of making history. Womu. I qualify, I could be more quarter finals, Egypt, first time. Now, me lead 2-0, ewo, 75th minute. Now, yeah. Me betrao se, kukwasa, me your pressure bentino me jam Argentina she debi e was so fine e ye ways be about Friday e defender who saw lead no now make sure say Argentina for eye den en to me en she go so me she kra o me ste back but saw two goals ni party o mo 29 na kwan bia so ye be ku ye ho e de kra twa so me tiko me de ko no twa fio me na me yem kwa no tiam because he's not a person
0: Mickey, yeah.
4: And change say referee eh dey embejo anase nyankopon embejo now baby adu no e wo e ye wow so we take we do destiny show him say baby adu no we are so close oh to making history for Egyptians and for Africans and ya dey tin e wo say eh dey ye tra ho e ma ya say 2-0 na ye say Argentina ndi minim sem won say dey am cast mindset no Messi bo eh Messi na o ja no ni ya say no eh no suru ne hu sa 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goes said in your Egypt for share 2-0 yeah 75 minutes and you say oh could we need no try about it share no so 50 minutes now can what to me a defending LED by 2 goes to 0 from the first minute to the 70th 74th minute no then I just say 15 minutes now can go on to me a day and to me defending 15 minutes now can and I'll try Emma yedi ehu aso ehu bi e de da she omu e na se Messi di ball ba na omu e 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
0: I be she ni trim
4: oh mindset no the moment I obey this idea no and one no you are finished and the African teams in so before say ye mindset problem omu nyen dey meyi.
0: All right, me that's it. And sana at African team to Nidia. And Yasem Kitwa. But then, my main fan Kaiba, we see MFM. 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
4: si ewo hwe sa eye ensem e boba after ye fi mu what happened him allegation there by say
0: he said you said you know so uko kan ya I see you court
4: say
0: say get administration there yen kasa o ukasape o say odo obisi
4: say uhwe ai sap platform ya omo post sa woman video yi o say brantie no extra 70-30 but omo court e ma omo afile bibia ma ni ya no abrantie ni di apology aba say asem no kan ya no kure enti omo fenje. Yes, you see, no one so actually by saying you know, so who said lawsuit
0: about
4: it? So at your tour. Nana may person make a say a year if you follow Jeffy Fono. Oh, my fast Ababe, I reacted to win. Now, Osha and maybe a chum 2022 World Cup, ya ye call Kate Obekaya and allegation bibri, allegations bibri, ebay. From a year FE, where a year French football investigative journalist be Eba Bonting Ebekase Africa had ye Ope Bebia Womu Jiska and Sanya invited players Iden Abobo Cameroon and Ghana and on Welfare Yeden officials Nibi.

0: Betiska. If he plays for our funny place, no, say, Opera Bon National Team Nayaday, Betiska, and Sanya Mwabo. Some investigating the journalist, and I said, French investigative football journalist,
1: Opera
0: Romain Molina, did you know? Yeah. Romain Molina, or no, the Bayer Sam Adiwi, Obekai, say Ghana, ye F in Penny Funny be a Digisica. If he plays ho, any one parents will call for, and Sanya Mama Konya Bebo, Black, and I say, selection, I mean, yes, specific cry. Or see players are Timmy and the call 2022 World Cup. No selection players, the one I just got Eddie Fion Honum and any Samoa, sir. A yes, and Jenny of France,
1: Romain Molina,
0: Molina,
1: and on a mamma can't
0: be seen there. Bear 4 years in ye, be seen there. Or man, first statement, an apple, word by whole crumple, and be the bank, and I might be denied, sir. Allegation, but where do you hear ya? My bed, I'm the neck of court. But one day, say,
2: one day,
0: Omre no swan, and Guaseba, and Guaseno suba, forever. I didn't know Muyeno. You name said, be beside a coso.
1: But no, for can.
0: Aha, say, maybe I per se, send Omundi, a quaint cockotty. One mumbra wanting, embe refutes allegation now.
1: Molina,
0: Romain Molina, Eddie Bano, say, Womu just can't on my place. I'd be see a can. Almost fast adding number because on also a count because I don't say damaging. Or someone only or
1: someone quite international.
0: International. It's moon to bubble thing. Ebe react here. We will say, hey, sir, side the Yanu crack. Now you will be able to see. But on the end, you're moon to me, my dean. But Obia Hogan, I see on no.
1: Oh,
0: you know, open, you know, and almost a moon in the cockot. 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Uganda na hono. Trahono ma. Uganda na hono. Me pato. Ura lai kinsin. Trahono. Obo juma. What may Uganda film? I qualify under. Uganda na 17. Eko World Cup. Uye juma. Uganda womo. National and as a junior national team singing. Ona wedding. Ona o kresu. Nti se no wono of crap o modimo e kwanim o muti wudi me ka chele se on tra honum no nyina juma na onya eye experience no more mv eye sa kwan so
1: na me pese me bo Romain eye Molina voice no I said okay I say some players from Ghana and Cameroon had to pay to play for their national teams during the World Cup that was 2022 we have voice no and na me pese me bo but then
0: but can say Ura like kings in the end under this current system you win there. And Yajuma, your proposal
3: 0.5
0: or the bar. Oh yeah, she say, oh nya sa
1: Rumunukran were pretty
0: fa. It is not a good idea.
1: But any Yajuma
0: and
1: that is
0: Mfa. Because no can very good
1: but omo
0: say be keep it him ache yes be at tournament best one every place but you team one ma omo tumi aden a group ya omo a camp ya che
1: yeah
0: na omo exact team chemistry ni ho no into tournament ni be ba ye hu say you good team yes say tournament na ka be 2 weeks no ni afrefre ko boss a a good idea but say under this regime this current FA regime na be ejuma no and any problem team mo dey make say not for now no Man Embrino will receive a call from every phone.
4: Exposing the Cameroon and
1: yeah.
0: Will receive a call from every phone. Say, on my fight, maybe a man and
1: okay.
0: Because make us say a trap be no man say tiaman.
1: Yeah.
0: Okwa.
1: Obenya no problem.
0: Inti Uganda hono wono.
1: Onti
0: na onyani on gada ni experience more. Ebiya ebedu baby na sa system we any hobi mno. Na yewe inya system papa. Omwe de womo eti football asi. It accepted a year criticism from Ubia. No more Omutia Ubia, someone, and never but we party. Would I like me for Uncushim? Go to Cushim this year.
1: We're not problem. Okay, 0551 65 6856. 0551 65 Agentum, Akoko Foundation, Medina, Mpacho, Yewe Show na, Aya Anwa Freme, na Yedi Nkomopa, Agentum, Akoko Foundation, Mitu Nkache, Enti, Aya Anwa Yakasa. Okay. Good afternoon, sir.
2: Afternoon, sir. Napomwe.
1: Mpacho, Mwenye pa, Yesu Bako Yoku, Yenti Uwe.
2: Bema.
1: Bema.
2: Yes, sir.
1: Good afternoon, sir. Bibia Boko dear.
3: What
1: you are
3: doing? Okay. Mobile shop no pam pam towers.
1: Yentio, Minia.
3: Oku yambonkomo. Na like in the day.
1: Eno kaino.
3: Oku. Kanaha. The passem messes rasem. And the like in the babi in the dress. Ye yam time. Ye ni an edi under 70 my like in. Ojaino.
1: Hello, good afternoon, sir. If you're so concerned,
5: Okocha.
1: Oh, say, Kwame, Bibia Boko.
5: Yami, nothing, no more brother, Nisha Sopa. Mamma Juma, I think you're some come.
1: And counsel, ain't you, Minia?
5: Kwame, oh, yeah, professor. Aye. And one, I walk canoe. The solution to me,
1: Good afternoon, sir.
6: Okocha je.
1: Bosu bakope. Kofi mani.
6: Ah, mala oko ni mi.
1: Bia oko je. Na mi adom me hoye.
6: Ah, mi ti bia bra kwa me.
1: Okay.
6: Oko Africans ye sua die. Enko kin tam be na ibe sua die. Ade ti na me kaza. Oko uli di 2-0. Tawo ti ati le. Den anke o se onye. I was so old, wow, 30 taxes out. Who coached the amount? So, do you need two refs? Who are very old? No, 30 at the Mimi and Messi fan, but Andra, dear, a two Egyptian. Hey, yeah, be bibini thought at it. So when ya when your privilege not only at in Tina Bo.
7: No one shall it too.
6: What shall it too? Shall we come? What shall it two, three, four? Ebendi thought at it. And look what refinery Robbie will crowd, you have been so Robbie.
7: Yeah.
6: Now what question to
7: who
6: the African Gaza, I say, African students are coming. I'm bagging now. I'm ready to enter. England, the end. Ah, I can't find the way to enter. Pala.
7: Yes, simple.
6: Okay, only having a job.
7: Me that's it. Good afternoon.
8: Hello, good afternoon.
7: Chairman, everyone's all Gaza free.
8: The fact that Mr. Manu just going in a papa na bala and so on. Taxi driver, bakupa akala chema.
7: Mr. Man, Ghana for any na 80.
8: Oko in fact it's a bit that move baby. Because the boy is nifla quasi be and picky and you. I so kasa much too much. Also much almost so. Mr. Kakra mechanic Africa for your mentality no one a form papa. No where we need much area. It's a major one in church and I mean who is a one and they get sick at all. And then we are yes can be soon at all. And all we need much we always say, what now I say 10 minutes I can hear much in shout drinking. Now Ghana 14 will cry at the quay. And as he shares out to now, and it's come at what and can you say what evening? What is here? Well now Catano minimum the entry of Kobo. So FIFA for most can I say, oh my UFC be some West Africa for now, Africa for near for much of our Uncle Bom Waka Pam will be a friend Africa Biasa on Kobo Wake up Piam Jen Bia Slow. No more form cup, the former show, near the boy African Cup. Was there to come up, wake up. Now, that's before I bet the African matches mean as it's young. Wow! Because I mean, Musa, what's all? I want to show come up to Fano. Since you said that, then I'm going to see an idea. You have a board tournament now. A more custom refuge, what's all? Machine tournament, then I would have a young movie. That was somewhere. Oh, then if I see Anna, then you have a really funny thing to me as that. Mr. Macono is one of you.
7: Good afternoon, sir.
9: Yeah,
7: but your first, what's a friend? But what's a
9: friend?
7: Yeah.
9: Yeah. But I don't know. The reference of Argentina for an away at over 8-11 and it's here.
7: Hmm. Hello, good afternoon. Hey. Hello.
10: Good afternoon.
7: Are you watching Akukonana?
10: What? From here, gentle, because I have to go find this and I'm at dinner.
7: Hey. 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
10: Akukonana.
7: Hey, Pepe, super na. 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
10: I don't know if I was so and yes, we need to support you. So, all the most ask us. 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

0: And you need to know from the do. Gamma, or Mammy's Yandi and Free Ho. 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
3: Hello?
1: Yeah, good afternoon, sir.
3: Good afternoon.
1: You're Patrick Frost, eh? Now, Casa Free.
3: Yes, I'm off. I'm Eastern Region.
1: But Eastern Region, Krobenzo?
3: Down La Crosso La.
1: Ah, Crosso. In Tiwe?
3: Oh, my mom, my papa, I'm here.
1: Okay.
3: I'm ready, and I'm here, and I'm here. I'm here, Africa, pa. Na tournament na ngasa no wake up ni yesha si na ngasa na omudi a show mu so mbo grobu Africa wo ba mu na mu hu because South Africa match me fiti ase na se mu hu o match Ghana de yin no mu grobu ye o udi a dia se CAF no o hwe no ni FIFA for the kasa sa yesa de omugo wake up ni kwa South Africa wo ye ko bi no mu fo made ye
1: ko
3: se grobu no me ye no wa kura grobu pa ni Egypt for share second goal. Aye, collect goal. I'm coming at three goals. Oh, that's the crowd. Oh, my, Abrafunia and I am to me, oh, to me, Africa. No, my issue, Val, no, my issue, Lafris. I know about an echo. Ball Africa for Boy, you know, Musu Varne, Lafris, nobody beat Africa for Gua. Oh, Africa, Nina, the Uncle Kava, Brunia,
1: the.
3: No, this is here. Ghana, the end now, which is here. No matter what, if you work up on it, Africa for one, which is here too much. It's a young country, Egypt, almost two protests by the area.
1: Okay,
3: Yapa, I was a born on the Jamon, on the idea by Lafrino. Mr. Bobo sent a Lafris on my own, on our bed day. Who do you see more cries or your mouth? Oh, Ghana, the Sara, Senegal, yes, yes, right. Oh, you think the ball cries on with your mabro.
1: All right,
3: Monaco, the idiot. So I trust Hana Bacodia. Ah, you let him be Yankee Bacopo. Yamin, come on.
1: Yet, I'm across the floor. Yet, I'm across the floor. Yamin Shrao, across the floor. Yet, we see comments. Ghana for Kabi.
4: Yes, African countries, no more Mumfa or my destiny show me same. Who said, Wakona Ocon, Yadi Babwa, refuse him wow, into Bobona. No idea.
1: Okay.
4: Why you don't win any matches? You always say bet 3-4 goals and defend here. Who be able to miss you? And I'm a boy.
1: Yeah.
4: Watch your 3-0. Na 80th minute. Now who defend here? You bet me the officiating this one. It won't make us going for no more. Make us and take your destiny. No more find your money.
1: All right. I was up for your debate here. Yeah. Kofi Annan. Waba. I would tell me say, oh, me, the machine. So, yeah, sorry, so Eddie Amano, Papa Sly, Eddie Ramo, oh, Facebook, what take comments in Echa Ghana, Fortuna, Namia Duma, Yabesan, Asia, na, minimum say, okay, say, anyway, Mufenia Saufi.

Alright, so there is a good news for y'all. Say, Oya Numtuni, Oya gospel artist, Oya reggae dancehall artist, Oya high life artist, Oya hip life artist, Oya afrobeat artist. Nasa Ope, so promo to Unyum, our plan B 104.5 FM, say, be a single, EP, and I say album. Akwenya Kezia, Ababe Toho Eddie Amal. Friend number is here, Nien Ninkomo, 0551 656655. 0551 656655. Let's go!

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Nadia Otono, what honing it up? 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My share of Ho, which our messages were high, but kind of amount. So, you welcome to the Wednesday edition of the Plan B Drive.

0: Drill featuring Olive the Boy with OMG. Oh my god. Busuyan Chana Medi Uremu. Inside Ghana, around the world. Story Serie A trend or Ghana. And I feel we are still finding. In the meantime, the Yoko PMO of Facebook. Miracle Ganza. Serie A. Chia air drive time team Ningina Pufianan Esther Reynolds Sasana with Chia Messna with Chia the Dawn in the Abusha Funina Tama New Town Bankoma. If you're a church, you'll be a
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Andreka Mankwa. What's it with here free Medina? 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Now we be more wa and yasem kitwa. Frederick Mankwa y chiao. So tell me no time was soon when I'm when you are doffu I'm worn an animal sport in you know. An animal sport.

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A de crop pot ya ama kumase e trend ye na se. E ye saman saman fo. Kumase Metropolitan Assembly. E ya di a womu tu omu hun egun amonten so. E wo kumase mpote mu ho. Ningi na ne se, womu ko house to house. 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Womu ndi womu fie ni ene ade ye. Ne wie yi. Videos any funia who do I trend no? I just said some for no a two mugu mountain so a kumasi ashanti region no. The padudu on our wa. Omacha one more and yardring. Omacha one more and yardring. Now womu bisa says some no crano. A shasia da bay. A shasia da bay. A branchia bacon. A womu copia mu a woni fee. Branti H that one massaman summon for you quite. A copy me say, Omade a yes search warrant. Ebemano. A branch and H that a search warrant. And so a massaman summon for no quine. A moment ran a fear ho. Now and the search warrant are opinion H. Saman summon for a woman seeing the search warrant appeal in the crowd. Omi a branch in this in Chamboko. No mubura fear ho. A question fear one year there. Na saman saman fuwe ya wamo kwa bon tin suni adeyi. 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Kumase Metropolitan Assembly. 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E wo kumase Metropolitan Assembly. I want more woman fear also there. I ain't neat near the end. I had the ampin for a bow on my basso. See, we ay. Saman, saman, I say, I say, I check. A trendy pa. Ningin, I say, KMA. Kumasi Metropolitan Assembly. Washa, see, I trust Kumasi Hono. What is saman, saman? What the year, Juma Ewa Ho? It's the BBI will be a shannon soon. Send your Kumasi and Kwan. Enchena ye betrim se o watema o wa shama o akra dansuman bebi bia obi ano saman saman no ye de betria wo ho ti obi andi ni fie ni se ne ebe ya o mo bepie mo ho ande na wo ho son sanse wedi ofie ho ni na me free saman saman fo no eso a na me do e call Ghana Revenue Authority AGR fo akache. 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Ningi na vegetable oil nkwa o, over 39,000 jerrycans. Ena chesi womu sizi ye. Na vegetable oil womu sizi ye yi, sese womu donati, Ediama the National School Feeding Program. The National School Feeding Program. Ayadia GRE. Wa donate a year vegetable oil yi.
Ediama the National School Feeding Program. Senior Mekano, over 39,000 jerrycans. According to statements, no. How much vegetable oil? I want to see it because we should be able to ship vegetable oil if here. Allegedly, no. And Kratabia and Kahun. Just a documentation. No. Ningina a false documentation. And Kwan. And I just say, Yanum. And a ship vegetable oil. Now, one more track. Wabra, one more chip. Track ye. Track ye. I was so a vegetable oil. Track no. Every Togo. According to track no. Nini tremu ewo Niger. So in shishemu a omoye ye no. In shishemu a omoye ye chese. Track no sa enye nije no wako. Track no eko Abidjan. Eye Cote d'Ivoire. 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Enti anu no kra chese. Wamo dada gana mpenyu fo. Na fe so senya meka se wama 4G documents. Edi aka products no eho no. Wo share documents a womo de tre aposifo a documents ne tre say vegetable oil jerrycans no eye baako baako 35,246 documents a womo kita na sa ne tre so womo nya abotre e kan eye vegetable oil li baako baako baako baako sa e bro number na e wo documents no so. Send a document in the vegetable oil no. The road oil 35,246 no. A post if we nya but re ekan ye no. Na vegetable oil ne dodo no. Eye 39,256. 39,256. 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Mu funi ne dia na chese e draw so ye pa. 39,000. 256 jerrycans. Ning na ye oil. Ti GR for chira. Womo de womo sa atosa oil no eso. As I say no. Woma donate. E de ama National School Feeding Program no. Se womo fenye aduane. 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Ti ewie yi. Ghana Revenue Authority for. 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I said, one more you say, I'm supply a universities a hold wa Ashanti region. Into one more target market, no, a university students, no. Into 19 team over to campus, I hold one. No. I'm going try no money who draw air cost war. I post if we are Ashanti region, try. I'm up to Nipa 44. I'm a Saka Nipa 44. I'm going to do ASI in the money no hujuma. Openye a oko PM ewa Ashanti Regional. Oye Head of Public Affairs Unit
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DSP Godwin Ahianyo. Opinion na chese watu ne numu tuo. 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Ono suwa allegation na wame di abono no. So what the money no? What the fra alcoholic beverages? I'm a pussy for a channel. And I feel Frederick AJ. Frederick AJ there. They say what no your principal supplier of the cannabis. Emma University students no. Principal supplier. You should have one yamina make home. Police statements in a dummy anymore. Make kind of the amawo. Frederick AJ. So one on your principal supplier of cannabis at my university, sir. A wukumase. Southway in I achiwomo. Nachi a posi for a chiwomono. Omotra woman ya exhibits binia de. A woman ya 200 sachet of 225 mg tramadol. A tramadol tablet. Strength 225 mg. 200 sachets. And a woman chim ranty woman ya a woman dem ho. A face no woman ya and drobia. Ya rapper no dried leaves. A woman susun. Say in the bonnet. A fe woman ya animal for raise laibi. Raise laia woman de chichi woman ya me. And one woman de chichi. A pussy fortune a woman ya no should be our dem ho. Timeno kase. Yachi wo munyina. Nti the total number of people la yachi omo. Ewa Ashanti region aposifo esusun. Se wo mu di ndubone ho dwuma no. Ewie ni pa 44. Ni pa 44 and aposifo e reporting. Na Ghana Police Service tra. Anamo ya wo tu nyina. Wo hwese students ahodo. Ah ewo universities no. Oma dwen ebe kwa disua no so. And I'm saying to you, in the morning, no man a dozen. Wama wo for the omeku jasuku university. Then I never say unibokiti. So wamu kusya de. So I'm saying de. Wama di adisuana tunchain. And then in the morning, no mudi si wominisho. Ghana Police Service tra. Oku a wo kuingi na. Wache se in the morning. And I'm saying to you, students, e yusuno. I know Ebe Brassi. Tiriye, Nipa 44 yi. One more trendy yi pa. Obushia midi si no. Name de o eko, Ghanaian musician, Miss Bell. Miss Bell a kache. Na nansin timu Miss Bell a trendy yi pa. Ningi na ene se, Oni Kolebu Teaching Hospital for Nenya. I let you know the energy in the trap. One sister. I refer to Educo Kulibuho. Kulibu for trap. Allegedly, no woman ni bed. It's woman yam pa, and funny sister no aunt to show. It's a sister no editor for moha. And I yes, ma one in the bush you have four. Munko to a draw in bra. Munko to a draw in bra. Omo yiro mo hu to a drone in abaya. Unfortunately
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I'm sure friends are with you with Fidia to her. Plan B Drive now. Sugusu Awuti. Stories are the brown. Now inside Ghana, around the world. Stories say we are trend with Ghana. Ha. And I feel we are see a finding. Now, you see. Now, you see. Dear, Mr. Rao. But you try and who see, man. You try and who see, man. I just say. You enjoy a boaf one crack. You're ba. The account you made you the sooning in Anno. Yeah, the better you are so Eddie Amao. Esther Reynolds, oh, fear, Albertine. B104.5. Yeah, basis.

Stars, Dadaba, Gold Star, Red Star, and Northern Star. Omamba, and you're fresh. 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And we in a Ubena Biato, Ghana made stores. And the stores are Hudum. Unia Ninkutahu, our telephone number 020-679-8723. Ghana made for the on.

0: Alright, so there is a good news for y'all. Say, we are Numtuni. We are gospel artists. We are reggae dancehall artists. We are high life artists. We are hip life artists. We are Afrobeat artists. Now, say, we are promo to Unyum. Our plan B104.5 FM. Say, we are single, EP, and I say, album. Akwenya Kezie, Ababe Toho Edi Amal. Friend number is here. Ni Ning Common. 0551-656655. 0551-656655. Let's go!
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0: 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Esther Kwaba.
1: Yeah, Kofi.
0: Bibi Aboko.
1: Bibi Aboko. Asamia Novivi cakes. Asamia wuke.
0: Cake moton.
1: Andrew, yeah, which was last week Saturday.
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1: Obi your wedding. Na or friend Katra.
0: Minim Sara Moshana.
1: Ne cake or bake cake come on now. Unimasama ni panibisano.
0: I say
1: ah ende.
0: Hey, I just saw Nkaipo. Hey, when you add the pressure, I'm not you'll be all your cake. I'm also add the pressure now. Mr. Alfred Vivina,
1: fast.
0: It's really unsure when Kunu
1: fast.
0: Esther, and then only meet here for. Yeah, fine.
1: And that, yeah, for things people fear to discuss in a relationship.
0: Just say, man, profusely, so I'm better discuss it.
1: Okay. Relationship.
0: Okay.
1: And that, yeah, you're calling now.
0: Firstly,
1: yes, financial disparities and habits. Yes, discussing income gaps, spending habits or debt feels deeply personal. People fear to judge being viewed as financially irresponsible or having their partners attempt to control their spending.
0: a big issue. That's the final one you swim now. More than
1: yes, discussing income gaps.
0: Income gaps.
1: Aye.
0: Okay. Yeah, fine say one of our partner or ho. Usika Ujini or partner dear the origini.
1: Yes.
0: I was saying mutuminya kukudro. Especially in this case, now I not just say nyanko pon shira or bana. Na say nisika waji, I do also change my idea. I was saying, man, to me, I could draw. Now, Canada, I said, Oba, Missica, I'm meeting you. Minimisa, what do you know? A bro media should be brief, but Missica, I'm meeting you. Send a bear transparency, be a juma. Now, a banner expenses, no swa. Moon send a mobile expenses,
1: no
0: dear fat.
1: No credit, no credit. Into spending habits or debts feels personal.
0: Spending habits. Spending habits. Inti no senya mijina obana ni sika do so chembe ma no so a
1: okay
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0: de ya star patcher ne se o se wonya akukudro. Now what can a woman show no one is can or spend it here? So I call ba baba be see woman man or show.
1: There
0: was so yaku could draw na obu quin so. One in the casa say, oh, as a scan of wild there about who blown it too much. As a scan of wild there about say who blown it too much. It's in a young stress and yeah, spending habits no. A bear moderate.
1: But I'm financially, no, say, I am more man and more time person will become moderate.
0: Oh, bema bia nene, me say them ye open.
1: Okay.
0: Me, I don't mind.
1: Oh, kind of. Talk to your partners about how much you earn.
0: Ah, by a shot, say, man, no, never. A man, no, man, count. Me, no, be a hot. Ne wife, ni pia, what you want him over. Ah, on him. A man, no, man, count.
1: Yes, Ramo. Mumbo, more than country, more partners. Because both of you, now,
0: because financial transparency, but with that said, no.
1: Yes.
0: By force. At the end of the day, no, the decision lies with you. So what can I yema wa? And one, no can I yema wa? And one, because obi oho, oko catch rani. Musa na my wife will scrap drop money. You won't
1: choose you. So
0: until I away. What did I say? Oh, be can we? Yes. That's the inquiry.
1: Yes. Second one. Yes. Sexual
0: dissatisfaction.
1: Coffee, sexual dissatisfaction. Voicing a lack of fulfillment or specific desires often triggers a partner's ego. The fear of causing hurts, fuels, or insulting the other partner's abilities usually leads to silence.
0: Topic where I can say DJ was in the discussion. Topic where. sexual dissatisfaction. Not just say. One of them for Mushia, Nase, a crime mission, and queer. Also, when Yako could draw now. Also, when Yako could
1: once a no no coffee, Uko can't a man was a mostly man per se, mu ego ye, muadi.
0: So, and I may also who send our back canoe.
1: In Tisel, the castle, oh baby, just say, Isha, and I say, Bibisa, and Queen, Obama, Bemana Felice, on Wedjuma.
0: I na make say bibiano. I was say wo kanti no. I was say wo hu sene abeka no. Nti won kan ba den, wo be kwa abonte na wo be hwe wo betena ho ewu. Dabi.
1: Wo say wo tena ho for so many years of
0: coffee. Nti na wo tu omfo no. What I say? Nti na wo tu omfo say. Omo pe kwan de da bi so no nyeden.
1: No mon kan.
0: Cause assemble we no. Enye be ma ne ma me ne be kan ma wo. Enye be ma ne papa ne be kan ma wo. Enye wo pastor ne be kan ma wo. E wo na wo be kan. Nti no akoya wo kunu akoya wo yere die. Open nice way bi. So, now we can say that they are affecting the ego, and that's any self confidence. Better say, or the best show, say one can.
1: No, I'm
0: it's and Shakra and we could cheat.
1: Yes,
0: so they are can't. Now, be man on your day, own to one among. Now, Barnus on your day,
1: own to one among.
0: And 1 year.
1: Yes, say doubt about the future. Talking about a lack of long term commitment. And as a second guessing the relationship or deferring opinions on marriage and children feels risky because it could force a premature breakup.
0: And I said, the idea, say future, no, honey, yeah, and then I break up and I'll into premature now, we should end the way.
1: Kofi, what's a relationship or dog? Or do any relationship bankers are what start here, Edo. What's here, Nek? And sometimes, Edo baby, Bakune love, no, if Eddie Kakra, I say, a ye, nija ye doom,
0: sir.
1: Kakra, in Tisano, O Katra or partner, na, now, more dear spicy up things. Nan Yaman or ye, ya, who to me the fallen man or no. Okay. Now, or sign ye na movie candle it. Love is something that doesn't, me, I'll say, say, love doesn't keep a marriage. It is both of you more both efforts now move put into the relationship
0: at a point no love no kwan yin
1: e be fed you
0: okay yeah in fin see
1: teamwork no Kofi yeah lastly before last year post traumas and insecurities being vulnerable requires trusting that your partner won't weaponize your secrets or past mistakes against you during your argument.
0: Funny beam.
1: Being vulnerable requires trusting that your partners won't weaponize your secrets or past mistakes against you during future arguments. Kofi, as some way, somebody is interesting.
0: Not just say, well, past be our catch or partner. Maybe I'm intimate once you be back.
1: Yes.
0: Now I'll be bossing. So we'll cry and you know, say, you know, we say, you know, we say.
1: Until no time and grow from best or mobile car or pass. I said, me for the, what's your partner to me, my personal opinion. What's your be, I'll forget about your past and move on.
0: Sir, what to me forgetting in us, sir?
1: So, wow, who can something like that? Any idea you still have to go back to her?
0: Okay.
1: I don't think if you don't talk about it, it will cause any problem. Yeah.
0: Okay.
1: Until lastly, family and in-law boundaries. Criticizing a partner's family often feels like a direct attack on them. Discussing how much influence parents or relatives should have on your child or your life is a minefield many choose to avoid. Kofi, a same way.
0: Ayo.
1: A same way.
0: A same pan.
1: A serious issue. And Kofi, worry, when who said Obane Bushian for be influencing Shadan Kui towards the child? No, but Oko Cassia the problem, Beba. Behman so Ebusian for, sir, but I acquire silence to the me yakom no ma sofa or home patrol. If ya with your partner, na your partner, Akolano, Mumi, and Nuna, Monday neighbor, we are saying, and I'm a relationship near both of you. So, Bibi, and Koya, please set your partner down and talk to the person. Now, Manipani, who nientia, and Kawunya, and Kaba resisting, and now be limiting your movie kakra. But the Niagin or Doye, you more betia, see it. It's here for an ADSC.
0: Esther Reynolds, it was your first Esther Reynolds now turning canoe or the relationship tips, and our day a brain or Kasafa. Conversations are a hunya, so when our partner, Mobe Harvey, I form a relationship. Now, I'll go PM of Facebook, Miracle Ganza say, some make us say DJ Wazina, a sex dissatisfaction, or some of us are topic in the Madumba.
1: Hey,
0: now I don't buy a yard, yep,
1: hey,
0: I don't buy with you, my ba.
1: Now, Kofi, Miracle Ganza, Medin Chiave Mobi, Bagba, see what Chia is seriously. Me, I make Bagba or come to five.
0: Bagba, ye chiao.
1: Bagba, ye chiao, ye joso bebre, ye chia come to five, wouldn't
0: it? Chiobia. Sasuna Facebook corner, Okopimo Facebook corner, Paquace Thomas, or say a idea was sharing, a war Tema Community 2, BBC, Bawa Saba GH, Bawa Saba GH, you know, ye chia more and more Tema Community 2, you know. Yeah, do BBS. So then anything in our feed, Edaha.

soul to the brighter side of life. 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Oh, Nungwa. Nungwa C5.

Mr. Kwabena Sante, Utie Frikoforia. And there, our birthday, we will show happy birthday. Let's see what trade down on your coupon one shroud. No one will come as Wadi Mao. See, on that note, one day, our birthday, Biano. We will show happy birthday from Plan B 104.5 FM. Let's see what trade down on your coupon one shroud. On Bon Hubai.

0: We should see say heat no aba foam. 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
1: Minya.
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0: Ankara Messi, Ankara Messi, Ankara Messi.
1: Ankara Messi.
0: Endra yeshiae. Emma yedi nkomo.
1: Yes.
0: Say Egypt. Any Argentina. ABC akai.
1: Yeah.
0: Na famiko match ni mu. Sa match no de ene koso.
1: Oh, my initiative for ni mu bibia kwa bibi. End of match ni de na anod impa. Ohwe controversies ene imunsema na etoso. De chene se ewi akire no kra no. Argentina fo a qualify e kupi mu e wo e ye quarter finals. Na de chene se match ni mu no. Egypt a wo mu African country a na wo mu compete or Argentina compete or match him no. What would he catch your first two goals? No behind him, so maybe I didn't go to go. Say Ronaldo, good back where they can go. The next day is good back on Sweden. At one is what continue. After the match, you cost 70. I can't bear 15 minutes, 75 minutes, you know, and Argentina 40 or more. You know, you say, a year 84, as I should go.
0: Now, me bow, answer Argentina for better can, and I may say, your penalty, I say,
1: thank you, and penalty, I say, but Egypt for no. Womo, a share, or my third go, or my share, I only can't she go. Now, sir, go no, my share, no. Anchor, at least, a bit to me, a bomb, and one more to me, a qualifier. Referee, no, or almost celebrate you go in the year. Or see there be the Timun Tin into a Kobusa. The Isan referee say, ever for no. No Mukoya, Mukobu, or Moya, or see there be build up now. A lady to go no. You could train a brand TV Bohonum into go no one ye. Emma will deny Egypt for Sagono. And now Egypt for Pia, you almost say, almost see any other decisions be a course. Indeed, oh, Egypt for well, my assistant referee, my master coach, I know whom. On say, coach is no more honum, no more enter for Sam Hassan or your own sounds your legend. About national team Nibda, where we need Afcon their mom. Now, on any Nian coach team, no. Now, assistant coach in Sam Hassan Siniano. On the buffu, Jaya, can be terrific, no yard, yard,
0: yard. Oh, DOG or J. Carl.
1: Ah, we are quite a point, so we in a tie and what to 2 years, 7 years, you go a year Argentina for fans. Auntie, I asked him to Akura because I'm a fool said a year. Referee, no any officials, no. Omo SEC, omo game name. Na the attorney say, me no can say no. Egypt for omo so munti asie.
0: Omo munti asie said then.
1: Omo munti asie say SEC omo.
0: When SEC omo
2: 0.5.
1: Go now, my senior. Another decision.
0: Go Ben. Go Ben. Go na yanjun say nyego.
1: It's omo say go.
0: Winti up, winti ano.
1: Omo say nyego.
0: Vai ye da before get omo me no. Vai ye.
1: I went to Africa countries, I was a kind of creature. Oh, cotton, I meant that. Steve, focused. Many complacent. Why should go? I can't be 50 minutes. Why should 2 goals? 2 goals. What's now my attitude? I can't 50 minutes. Why should 2 goals? What's now my attitude? I can't 50 minutes. Why should 2 goals? What's now my attitude? I can't 50 minutes. Why should 2 goals? What's now my attitude? I can't 50 minutes. Why should 2 goals? What's now my attitude? I can't 50 minutes. Why should 2 goals? What's now my attitude? I can't 50 minutes. Why should 2 goals? What's now my attitude? I can't 50 minutes. Why should 2 goals? What's now my attitude? I can't 50 minutes. Why should 2 goals? What's now my attitude? I can't 50 minutes. Why should 2 goals? What's now my attitude? I can't 50 minutes. Why should 2 goals? What's now my attitude? I can't 50 minutes. Why should 2 goals? What's now my attitude eye Senegal and then runs Egypt for inti African countries no more tournament ah minim se adwen no se denyu oh mindset na e high yin say e e die pa na e be Argentina yi e ye pa na e ye Argentina
0: na won se ni we so
1: oh sad no sad about team one
0: bobo ni won se Japan
1: sir but o dey complacency are setting in office we wi no we lose focus na aka be 3 minutes and they
0: send the African teams na aka ba akope
1: aka ba akope
0: my share the next round of matches no na yin fancy
1: na mi aduma o kina na quarter final games in Ebaso.
0: Okay. You see, like, how many teams?
1: You see, aka 8 teams.
0: 8 teams per.
1: 40, wow. 48 in Ebano.
0: Wow.
1: Omu nina jane, aka 8 per. Ubi ako.
0: Yashi ubi ya.
1: Yashi ubi ya.
0: Ubi ya.
1: Ubi ya jinkra.
0: I just go to bako. Kwa na aka go to bako.
1: I don't know why.
0: Anya Messi. Ankara Messi, Ankara Messi.
1: Messi, Messi, Messi, Messi, Messi, Messi,
0: Messi,
1: Messi, Messi, Messi, Messi, Messi, Messi, Messi, Messi, Messi, Messi, Messi, Messi, Messi, Messi, Messi, Messi, Messi, Messi, Messi, Messi, Messi, Messi, Messi, Messi, Messi, Messi, Messi, Messi, 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Messi, You know how. So
0: one cup no Jimmy Dan to come Ukraine problem.
1: It's your channel and a quarter final games in Ebaso. France ni Morocco be watch na.
0: France. Yes, how much na match? But watch na time be.
1: 8 p.m. na some match ni Ebaso.
0: Tough match.
1: Yes, and any one game be Ebaso watch na.
0: Okay.
1: Friday nso so no e be another game. E be back na here what do you call it? Saturday nso no e be ba. Na Sunday ye dey we. Nti World Cup ni dey kakra kra ye dey kwawi anse. Nyame adma. Sunday ebe na otwe 19 July ene bibia e ba na wie ye.
0: Okay. Okay. Comments. Me da si bebre. Busha for comments and I would say in kind of from the sports team what the World Cup diaries and I would dey ebrain. See African teams na kaba akope. Na me ya share Ghana na mabe mu buye. Say say me nsore ahu match 1 o'clock. Na me hwe match, na hwe nyama truke bi am boy. You see the energy no asa. Ye hita ma si say ya adwoa ma. Ada for me dey say look house. Na o say look house age me kwa. E ba na event a. Me ma mom mra na say o me event champions. E san say e ba no event management and afi event planning a. We mu dim wa kotini ye pa. Sa so na ope e ye logistics a. O di be ye event. Logistics rentals. O say look house. We dey just think of it. Logistics a ope bia no. E ade a o say look house e wo bi wo ho. Be bi e hye bia no o frɛ wo mo a. O me kwa kofa. 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I say exceptional taste. Memorable moments. Yeah, the story of the day, you know, April.

0: signature. 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He came to my bedroom. 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Many ask them, oh, show you so. If you show me the story of the day, no, bro, nah, story of the day, no. Ababa, come on, I just say, what did I say, Abedan? Now, someone say, when you are 47 years.
1: This is Plan
0: nah,
1: B.
0: I say, our real one, Koyadin Kakra. A mamma and Shadda and Bana Queen, meaning say any age in two. Or no, I some walk on 47 years. Na Nansen Temuno, a mamma was sure Muninano, or more headed da. Or more per or no, a be your second wife. We share and bear my tree. Womunina, or more yera, or managing on Hodie, so obey your second wife. See, I really what the Nassam Waba say. What train a single man, a bimba? Single man, a bimba. As I say, no. 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Omo more da da. One more per se. Or yes, second wife, Robert Tosumino. Into where ye will be in yard in tre, a new footful. Sassania and Bemay Embay. One quiet second wife, Nessa. Na second wife, Nimpo, maybe you'll be no experiencer. Send it here. Ibi okoye mano ibi enkoye mano nti wo pese tiefo eboa no se me ma single man ibi mba wonya 47 years omo omo ba nyina no je se wakoye second wife Esther
2: coffee
0: ma min tiewe wakoye obe yewia na enkwa homa no so yenkwa no yan so
2: she the thing is
1: this is Plan B 104
2: ma eshia obo ope na waware no or worry ni wie na obeye ne dia senior no treat ni before or be worry no e dey say e different from senior
0: or worry ni wie o treat ni
2: obe treat ni
0: okay
2: so see how no acquire side chick yeah by no second wife that means that the man was cheating with her be man no cheat with or no with the wife and the onya be set second wife position na pe now we move to the next
0: now just say okokwa third wife so
2: na aha and
0: this is anu unforget ana
2: aware de nyame mre ni mre pa obi to me di 90 ehia na dofo eware tena de media say say onya but
0: 47 onko so antwa nyame mre no
2: onya but
0: okay
2: aware enya rash e okoko because onya ko di second wife mu a be man be hu so okay makonka onu so atofie ntime nkote the next
0: nti wo de onya but 47 ngina wonko so antwa okay Esther me that sibi brebu sure me sir join the conversation una boy e futu a wo mama mi 0551
3: Yeah, then I'm here.
0: Okay. Can't crash one count.
3: Hello,
0: good afternoon.
4: Good afternoon.
0: The patch of the baby, I'll get free.
4: Okay,
0: Nana, I'm in here. I'm
4: here. I'm here. Oh, I'm repair ni pe anymore.
0: Okay. Into anko so anya abutre.
4: I'm repair ho man.
0: Okay. Me da si bebre na na. Hello, good afternoon.
3: Kofi.
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0: Hey, the dawn.
3: Papa.
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3: Eh,
5: Hello,
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6: 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Ba be to no.
5: Abraham Sarah woni ba na wo ba. Pastor ase ma wo kanu no me da se bibri. 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E pa cho tin me kan o dini bibi aboko se free.
6: This is Plan
5: 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Okay. Obano Okana Subandi. Hello, good afternoon.
6: Okay.
5: Okay.

Ebano send you media na tu aso. From Kofi Annan. What's your story, Norton? What's the comments in car? NS Triago Facebook.

0: prosperous countries, certain politicians, people are there because of their merit, not appointed by politicians, and they work and serve well. Look at our security agencies, puppets of the ruling party, ruling government.
1: 104.5.
0: And so they are not able.

0: open their mouth, even arrest thieves who ride public cars and are fed by the state. People who earn more and better, well salary and free benefits, occupying official houses with chauffeur-driven cars. Benefits come in thousands. They steal the most in the country. Go around the prisons when we go to give communion and pray for them. Some remand for years, and yet those who openly steal and plunder walk our streets. What kind of society is?
1: What will be different between the special prosecutor's office and whatever office of law enforcement? And the reason why I agreed to accept the nomination is that this is a new office. Corruption has done so much damage to this country. In the conflict resolution, it is called structural violence. It's an invisible violence that kills millions without anybody seeing it. Taking millions of cities for oneself under illegal circumstances deprives people of good health, education, and all the developmental facilities you can give. So what I want to do is to be able to set up a credible institution with a credible culture which will be able to block the leakages and the seepages. If I'm able to do that, I don't care even whether I am not able to prosecute anybody. And part of the law says that it is preventative, that if we succeed, we won't need foreign aid. I will say, with knocking my chest, that the amount of seepages and leakages at the ports, if we were to close them, our budget will not need foreign assistance.
2: The total cost is over 3.1 million. About 10.38% of the Ghanaian population, and we have brought in 15,000 signatures. I believe that this is significant enough. If they give us time, we can even bring 2 million. Yeah, just to make a statement that this bill, we support it 100%. And so we are praying for the parliamentarians to make good arguments. They should know that there's a creation. This is a sovereign state, but the whole world is a sovereign state. It's a ruler. And then the one who created us reserves the right to tell us how to behave. If we leave the right to behavior in the hands of the creation, then soon every lifestyle will be shielded by law. We have some anarchy state, lawlessness in this nation. Now, if you want to have sex with a beast, I say it's okay. If I want to have sex with a pig, it's okay. If I want to marry my daughter, it's okay. If I want to have sex with a tree, it's okay. So where are we going? So the issue is not about rights. The issue is about morality.
3: Because we live in a world where we are told we are the leaders of tomorrow, and the politicians of the day have ensured that tomorrow never comes. Let us today tell the politicians of the day that the tomorrow they have been talking about is today.
4: We live in a continent today where, as the young man has said, our young women upon attaining puberty cannot afford sanitary pads. But our public servants have iPads which they do not know how to use.
5: This is Plan B.
4: We live in a continent today where our leaders who preside over our health sectors have no faith in the health sector. When they are sick and their families are sick, they run away to seek treatment in Germany, in France, in the United Kingdom, in South Africa and India. Even our health ministers don't have faith in our health department. We live in a country and countries today where the political leadership have no faith in the education sector. They bring unto us what they call free primary education or universal primary education, but they can never dare take their children.
5: As you, your band, Omo Amuchi Omo Galamse no, Omo Atu Omo Mo, Yabama Omo Amnesty, no Omo Asaba.
6: Then I asked him if he had ever been offered a bribe before.
7: You mean as president?
6: As John Mahama.
7: As a human being?
6: As a person.
7: Any human being in the world would have encountered, corruption in a way, one way or the other, either being offered a bribe or a bribe being 105.
6: take it?
7: From you. What you need to do is to put yourself in a position.
6: Mr. President, did you take it?
7: No, I haven't taken a bribe.
8: But even to think about it, it doesn't, it just questions who are making these policies. This is what happens, that when you've mismanaged the economy into this hole, then anything sounds great to you because you don't have any option. You see what I mean? And this is the problem, that anything that is taxable, that can feasibly be taxed, they are trying to impose taxes on it, increasing withholding taxes on withholding and so on. All of these are hurting. They are hurting the economy. These taxes are hurting. And therefore, you are not going to get the growth. And when you don't get the growth, you will not get the revenue. And when you don't get the revenue, you go back to increasing taxes to get the revenue. And then you are in a cyclical
9: debt.
10: But I can tell you, as my colleague, Deputy Minister said, we are not going to the IMF. Whatever we do, we are not. The consequences are there. We are a proud nation. We have the resources. We have the capacity. Don't let anybody tell you. Like when Joshua, Caleb, and 10 others went to spy on the promised land, and only two of them came to say that we can do it. And the 10 went around the community, murmuring, you can't, da-da-da-da-da-da-da. We are not people of short sight, you know, and we have to move on, okay? So let's think of us as who we are, a proud, strong people, the shining star of Africa, and we have the capacity to do what we want to do. If only we can speak that one language. Ensure that we burden share in the issues ahead.
9: Get the industrial peace. So you have ministers in the government have been performing like this. And if they are performing like this, what is the reason why a president is just going to take his green ink and say, we'll meet with you? There are others. Saying so many MSs are, because there are several people who have left my government, which I removed from the government. There are people. Neo Biano won my first term or no second term or that's what. But there are some of the longest serving ones, with the Jumano so many. And that is the reason why. And I think there's good explanation. And yes, will be any MSR. It's not me, sir. The Juma or yeah.
10: Thank you very much.
11: See if I read your book, but you know, it's yes, a friend, assembly members, or much as a moon. Now, your friend, Bissan, in Tia Mano, Abanasa.
12: I'm so moon, homie.
11: Be back, I.
12: My womb,
11: why? Chief, but you're not in my friend,
12: I'm not too much in my womb.

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Mr. Garlic Information Center. 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Ethiopia. 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Wadosti Ventures Information Center, Wakatamanso, New Bridge of Fedjumay. 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Billy Kale Wholesale and Information Center with Gankope. I want to buy a Kotoshi number two. Yeah, one so Afa Jumay Ebiatumanya Sam Ketwa. Yesumo Information Center.

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Na en sama hood will be a ho. Young pony be en fama en witchery. Ene yen fat letter to the president in Mer Emerald. Nemum aye one of the issues a be tackle here ye pa. We say Yami Adoma Friday, Saturday. Mampenny John Domani Mama declare say titu a moa in su baby and may I hold one su no yiri ye na sebi fia bahoni nano. 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

Righty, but I mean, we planbonline.com and so say EC Staff Union calls for suspension of finance director recruitment process. In Electoral Commission, one say, and Sheda Angel, sir, a way. Electoral Commission, dear Minim, Minim, dear Yana, a Koso, oh, a tea. Yes, a tea, officers, sir, and I say, staff, oh, union, or call, say, yes, suspend a year finance director. Ah, yeah, recruiting, oh, and also, and in some way, DVLA denies Mason funds after NSS personnel charged with stealing 308 million Ghana cedis, 8,000 Ghana cedis. In DVLA fortress, no could be any as a musica in our ho. Modemunum when I'm on sorry now, Senosbe cover up for the any natural semoa. In tea, how much so no could be any sense of. 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Richard, any questions? Accountability of public of officers over neglected infrastructure. And you are Richard, any evidence some power home? Say aso, ye juma na ye jia tuoni adia. Why crampu nesi ubu mu akonta de maye? Ayensembibri. Hopelessness is a silence relationship killer. Mohammed Hussein Hassan. And you are I think he's Hussein. And I can say, hopelessness no, a dear be a chess, a ban on Yanko Fane relationship in Kitangudia, a killer, papa. Yeah, no, so what can I say? And so, El Honomo. Sami Dakwa calls for intensified HIV awareness campaign following revelation of 1,300 positive insecurity. Recruitment. Sansa me, a man for cancer in Yano could be ada. That's a minister person in your channel, and I'm so akwakwaje. Sikana won't recruit to be brain anti. I mean, hey, 1,300 pa positive. Abe, answer me, I know Remo. HIV. 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Anyway, young queer, any mana, toda, my yama, a do baby no can be crying, shed and gin this. Ablekuma Central Ocean Abandoned Car Vehicles. 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Well, yes. So, final one. I say contractor denying opening of Wager Children's Hospital. Akando, tiro akando na ekana sa. Say contractor no. Hey, misi denying won. Mumbra mispeso na meni. Delaying opening of Wager Children's Hospital. Enti yotre say contractor no ene e delay. Sa hospital, kola hospital fa fefe no a. Esi wonu no. Ochere se contractor no ena edile. 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
0: RESEC.
1: The RESEC is the Regional Coordination Council. Na ebeye adwuma kese bi sey
0: ya. Okay.
1: This particular job no man is purely managed or supervised by local government.
0: Okay.
1: Yeah. Announce the district assemblies na so ye adwuma under local government.
0: Government. Okay.
1: Ana ohwe bebia flood na ehiti moa. Eye Greater Accra.
0: Okay.
1: Enti Greater Accra that is a regional coordinating council Greater Accra.
0: Omuna si omo se omuna so pa.
1: Yes. Omuna omo yesade we. Na untimi enka se omo nkoye.
0: Okay.
1: Na mufa report him no.
0: Okay.
1: It should be a centralized planned project and sa na yedi aba.
0: Okay.
1: District and say assemblies no.
0: I see.
1: Assemblies no there. Enti the engineers the from town and country planning, we're from a fiscal planners.
0: Okay.
1: Any all the departments are very important in this activity. No? They will meet at RESEC.
0: Oh, okay.
1: Nah, oh my, because you can't RESEC. I am from TRC Security Coordination Council, fire service for migration for
0: all those bodies.
1: All the bodies.
0: Okay.
1: All the bodies. So they draw
0: for more education, no. because said they are offer way are unyano.
1: Yes.
0: Enyomwa. To tell me, can say yam mano text.
1: Yes.
0: I don't mind politics na mano. But up to no young reply.
1: And you're deliberate.
0: Yeah, you're deliberate.
1: They're minimum.
0: Yeah, yeah.
1: Ebia, or my penny, they're minimum. A good for other time.
0: Okay.
1: Now, every Wednesday, Ofre.
0: Oh, okay.
1: Ofre, we be a Unyan.
0: MC, Chief,
1: yes.
0: Oh, okay.
1: Because Omo report to origin, we are every Wednesday, it's normal meeting president.
0: Oh, okay.
1: To give updates.
0: Update.
1: Oh, say, Oma, Mrs. say, you politics, you need to be brave.
0: No. Yabeha na yet me I say I was so the answer James so say yen hair non so say obey to me with mwa. Anyway, no matter how I be MC bin in a say homeboa to me a ye na and who meetings in so much less on Guso Ecoco. And which ray 1588 common fund project trees not exist. Hey, Gano. Anyway, you better hear you remember here. In the bush, they tell me say 1,587 common funds projector. Yet to me, I see Jesus say, "Oh, no, no, yet Tracy, then see you who ho." You better hear. Now, the torso, and I say the church where the baby now for you. Public health alert, naba. Tracy, HIV, yadie we won't. Doctor Kwame Esiedu Sapon says HIV resource among security applicants should not be surprising. Hey, anyway, shouldn't be surprising. You ever heard? Now, remember, you are fortunate that you are Richard Eni from NPP side of a year Tama Central. What Nasa, Udi Kan Kuratin and Kan, that opening on Sansuna Thomas, IT from a Yenswano, and so at Nasa, Enche Mefreno, a Yenswano Mogabi, what Nasa, T. Ehe, na. Me more on a quabba quickly near her. mampeni declaration of a year a friend is saying clean up no near dia dia no chassis na quickly eno no mama mo 7 minutes e wo ho andi tomi akwaba
2: no
0: bia boko dia
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2: bia kama bia kama
0: ya dan ya
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0: I dan say anti yes so 2 days Friday and then Saturday clean up mampeni declare say and so of course in kran ha said ya flood na be di ifin beji ayani ade no yen hwe na yen titi gates mu pra pra fie ni am I mean uhun say enti on that
2: me do wa se ani akwenya odi amame
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2: no problem crown enti no me chia wa tie for bebe wa fi di ekodu bia ani wa hwe for nyina ani I saw no see a henny to a henny for you now, me chill BPR, and then me bobo dinsa, and then sister Rose Ashama, and then Isaac Duvo, Ludana Fen Offre, and then Yahoo, me chill OBBR, and I saw no for. Minya, dear Okan, so my penny, dear Betu Jase, ya be yakin up SSA, Ewa, and say affected area,
0: yes, sure.
2: Baby, I've had this, you know, and say it's not ethical directive,
0: okay.
2: And he said, oh, my papia didn't know him. Because say contract and you kwan na anka odan a o se kwan ne tene
0: okay
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0: okay
2: ne ye ye and the better say, oh, your Oman Bapa. Let me say, Parliament cry and into your mass suspended almost sitting. Say, OBBR and co, especially those are Sir Flad Nessie, you know. Tenable Musombenya Quine, I engage you on Croft War. Nasa can up exercise, you know, either Abasso. Let me say, idea, I say, a boat on my penna Abasso, and he won't so soon who this are directive on a buyer, you know. I say, a boat on my basso.
0: Okay.
2: It is in the right direction. 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
0: Yeah, nopa.
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4: You got born who more than say you have announcements, you know, all right. But after announcements, you know, you have born more than the market for no so air cast any shop owners. Send a bear almost in a few. Also, you buy your shop. Why? You can say a better shop, no more. 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
4: it's supposed to be almost a daily activity
3: okay
4: because normally the national sanitation one yama from manopa ekopim 10 anopa but we no is a declared cleanup exercise not within area affected areas, but it cuts across the entire Greater Accra system and other municipalities across the country. You know, so it cuts across. You know, acquire a national assignment. The best no dia say, Uma yamfa yamunsho mwenzi ni anje, ewo baby kesiya. 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
4: Nukwe, baby ya minya, kwen, ya midi, esho mbuta.
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3: Okay.
4: You mean Cassa, Ibia, Yama says, and now Omunyama is you the con you bit me, I provide you a mob, but you're the showman can so Munya would say, so on qua, who are dinna, Yansu Yansha as I hear it for relief item in Katanka, the car is no, your best room, a seminar by your best, so Munya would say, now. Yansu yenche bra buying so ebeshe mwanza tanka kai bit me edia bua. We know say it will not be enough. Said bo ebeso bi anso no bo another issue.
3: Okay.
4: But so ya won kakanka ka akofu time nyame bi bi kwa pebi ama yenyina ama ya sa kwa into mapa ifa.
3: Ona woni mure bada wase ne omura wenyama ye.
4: That's me ya.
3: Okay. Honorable Collinswood Williams, MC for Ayawa So Central, NNMRA, Yeneno, HHA, and Komono. 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
3: right enti Rich Bremuna, this is
1: MZ and Son Bibrina, Miniana Abrobroso.
3: Okay.
1: But me fano, Niema Kakrebi.
3: Mm-hmm.
1: Yebechia et Yifo, Yidika, Mechia, Urachas, Watsina, Yetema Central currently.
3: Mm-hmm.
1: On ye, chairman. Your bompire man, he said, though, or non so a contestibi.
3: Okay.
1: But in time I had to abandon there, he is the person running the constituency.
3: Sure.
1: And see, the bomb prior man is a Yamebekana with me, a crack constituency move together.
3: All right.
1: Now, whatever happens and after Saturday, no, now, me who's ordinary, you must order a baby, you so to us, yeah. But to me, dear, Maka, Bugan, me wabumi bia, but he need not to be my friend to work with him to achieve. Come on, go for the party.
3: Right.
1: To me, dear baby, I'm a tea, and in your mehun.
3: Mm-hmm.
1: Abu Manfubuga, but a human when you ye.
3: Okay.
1: And no, they're in Canada.
3: Mm-hmm.
1: And currently, some quite or yet more, even national and Kenya.
3: Oh, okay.
1: Because me were training me.
3: Mm-hmm.
1: Yeah, but in terms of gathering data, gathering data.
3: Okay.
1: Pink sheet in the door, no. I say, oh, no, design here. When you were human.
3: Okay.
1: Now, about 1 year, corner 2028. No, me in a high year campaign, man. Never.
3: Okay.
1: But as I'm meeting, we can agree. MPP ni NDC election. Enough from.
3: Bugaum.
1: Enough from.
3: No, no Bugaum.
1: If you have been at, you election. If you have been training, you enough from. Me see, onum pa osi ni niye din. Adi abas inteli be ye otema central. No. But because now he mentioned to me, say. Anka nyame amfefi anke nyame asena mr chairman adin no say 55 pew ansakra na 55 ni beba o
3: ebeba
1: enti mi manko chem no manko because na command the one was
3: okay
1: me kwa bi anka ndis phone bebo me because sabi from 14,000 600 and something close to 15,000 not about 55 there we are then obeka so we win
3: rich me twa one o a whole constituency na we hu in commerce minimum
0: penibi NDC penibi nansenya last week ni mu ena mishia na msa wafa nti mtokwa na kosu ei tema center na ye denya osimini mami kano kure nchiro mkwafunu wini yu na ye takashi ni edife mu osi pink shit na ka
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0: kama osi yes amu de ka amu amu kwa mwade ka hua no more topic.
1: That is why.
0: No, I'm what we need.
1: That is why you need a firm and a solid chairman any day, anywhere, when it comes to constituency politics.
0: Okay.
1: And coalition.
0: Okay.
1: Share media. What are you doing anywhere in America?
0: Yeah.
1: But in tell you how they no obey you. Shemu. Senyani adina. Chairman did you know why? Mm. But in tell you, every new election in my NDC or Tema Central.
0: Wow.
1: And me, nyase biya. Meanwhile, me say chairman has what wa boom buga.
0: Okay.
1: But for the sake of the winning symbol, elephant, you know.
0: Okay.
1: Metro Abama.
0: Me
1: Debbie, me kind of open. Me Metro Abama. Because of her, me bet me ban Saturday morning, evening. And you have been a tofu agumi kemu.
0: Okay.
1: Part ni hundonti, and I'm the beba.
0: Yeah, sure.
1: And me kwa kasu obieti aminasu bagumi nubinti no. 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
0: say ye ti we
1: yanko kan say lockdown ye lucky my NDC for nkwa na lucky my MPP for nkwa ye say ato yrenchem na aba enti wash your hands under running water. Yan declare my MPP for Nkwa and NDC for Nkwa. Yen na ye kambo as one solid country. And it me here then ekun okupa. Ah am I we. Eh then ya say bibi ba. Wa would ye ni mun? Ekobon ye the best one. Eba papa the best one. And it's a World Bank and as a World Health Organization. Ever bogan about say we've been able to manage the COVID well. Eh then ya wa would ye ni mun? Technocrats na need them to say doctor Nsiamuni we no. They did most of the work. Government and the responsibility is onya political will need to provide financial support near the year. But most of the work Ghanaians na omo here then omo bo me. Likewise what has happened right now. I'm expecting say come Friday Saturday. We devoid of politics. We will come together and work together and clean our communities. Na adeba akona mafa me fani pa point be self for be first one media me the dumping site and its associated problems. As we speak enwura yen suban ama insune ye pia bonte no the volume is too much. 2 weeks before ye insu ni beto no na most of our dumping sites were choked.
0: Okay.
1: Tina ye ntimi mfa sebi solid waste ni ntimi mfa nko. So wentu kakra ba aban ni Zoom Lion tem no aban a solve. So on solve ya mse ye wo china Zoom Lion had the capacity to support especially Greater Accra had or the capacity to support all the MMDCs to run this communal Lebanon successfully.

0: when the day or far flight ni we or hwe krom hu problem we now what now what share we but now untimi assess e in the quantum of money a problem you bet me the solve not so ma finance minister kwan say when you say sika bi no venue oh yes happen then you are creating room for people to make money because they are not training the immediate effect and the immediate response no not mo bet me aye because not mo ewo existing budget
1: aka 1 minute too.
0: Hey,
1: I know crime media chow. Macho two crack on.
0: Hey, Macho 700 CC, I'm sure.
1: Yeah.
0: NT, Odia, Yanem, I mean, come in. But Mobi and Fenkoye, Isem. And another point I'm a better maker, a patriotic involvement.
1: Okay.
0: But I'm saying on medical, I tell
1: you. But
0: patriotic involvement. In Yapa.
1: Okay.
0: Only MC in Ikasano, no, can something about people. Waiting till the exercise is over and someone will be your shop. Let me just say, no, no. Every single assembly, being a metropolis, municipality, or district
1: yeah.
0: has the capacity, the local government act, no, okay. To enact our own bylaws.
1: Sure.
0: And to obey any one more, bet me, I catch them say, yeah, yeah, communal labor, no, store A was closed. Yeah, we are, no, store A, baby, no. Uko shop bia ewo tema bia yen ye man business operating permit
1: exactly
0: and we have all the when the information about them if they refuse to involve themselves in this activity you can refuse also to give them business operating permit and lock their listing. The bylaws are there. Say yeah, yeah, communal labor no anye bia na if even violate the environmental when say na laws na yeah, what penalty is a common.
1: Yes.
0: And communal labor, when we declare, say, yeah, communal labor in the metropolis, not non-negotiable. Won't mean, I say, me, unless you're on sick bed.
1: Okay.
0: And say, I know the MSRE, Ubia, Yenke, Umum, Aturenchem, Nati, and Yenke, Umum, patriotic involvement, anything in friendship.
1: Okay.
0: And I'm availability of tools and associated problems. Yeah, the two said be a human beba. Mesre. Prior ni pickers ni Sophie. Any meka tree. Sophie ni prior that year Ricky. Yeah the bar. Men can say gana japa dient won soon sake bin to do kugufi.
1: Oh yeah, omoyen sa won.
0: Offa. Me to sa me drew baby. Nafi nyam me time. Me to sell long brooms. Me to 100. Now me dey call communal labor. Maybe we are maybe no maybe I can bear 60.
1: Me dey call for it.
0: Ebi okra na ka bear 20. TMA omo the Wellington boots any head pan the best say we gloves ni niema whole barrels. Yes sir. Ya bind ya. Ye dey bear adwuma na ye wi a mo me en return.
1: Sure.
0: Na call the pool no. Say assembly member kra na be chairman omo. No more omo in their pooler. You can go to your honorable member and request and use it. We are no written come na na medical bubo and yemani bisunti ne ya mekana wa em quantum. Unse assembly no under the local government act no. Yaman ye hun kwan. Say ya ye bit me as she yen bylaws.
1: Yeah, sure.
0: Into ba something like waste management, dumping of solid way or liquid in open drains in your manner. Yenya assembly no. Enya one standardized law. Yenya assembly ni local government act na my own can say. Yenya it me share and bylaws assembly no. And also it's backed by law.
1: Okay.
0: It's your best way. I'm brassim. Assemblies ni mwayen. Omu mwayen. Na omo fo se enyo yo here of a yawo enkofobi ewo assemblies nursing aye from health environmental health people and as o kan container se no wan ko hwegu lorry kwan so a omo timi ba no masama no those near from samansama fo
1: okay yeah
0: they are there ba ne
1: omo hostel
0: and na omo din na de crachi we are environmental health
1: I want to inform environmental health. Wow.
0: Of a Temaha. And you remember, you know, when it comes to management of waste, you can't want some power, a solid waste and that of a

0: liquid waste.
1: Okay.
0: And it's a who got it anymore. Now some person will bet you a siwa fee. And to you who see one line, equato got him one. A man who penalties no, it be a 6 months imprisonment, it be a 12,000 Ghana cedis. But I say I so lenient. And I am fair you ma. The media say you politics, excessive politics, fimwa. We have everything that can help us to do what? To develop this country. But here, you can see a political will. Now, mess say you are in DC for. Mess say me, you are in DC for. Or China clean up now, ye koyeno. A national assignment. T-shirts. Hey, aban papa ba t-shirt. Yes, sir, ma hu Brazil. 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
1: Aziz.
0: Baba
1: beto.
0: Bakuno. Minuana or work as one. Baby.
1: No crassa.
0: Baby. The no crassa. Minuana work as one. Baby. Chairman only MC. You know. AC Akatima Kapi. So no na yawa switch na baby bitu tu. And then miss me money point in doing as one casa. Ni na ni amenya du ni enkamu. But question mi bisa say. Nanka, any possible mpo? Senka, we are, you see, Greater Accra na ye highly affected, no. Nanka, all the Nkebe declare holiday with Greater Accra for this Friday and we. God's offer. Say ye yeah, you may be na your working day.
1: Ene hajun ampa.
0: Eya, ne hajun ye.
1: Ampa, ano dear.
0: Inti senka ni ye ye mo pa dia. Anka media na di anka mesro mampeni se nanka eso ko declare Friday say a national sanitation day for Greater Accra and affected areas no inti ka by now ni den kye hun baabi a you declare bi ma o ye ye any baabi ni ka Greater Accra there anka Friday ni should be a holiday nanka ya by 12 or 1 o'clock ni yapon nanka yapon
1: okay me da se pa inti Thomas Bremwe with the 1587 common fund project trace do not exist. Anyhow, ain't you?
2: Vinia.
1: But you're running 20 or 5 minutes on this.
2: Oh, man, worry. Me the back learning now. Oshe, common fund. Echo assembly on. Since Oshe assembly started established 1988.
1: Yeah.
2: 1988. So, under the PNDC law, 207.
1: Yeah.
2: And was later backed by the Local Government Act, 1993, Act 462.
1: Okay.
2: Until now, and no, and the Ebwa Emma Yadi Ede
3: 104.5.
2: Assembly Ebaye. Then be able decentralize development at the local level, no. Then be able to. Inti, say what we are MC and as we are DC, be and as we be a the common fund abba audition as a municipality. You need to use it appropriately.
1: Okay.
2: Ese umma time mo phone mo ohono, omunya eso infaso. Okay. 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say fire find the social amenities be na one for an ya na eko nwene egu obi bottom a me say sand back when say yet me here investigation na yanya sand ko for no be bia scan ko di ye na imra no ndi said ya e de eti na ya esuade e ma afoforo
1: okay
2: Because before I said this, I assembly the baby. Now, I'm more about time to have buy. Say, you remember in Punto, I call you in Chrome, this one, Kuton, and this is no more. Now, to be from the end, this is me, but I'm now MPP, a ban on Mokas, I'm the $1 million back or all the
1: constituents. Now,
2: my niche is a policy.
1: Okay.
2: Because a baby, one, I mean, and I be an amen, me, my baby, or what a crab, but almost so, almost feeling wayfully. Ah, that's can also anchor.
1: Okay.
2: So I got a coy,
1: yeah,
2: and so I can be one. Bibi Abebua be army fine politics.
1: Okay.
2: Okay? Saskan and Kamu di so, and I'm the year Juma, the real Mukaye during their campaign time now. Anka kwa, anka in Crasia Moon in so, Uko baby, a bit in you call Yane, who be the young fan chemi, and one woman Sebi, Abuatian, and I say, or one of Kokanue, Keke. Meanwhile, the Sika Abbas and Mufanya Sanyam in Yamano. Mufanya, I buy no Sebi. You're not gentleman, Mama, oh dear, you say, oh, you're listening government. Udi only 58 minutes per and a boar man, so mine a corner him. It would give him a pass away by Shemu. Very, very, very, very, very, very, very, very, very, very, very, very, very, very, very, very, very, very, very, very, very, very, very, very, very, very, very,
1: very,
2: very, very,
1: very, amount very, very, very,
2: very, very, very, amount very, very,
3: which period?
2: Yeah.
1: Period now pay.
2: Yeah, very well.
1: I am here period in the power.
2: Yeah.
3: Okay.
1: Mate, what do you
2: yeah, what you have here? Because oko be bi wo akwa na ensu o mo be nuka na eye den ebi no kwa temi ni emu ana ni munsuo ah aban adwuno omo ho etwa sika pudo fe mu fan koye sanyama no na aban onu de ni timu pon fe sasika no ko ma mu ko ye san poto juma na se etimi e divert ko obako fo boto mu a e ya se fim
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1: eno
2: ye
1: kan so de ya kan mo
2: yes
1: because o che say 4,767 projects, and out of that, no, 1,587, no, dear, it doesn't exist.
2: Yeah,
1: anyhow.
2: And yeah, now can also okay, let's say a holistic something.
1: Where did you almost ready?
2: They said, oh no, I'm say MPP, but I will never not say I boa information. So now I because yeah, NDC, yeah, by idea, I buy a
1: what I'm about to say.
2: NDC, this new NDC, no, who is she here? I said, be impeccable, it has to say, proyeni kankani dream. Bia, ewo.
1: Oh, Richard, you have a tray.
2: I will, yeah, I'm a woman. Minjin, a bad thing, sir.
1: Okay.
2: A bad this current administration.
1: I count 2 minutes.
2: Yes, because you know, John the man in Mahama, who can she share power, Aquemu, and then you know, Oduino, or can't say, would be Pierre Obedi, the Sika, and Abemu, be at the Pacono. You will be the first person to sacrifice to make a lesson for others to follow. It is. A bad thing, it be as a can echo piano, or my own echo quine. Now, young just as can back, never uncle boa, and two so one moon need electricity. Yep, uncle home, not on man and a banner sana, greater a crowd will not choke. Young penny phone will be counting this lad in Yama SCNO.
1: Okay.
2: Yeah, greater a crowd is the very smallest region, but very populated.
1: Yeah.
2: Nipper woman over 6 million plus. Because of what? Accessibility, yeah. Ebinimu nya electricity. Ebinimu nya good roads. 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
1: me dan say me ye, me ma o 5 but me ye ne 7 ti yeah. Rich also just 7 so what time on 5:15 baby o de be wie no
4: okay mm-hmm. Same way mobo but it's in two folds
1: mm-hmm.
4: Common fund no ye wo for the assembly
1: okay.
4: Ba ebi do assembly hona MPC DNA woman
1: mm-hmm.
4: Omo na omo ede omo budget okay. Eba na it has been it will go through a process at the assembly na ya approve it
1: okay.
4: Na omdi akoye but mm-hmm. me MPC ni die eya omo ye mobo MP adwuma na for mu
1: omo ye mobo said die
4: MP adwuma no any assembly ma adwuma na any adwuma asebe
1: edwani na dia
4: nafo oni akoma eso okum oh hun say MPs no paying of school fees any on ma yes obi anya ho in heart your on ma yes we bi oh
1: nya jetri
4: eh eh say nti me no we na ba no I'm not seeing it clear
1: okay
4: na me face here because say oh 5% of MPs common fund no na we cannot trace it
1: okay
4: ana say see, but akwaze e say common fund when say oba assembly there are three sources of fund and I say financial we are yeah dey we say you can say sources of finance of the assembly three the GOG
1: okay
4: which is the common fund
1: okay
4: then you have the IGF
1: yeah.
4: That is a internally generated fund the rateable items.
1: Yeah,
4: business operating permit. Nibia development when say funds to say development control be OBC down yaman permits and on a your friend say internally generated fund. And your donor partners.
1: Okay.
4: A foreign donor partners. Omonso omo de kakra omodeba. It is a TMSA, your sister cities, which is Denmark, nay, and other Wednesday, to
1: okay.
4: Why is MC or call Denmark, or yes, you see one lines now, we know Quack of Fahonia Maba. Ain't he, sir, all these things, and yet, and that for na me name, say institution now, almost this research we buy, a government institution.
1: Yes, you can say, government institution, yeah, a government institution. That is the administrator, Nankasana Debay.
4: But
1: common fund administrator.
4: But I mean, instrument can make us say human or the bay complete. Mean instrument can make us say a human program. I am in your politics. Intina mean person me come. But I mean, instrument can make us away a mere propaganda. Because, say, we are paying at the common fund administration anymore. Now, say, also, obey fair to Ghana. Idea we what I was expecting is a obechemu too. MPs need the no. Obe go deep into it. No afano assembly by assembly, constituency by constituency. Now when say oh MP we or apply we saw the obe kwanto megaphone. One to ne un say it does not exist. In too far, what my specifics? Oh, maybe I'm call Kankwe Central. Say next, me call Tema Central. Say next, me call East and West. Ashama, say next. Now, fe what about the main one? I about 95% of the total sum now. Call various assemblies on.
1: All right.
4: Why do we do this public accounts committee? It's because of all these things.
1: Yes.
4: Sometimes we want to say, so what? Recently, you cried, you cried, you buy. Now, are there anybody no, now? Director of our team, no, ni, finance officer. I mean, I don't know whether they were trying to do something. Somebody, ma, he be bright in any idea. You can't come on fund and assemble. Omukromye technocrats, omuye in charge of the common fund because omuye signatory to the account. No. They were behaving as if say common fund, the MPs were open. You can't say now, I know they call MPs for no. But now, administratively, omu, I overuse. Sikama now brought about 300 million.
1: Wow.
4: But you can't come on front now. Penang come on shift quickly. They are about MP. Now, chairman, I say, to boss. Listen to the question well. Oh, say, Adam's common fund administrator, they catch and say about 1,500 plus projects do not exist. It means that these are proposals, these are budgeted for projects that can be verified. Document. A bit me a verify say, oh, yeah, can see a quack with six bedroom apartment. I'm a teacher. Ewo Abia Kulungugu by your quiet. It is not there.
1: Okay.
4: Me papaya not piak papano. Manti bibi manti. Me na ye yuma. Say my friend is cocoa roots.
1: Yeah.
4: Baby, that not exist. When is the MTN? The number you are calling does not exist. Not baby, ho. But as what you say, lot one, you can see a quiet coin from a chimagnasi, Edia Cotechimine. You're quiet, and that road does not exist. And you speak to specifics. But now, be ye, some kind of generic ways a work can in a vague say, oh, 1,000 plus. Projects do not exist. You are a common fund administrator. You have 260 district assemblies. So you know where your monies always your monies are sent to. Any day, any time those monies are released. You know the assemblies that you send your money to. And if you want to be sincere and win for Ghana, unim assembly be a common fund, because auditors report will show you say last year common fund a buy no na ya je atumo general assembly say person e cause 6 classroom block e si manyam but ya hwe period near the buy no anyway na e bia yanye projects ni bi ho no ma me I have been to assembly na ya kasi e be wall tema e den nyina way back but okay. Sometime e dey wall here 2018-19 and san e ba be wall Auntie, say uko na one you very careful. You might think that some of the projects do not exist.
1: Okay.
4: But ABR is in the pipeline because feasibility studies of building a school. Any man. Nancy, or my penny crackers will busy 24-hour market. Unyasasi, baby, I'll be calling Unyasasi. But yet, yeah, discount was said the quack was 24-hour market. It will be at Tema, my yam, and maybe at Tema Central. But the first day, assassin doesn't necessarily mean that somebody has misappropriated the fund.
1: Okay.
4: And run you very, very careful and give us a specific and detailed data so that we can also monitor.
1: May I say, my uncle, a last one also that has to do with the Dr. Kwame, see this upon here. Public health experts. Now, the okay in answer, the HIV resource wa if a security applicant waba, and yen a surprise cry, yen or no, you run on one. If it's already said the HIV, arise any idea. Ura social media, ni padu don't answer, see, we dear, or many minister, and ya, Jenny Kura Def, say, I say, out to what in Tom Forms, no, and I could also win Tina, a person who can win Tina say. HIV did one and yeah, be any idea. The amount for being so canon, but anyway, yeah, Thomas,
2: yeah,
1: I come with me in 7 minutes. One a veggie three, one a veggie four.
2: Oh, the other man,
1: all right, thank you.
2: Yo, Minya, about the HIV, we are making a home abacosem kakra. HIV is draws from chimpanzee to human in Central Africa between 1890 and 1920. But it is emerged globally in early 1980s.
1: Yeah.
2: Okay.
1: Yeah. So yeah. A rising.
2: Yeah. HIV came to Ghana March 1986 in the capital city, Accra.
1: Okay.
2: Okay. 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For the past years I atrim ye mi hu se se ye ehu advert pepe bia e wo radio suni
1: tv suni ade
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1: okay
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1: wow
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1: gana ya invite you be there politicians credit scheme
2: well na e be quarantine e be quarantine no na ya hwe ni moje mu se so de all can eh content be no pair na say ye ni serious issue be no all can na say be tita na ye tita na say de no be to be na on time fine spread the ema amount for na ye hu but according say ye ni fi HIV AIDS no kura na edi amount for ye amount for hu no
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1: all right rich
4: Niedi kain. Me me fano from point to point. We enye health screening bia ye koye se ye de kwe se is.
1: Okay.
4: Anna e wa manfu. De e huni se enkofwa e apply to enter our security service. Yes. None of them is above 30 years.
1: Okay.
4: 104.5 into the youth of Ghana. The youth, I think, is 18 to a certain
1: 25 or 26.
4: Yes,
1: or yeah.
4: And these are the Gen Zs who don't care anyhow they have sex or they have intercourse. And me, they say no other person than interior minister because this is a security threat to the nation.
1: Okay,
4: a certain number of your youth who applied to enter your
1: security
4: agencies,
1: yes,
4: a certain percentage per your own way you your friends saying search medical search into their bodies, no, about 1,000 plus, infected by this deadly virus.
1: Yes.
4: So, a number of people, apply 500,000. Now the number of people are ye foul. And he even mentioned, say, not even only AIDS, hepatitis B and other way.
1: Yeah, sure.
4: Me dear, pay where I sit. The announcement to me was not proper. I would have wished, say, Anka Yebeka, other things are MIFA and NIPA 5,000 out of the 530,000. You should technicalities be. Now, yet me, I actually the reason why these people were not qualified.
1: Technicality, ni be the na yanko.
4: Oh, but I say, enko foya ye fa omi. Yet me, I'm fa emu even every 100,000. And the kwa kan say, oh, say, a general health winner, you pay our health screening, you know, you don't qualify.
1: Okay.
4: And yam poswa. Say, eight, sir.
1: Yeah.
4: And a rather, you kosher cabinet.
1: Okay.
4: And if I waste a means to intensify, because of of reporter, we are
1: all right.
4: And psychologically, now if I'm home and I applied and I didn't get it, and you know, this particular sickness emotionally it kills, because the moment you will be told, it even breaks you down and it breaks your immune system. You think, say, between 10 years, SOB. Enti, who did you cry? You are not a woman, me fed you, and any you my body. Oh, yeah, sorry, and any other can annoy. So, me, dear, baby, I didn't go see by and an me pay. But nanka mi pesenka okwan e fast announce no no na mi pesenke be because this is the first time in history yakwaye health screening aba concerning those we want to recruit into our security system ya ba be ka say obi anya ace ntini amfa no mint mi nyina han mo nka say one for mountain or baby, I can and they mean can that because it's no aerial.
1: Okay.
4: And the Nkwalanun so musubai on the Nam Kruma. Any moon tramo, a bimukrati me, as one money on my now for four air quack of fire, omnio penny biaco shama quiet trace or mobia 2000, 2000. I'm going to social media, I'm okay. Na yes, Reno, and Kwalan bet me a quabia, omnu no mamun rabia. Whether they have protective cells or unprotective cells, nobody knows.
1: Okay.
4: Ain't sir, age brackets need ye. Your car said this is what is happening now.
1: Yeah.
4: May I will not sit down here and challenge anybody,
1: Matthias.
4: But maybe. Or quite a fast so at the buy, you and I may media to me, dear uncle, ye. Because when government gets such an, a unique information, there are so many ways a bit may use
1: transmitting.
4: Anyway, because when we call parliament, no one can say is in this number of people in your age, but yes, health wise, no. Out of any person, women a bit me, I mama Ghana, but women, dear, your face say. There are certain things that you be advise. You say, "Omo shwa mudi ani mudi muye. Omo shwa mumpa mu. Omo paswa grow ye ni niema niema." What can we just go? What can we? Because now you be can ya say, "Omo enya go no ye say." Omo no. No. To me, there, I don't think they echo ye. But a test case and a alarming and a idea. Nobody should play with because we can say men fenko a me de be ko akolebia na o apply senior man bi ne quarter forms man the senior man ene na kwetwa no kakra in ze sia o there be say say
1: him
4: we
1: say
4: senior man
1: na o dey mu o say
4: senior man
1: na o say
4: o ko there be say senior man omo be tu ya bu omo be tu omo ma ye there be omo ye omo obo e she ehu no omo so say omo so ni kwalebi kwade dance na omo so omo ma msika kwoto forms
1: mate ebia na ni nanso nte site that was just by the way plan b 104.5 fm hiv yade ni de yade bi ya ma me fa onko bibrem kakra wo ba bibima mu ha world health organization who chere se africa one e top pa south africa yan crof we
5: go big
1: Eti West Africa West End if anything no in South Africa in South Africa sorry Southern Africa no omo a topic Yeah, I'll say, okay, Eswatini for the topic. Eswatini the topic. Followed by, I'll say, Manu of own. Followed by Losotho. Followed by Losotho.
4: Yes.
1: I'm going to toss you, Minuna. It is so, but oh, Mammy from Ghana. Ghana had a raging a topic so far. Greater Accra. 77,821
4: Ena
1: affected. Oh, no, no, no, affected. Yes, yes. Ah, HIV, I didn't know what we would be doing. I feel the Tosumi, you know, a Ashanti region 63,159 Ena Eastern region Tosumi, and say,
4: Emily, Greater Accra and Greater Kumasi.
1: Mm-hmm.
4: Someone's a great
1: idea. You took one call up, I free any alcohol, if Fred. But there was a time before, I think Eastern a topic. I think we might be taking over. So the Tosumi inside Eastern region. I know you have 44,792 And also no. I feel the Tosu and nine Namidiasi meant to ask you. Northeast region. 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

0: Winning some more hood numeria chuchu hong komo 0551656665. 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
1: But Mimi, who Sam ran me, who cry? And I say, yeah, near young Tio. Sure, you see, I even gang at war gang and I get up going to me along. Low value, and you have a broke problem. And that's all. So, also, problem of home, but more mutual hilltop. I said, people also can crown one. A funny yarn, a problem, you see, because Bola, you run in yarn one. If she's thrown in yarn, I descending down to the low valley. Yanum, your best repair. Say, exercise no arm and bring my order on Friday, Saturday, no. Your first soldier folk are crack on one before operations. No, what one PFU stone, but your one one Spanish. 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
0: May I say, we didn't even be off refi.
2: Open him, I do.
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2: 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Friday, Omuni Nami and Kuja, Chamalanti, Neonwa, and Kobeye. Yanko Penamame Krabi, and say, you need to be in the Minister Ubeyam Omeye. Oyane Omampeni, General Krimia, or see Friday, and today, where you see we. Yan Domikwabina, yes, Omampeni. Yet, you know, a day ye pa, dear Beba Saturday. Because Friday, no, and at tea break, I say, the conscience is charming. The millionaire chairman, the kinsomo of Domikwa Benya, ne mami dem pump Friday, aye 10 for no. Ewa apengwa Presbyterian Church. 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Minim se di padu go na, so beba Friday, anopa, yiko chamalam tin, e yi awa kono, ye kikabo mwen, e buru makuma kwa 3,000. It is a dumb way, you know, freedom, you could be never butcher my cheat dumb. Now, what's in the Crimea? Never got saying. It yet be a Friday, you could have a patch of Malamte. Now, Saturday, no, quite bomb got crabby idea, very creamy. 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If Roman Penny's a bit my own with you, when you're with me, that's it.
0: Would anybody be off?
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3: 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Of Ghana, my year go a balance show so far. It'll be a dinu kanka. 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Sun is here. My name, Monia Juma, so Michel was an American or one, Tammy Michel Opa, Michel is all the time. My name, maybe some may come a cacao or your bath, cleaners, I see a becosin. 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
4: 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We are soon no fine. I mean, a year and some more muntaka on our border to a year. One thing may be so. Almost more is almost to Abba and almost to Abba. And almost more is no more my drone, and almost more my drone. Then you know you were gonna hold. MPP for the recruiting for us, and we are to be back. 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
5: 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The car minister, any problem? This is me and your baby. I am in Tiasio. Yes, said the American. Clean the exercise. Who said, baby, but clean your frontage. Who can I say, bro? MPP, Papa, can she be the woman who could be beside the baby? I think clean your frontage. New town, said the one, and we are many. What do you mean, Namina? What do you mean, Namina? What do you mean, Namina? Be a tsunami here, be a tsunami here. Well, when we will be a tsunami here. Obama, we are my way to you. Obama, so we're not there. I didn't wait to you.
6: Why not? Menemia, or Cassafi, I could say, a yard 100%. Say, you will come here, empty to be dear, man, so 8 years. You put me in this time, Madame, here, Yankee, send them with you. Messi, I didn't perform you as a man here, no more. A young time, Momoko, one is almost a uniform as on my party out. I say, I'm crying, am I a big man, my party?
0: But Enoch, someone almost a new man could be in two by every certain. Anna.
6: Saturday, made an comment to the president. On some fay, a soda pony in Eden, and come because Ghana for your swordon. Because on the co baby will be SBS Gataso, Yem Bubuno, the soda in Kawa, only so. It's on first of the point and count, not sanitation, yet the soda for echo sanitation. No, we did say how I am Yama Basa Basa, and if not the Yama Bibiade, Ebano, we did say, Ningina Subedin, and to be tra.
0: We didn't have your free fee.
7: The word prophet and Saturday, I will aggress you a missile instrument. I will go to ducking it in the airline. You know what? We are bubble kind. Now, see the reaping, why you are in my idea with Daddy? Why are you bubble kind? We can join Captain Lisa. As of Yari, and the Bible was as of some Yari as what didn't see. Why are they? America to the troll. Offer so Jenny. Now, the VSC. Now, what is the bush? Not so cool,
0: Dr. Niman.
8: Koshiga.
0: Koshiga ni.
8: Mbagai.
0: Okay, enti wo ni na ye AI say Dr. Niman dia.
8: E da yesi, e da man so si e juma pa obone, ya say study di enye ba. Oyinkina. Ye ni idea ye bi wan di penen so. Eh, o man gan ani. O fu ni pa. O mu ti o mu ka bo sun sun a. Enti o mu ka ka ka. Many persons were saying the angel do my can you work and amount to better can see the whole mutual? No, be quoted to all. Let me say, maybe I'll go to the Kyo, I can say, Fiana. Oh, you need to see your phone. You may be so cool. Oh, yeah, you know, you want to see the region. Oh, it's slow. So, young man is our money and queer new that. Let's say, yes, sir, my police, all phenomenon welcome.
9: 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John Mama na reporter Mofai anti Aji Aji ni ye. And then one was a question BB Fufra or De Bano. Oh, fire or De Mofaso. And I have let some move one bear campaign NDC. Opa for 7 minutes.
0: I can fear phobia. Last caller, we didn't even be your free fee.
10: Ah, Menka to me. 26, on the day of birthday, we were putting we move.
0: But I.
11: I think I'm a main fan of your mommy. I'm a 10 minutes from Pachua. Minister, I know some are able to go far. Sir, yes, Russell, who goes to Facociano, a medino, who you are, Papa. Sir, and Penufosi, yes, or Sebio, you are in your home coin, and Yenian Fata. One, MTV, I don't see you more, no, Yeni day. Well, why is Sana? What do you have you two a year abuse of Petamo? And she sat no way, and me no more yards in me, there's a bit of CBU. The Gossam Bassana, a bayonet, we are saying, I'm away, pa. Because we said, I'm going to go from Kokomo Petamo for Muti, and I'm off for Kwamis and Amuya says, I sign your fight. And 2 months, yes, I didn't dear, almost a bit CBU. Ah, now. One more year, Malila who cried at bed. Mo, I can't answer. I didn't answer. I don't know. I knew who to say malaria. Malila, no, you who can't communicate answer no more. Who dear bomb was a point, you know? FM. What do you have here? And you know, time is like a moment. You do. And now, when I'm Hamas, you may know, I come with your piano. One more on me, I yes, critinum. So your full crown of dosso see, I police for Ghana for me can be a suyatin. What do you have here? I did back when I did the beginning of the policy because and now no way.
0: Okay, but that's a catch, where do I don't remember any tea? Mammy, my 1 minute table for Namonche, 1 minute in the mammy. Why any kind?
12: Okay, there the picture I ain't son of phone, you know. I see a two in the phone, you know, Michaomo. And he said, you are carrying 2 branches, another 3 branches, you're 2 years. 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
1: 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Ye befer be near Tiasi Gromo, not just near Bonkamu, near Timu, and be out to me a repayer. Now, in Prempra Minoka say NPP, a man you could know. One more adding some other mountains, or some more woman in Annie, sir. 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
0: Once and for from Uberty, workers, you must send in Anopaya Rosam, Essie, ya, a Samanca, a bank crying, quantum, ponosonum. You say you told Bass about Kujatum, a mania, I should repair.
1: Abusia, the animator was sentimental. What do I need to was sentimental when you send your name, Yasam Gitua? At a man for Honor, my woman sent your soldiers for Mamma Mamuti Bindi, one more day, and yet there is a Buddhose, and Yakasia Cassia be Abbey Honor. I don't hear one more say, what Omo do my dear beer, Omo do, and Naya who do Honor, eh? One more ebb boat to a boo. Your hon man, boys, and a guest, yo, Omo Titam a boo, etupa. Nina and say, one more head, my name, dear. What would you, my dear, me do Honor Monum, penny for Anson, and intending and some epimaba.
0: Well, and several from us, and so for no share gun a quantum pound, some so. The other said, yeah, I call a dear mam, a year, and penny for no share, and you know, Kania, and a face in so, a so, you see, Jim, a face so Ghana Water Company Limited, the dresser, a bayer, and go on, which I said, one more a post, no one more pipes here, a war a quantum poa, yeah, yeah, what, Juman one, one more penny, a baby full from first in Tentamoa, and I am Wama, a year, a quinu, you 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

0: What is the end of the HIV? 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I was able to do the
1: day. Come on,
0: now a minute of the one. No, now was what bombed to arrange radio by the Biazo to make you
1: pay. I say soon, Tyler. 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
0: and the mommy Braki, yeah, what a mug with the three over Benjamin's what is here. Not when you come up.
1: Come on, and I'm a crab and boom.
0: Now maybe be on going for my war or Brabim war. Now also what Bush Yanano.
1: I will be the bride.
0: Any man go ye, any man go ye.
1: In the dancing move.
0: What is it? And a visual.
1: You see them be.
0: And this ain't a bunch as a four. And you mean Mizamu dee, more be more.
1: One comment is by.
0: Let me Ramu now when you come back. Mamma, sound better. Aye, or Papa sound
1: better.
0: I trust you. Sound better. And two quas, Abada. I'm Sando.
1: I'm going to go to the house.
0: Any afi ya wafi.
1: Okay.

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1: de bi na wuje
0: eh ankron
1: eh san ye ya wada wo
0: eh
1: nti imagine calculation odi be wuro me kosi juada na wona me he
2: plan b f
0: mama odu ay ne amese
1: mama si yo yima she no
0: ad was I dey say ko ka sa ro yeah, so do I name? Say, almost any dear, a one of them. You said you want a year, sanity,
1: a year,
0: yes,
1: a year, a
0: sanity,
1: sanity,
0: sanity, a na ebinumu and Srugujum, Nibuno, so a yanji, sanity.
1: So be Jay Wuno,
0: no being quite
2: more. I had to
1: say,
0: what's the drew?
1: I don't know if it's a brat to Yancham at two hen, a year's with Toby, the year hen. Bessie and Namin Wokasana, Samet Plan BFM Demohai, still in Crown Crum, and when it didn't point shut down Ko ye.
0: And your man penis, Friday and Saturday, ye de CC or mine,
1: and ye and K. And K. And because if ye de ye, we call a Shangina be a Cassian a walk circle.
0: Okay,
1: and now Unya Henny engine
2: of the room for Unya Henny
1: in Okra, and soon at Trimum, but Unya Henny. And Yaman saw the big Guhono
0: Edica,
1: and Crandia said the Debia Mikamo. And Cranso Supa, Crucassia Pa.
0: Okay,
1: and so say, one show a brabu, and so one show who ye
0: are
1: uncum.
0: Okay. Now, Oba ye, now Kofa, Edia see, ye be a swaw one.
1: Ah, Adriana, my son Dasibium, Namin Fen Aquinium Fenchia, a tear for Cacra. Obi a tear plan B, 104.5. Any soft penny or that Amen Chapel International,
2: oh, Madina Ashoma,
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0: Oh, okay.
1: And Yamia Domechina and a Tamanfo, Ebenyo Moon in Shirana, Yamedia Manson, Famra Tamanfono.
0: And to a change, Prophet,
1: we beam was sort of you hope, Prophet Ebium,
0: or Chabahan
1: in Chia Cassia Ecomomo.
0: Okay.
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0: okay
1: eh ombo ni ramane ente said the debut year plan BFM ne said the Ghana for adwen chomo de mamfo no
0: I
1: said dabi ompeso ade asamo so baye adamfo
2: 104
1: asem anase busuan komo ente no said the year plan B of your plan B Facebook na otumi hu de e koso ne de esi wo ha no ente ono abeba
0: okay
1: A rain, not something you know, say. Maybe Miss Wayadia Moon, Wayadia. Not something you know, say, eh, Nukuno, ah, Oneno, and MCC, or Martina and Fee and Nine, we are the four. Na baby, or Mutina, I say, Bruno, or Mutimuno, Hono, ye at the four, and I say, Oma Munsum will be, and Kwan at Tiho.
0: Okay.
1: Na if ye be a mono or more security. I will feel them. And 4 years no more training, you know. A year and a nukuno ako security company. Now, I call request for security.
0: No,
1: omo yi bakon ede habrewom. I just say, omo ye bibia security point bibia on hoa otiho 1 year.
0: Okay.
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0: yes, I just want to pay a brand, you know. 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Some in Nipanic Pra, school time tea.
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0: 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Treatment of the movie and one else with the man. Say, I wouldn't put away secret mania. A duty, any duty. I was a duma, say, secret mine. What is you? 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Because, say, I make a no, Sabrante and a bayano. And when we say, I'm again, would that I was school time. I don't know, I see a show, same media. And I'll bet me, I catch you, crusade. As soon as cinnamon in the crimpana or bayano, same beer old show no. Me who say, onya bibia obeye eno no de protect woni awade no
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1: 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According to Jesus they also they were on ne tie no.
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1: I know to me, sir, on person, you know, a better fear. 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
0: fear. 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My answer, son.
1: I know, Patcher say, I said, we're better freedom.
0: And to Amy, because I want a man chance. What does
1: it mean?
0: And to what you know? And this one does your uncle kitchen house, what do you
1: mean? Oh, yeah, and a bonnet. Oh, Nimono. Oh, Nimono, to me, and treating bad.
0: Now, I'm a bad one. I wouldn't mean, I don't know to Trump, but
1: yeah,
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2: Yo,
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2: Your friend name is Sir Robert. Me Kasafi su hun Roman.
0: Yo, ajo Robert enti we.
2: Ebi ana wa. Me dey me hun say decision na obana take no. The best decision.
0: Okay.
2: Because yana na normal camp eh omu bibi se gentle da we no so anyesa and I seen all canons no se otumi ba no hall otumi ba no kitchen be man no so kwa business person I seen oka se oka bochi be six months na ba no very very very dangerous in the media me one say me ya fi no ba no be ka che me kunu se bia me ex boyfriend bi say obi amira security na order ne ba fi ano akwe se mi hu na me ne ne 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
0: the entire day, I'm ready. Okay. I'm ready. You, yeah, that's Robert. 0551 says 5 says 5 says 5 and 0551 says 5 6 6 5 6. Hello.
3: Hello.
0: Agrama Jo.
3: Yo,
0: Papa, you're from Zanakazafi.
3: Hello.
0: Agrama, you're from Zanakazafi.
3: I'm going to go to the house. Into one from one manager in Kata now, once a son. That's a boy in a bad chance. The crime is
0: okay. 0551 6 5 6 5 6 5 6 5 0551 6 5 6 6 5 6. Hello,
4: hello,
0: Mammy, my do.
4: Yeah, me all.
0: About Paya, who are near Frost Ocas of you, Mammy?
3: apeja
0: anti mami juli ni na
3: yes
0: wow
3: now
0: baba who ya pa now so eh
3: yes wa dumo
0: ya jamia se
3: o ka tire ni kun no a awale no be ma no be jai no obe pamu no waso obe pamu boy no enti ma o mo ni kun no amane na o ka tire ni kun se o bra no se de ni stead no tie no o nyi no firi ho na o pe ni papu pro na o ka tire no dia papa no be so expect se oni no wo bibi ye
0: na ma me juri se o ka tire kun se ya se sa branti a dear no bit me there, I come up be man who is a beard hunting or yes, a son of cake.
3: So I can't tell so. Bran, where do my mamma so on your no on training on your papa?
0: Not just one, not just one part of the zoo.
3: No, Pamono, every day, sister, no, me did his old pet. Bran, on Penuanca, on fast, I didn't know.
0: Okay. Mammy Judy, it has a power.
3: Yo.
0: 0551 656565 0551 656656. Hello. Hello.
5: Hello.
0: Hello. Hello.
5: Hello. Hello.
0: Maju.
5: Hello.
0: You. Yeah, from South Africa. Father,
5: from Ibrahim, because I feel
0: so warm. You, you're crying to you.
5: Ogan of Shepherd, the idea, men in the channel. 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
0: That's
1: more warning. 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
2: Hello?
1: Maju? 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
2: Hello?
1: Maju, mami, now who are you?
2: I'm here.
1: Yo, mami danu huka krama mbe biyo jan danu huka krama mbe wa na imu naho.
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2: Yeah, no, I'm a program, pa. I'm not a new transfer. I'm not a new transfer.
1: I'm not a new transfer.
2: I'm not
1: a new transfer. I'm not a new
2: transfer.
1: I'm not a hello.
3: Hello.
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3: Hello.
1: 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Hello.
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1: Mami, what's your name? This is Plan B. Hello. Hello. Okay. Hello.
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4: and I don't know, so I'm a person in Udin Komoka, so better do the live at two of them.
1: Oh, fetch me, and be a far many so. And I'm about two, why, Miss Row?
4: But oh, Matty, if I send me no car, I send me a Ubet Mikradia, your programming.
1: Matty,
4: Medas,
1: Miss Medas, Medas, Papa. Hello?
5: Hello?
1: How about Papa Madu?
5: Yeah, yo.
1: Mamma, I have lost our cousin. But
5: so, Miss. Oh, yeah,
1: your family,
5: Obabna.
1: You, Auntie Abna,
5: Obabna.
1: You, Mammy Abna, Auntie.
5: Ah, my patron, my dear, my son, my car, and said, Obana, I'm no credit, and to say, be uncanny cray. Or don't you cool, ma, uncanny, sir, no quench, say, Nicru. Nicru, no, so don't know better, Nassie. As I answer, Baba, Nassie, dear. One can't cram for a banner, but baby, Obana, a two son, and nine, and Panano. I said, no, so I can work with them. The best way is on kind of cram. Now, when you sleep, so with any bonnet.
1: Okay. Yo. 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Hello? Hello?
6: Hello?
1: Agrama Jo.
6: Hey, yo.
1: My bunny of Rose, I can see.
6: I don't know, Masiava.
1: Ah, okay. I don't.
6: Fara, mimi tu kaka mbwa kani zee, madam no, on kind of grandchild nukuno say papa no then I but give it you know two time on an eye champ and happen
1: okay
6: the munte mat it then said they will be she and wahano on person I wanna be good no or don't until no kind of creature and you know answers and enough from that
1: okay
6: you know on kind of grandchild nukuno
1: okay. Yo, Adam, yes, yeah, that's it. Hello.
7: Yeah.
1: Akramaju. Yo, Papa, na your friends are Kasafi. Yo, Papa, Mr. Anidian, radio set to be a Dumno Kakrama, me, why?
7: Hello.
1: Aha, Akrayant you.
7: Yeah, Mikasa, Maya.
1: Yo. 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
7: Yeah. 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
1: okay. This is plan B. Yeah, that's it, Papa. Yeah, that's it, Papa. Yeah, that's it, Papa. Yeah, that's it, yo. Hello? Hello?
8: Hello?
1: What's happening?
8: Hello?
1: What's up there?
8: I don't know where.
1: I'm here.
8: I'm here.
1: Any photos in a meme room? Why?
8: Okay.
1: Hello, mommy. Maju.
9: Good evening.
1: Yo, now you're from South Kazafi.
9: I'm going to go to the house. But your virgin, dear, and a baby, and Nick, and put the uncle Howard in. On your virgin, or cut any kind of curtains, your bema in and out another. We will be so weird. As a food, you have a banner quality of your back upon kind of crunching on the muffin as a
1: book. Okay. It has only a mint, my pa, mammy. I was opening a summon of my mother, Toffa, and if you are someone like a house, me. Ninja say. A brand tea bin in the year natural, say one more at it. Now, if you are Mutumia, now one more for security officer, see me on the bomb who buy my one. Nayana, if you mean to be an air no massism. Now, my quadruple fraba, now the Ohonoco, San Omoyan one. Now, Omoco far for Adnaba. Be Manoa, said the Naba, see, see, no, BFM. Ay, yeah. 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
0: 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I am a girlfriend now, and it was school. And the bill, maybe which my catch and they say, we are a girlfriend, or banning a girlfriend, you know. Yam Power Banman,
1: Uncle, Bema Donka, Bema Donka, but when you come on the Benante, because Ariana, near to him, wait, Bumas,
0: okay.
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0: Hey, and yeah, you divinate, yes, friend, and quite yet to be more.
1: Ariana,
0: try it. I'm on for them as a yet to my power.
1: And I'll be here, so Bema, and your bar.
0: Okay.
1: Your stage be hold out doer. And Breno Etros Muse.
0: Okay.
1: What to Bribe say?
0: Okay.
1: And Tis Abreno knows away your bar with Bema. First, or partner, Obeciano,
0: okay.
1: Oh, Imperatrimono. We need to meet the teacher, papa.
0: Okay.
1: Because no one need be that.
0: Okay.
1: And we could share bimu.
0: Okay.
1: Tell me we need G, so we to make a rasa di and umbisa.
0: Okay.
1: And tis a montamo te teacher, said the yen by the aye. Now musa could share when even no be a year, you will be faco.
0: Okay.
1: Now we know montamate be 6 years ago. The musa could share with Mofuma, Ariana, Wangasare. We need Giancasa.
0: Okay.
1: When the judge say, "Moye bibia boom, moye bibia boom," iti where did
0: you? Okay, Enzi. On that note, let me ask you, Obano, I will say, Oya benyo odo bi diama secret man.
1: Obano, what would you say? Secret man, like or fatu in freedom no dodo. Because of
0: Obi Munu, Daddy, I wanted dia. Me for Bimuma, secret man.
1: Obano, who say secret man? Eh, yabro.
0: Me remember say Obano. Because one fear why you are
1: there. And then I come
0: back home. And then I make a say, BBM, a one dear, so I can say, Bemano, BBM will feel why only dear, mean for Miss Bobo and Bobano. Because if you cry no, sir, a bound poop, what was your for crying Ebbets, Sophia? Still, I won't know you a fear ever so for. And tis all movie buffa was so few, I didn't say, Obano,
1: Gunner for your carcass, you say, Yan Kremun to Tunkran. Nti asabwe ye nyabae dia ba e se kana fo nche o madwon so dwana e wodi asekere because wusie bi ani wagyan sha
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0: o fere no
1: chema
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1: ni onko na foforo mra
0: So I can't agree with me. I feel it. No, I'm from
1: no one. I'm not paying one song person best singer. What you think? Bema, we know you feel it.
0: Okay.
1: Bema, we know you're gonna buy
0: it.
1: Into Mr. O.
0: Manu.
1: Wait, Obano, why are you?
2: Hello.
0: Akram Adu.
2: Yeah, Joe.
0: You. Adabewo.
2: Adabewo.
0: Adabewo. Adabewo. 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
2: Adabewo.
0: Adabewo. 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Adabewo.
2: Adabewo. 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Adabewo. Adabewo. We have been doing well.
3: Plan B yeah. FM.
2: Obia won in that now we dey get the well. But sir, once I'm getting a peace grow. If you say they are about kwa wu wu no da kwa mbo ze wicha no kwa sin say your job pa you. The boy job sa yenya no. 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
0: Wow.
2: Enter
0: now.
2: I'm getting you, I'm not in a place.

0: when you need to idea as a messy TV two via
1: another room. I said that no film was right, and the crowd, what friend Tim or Cassim, we are
0: dead.
1: Hello. Oh, man. Mammy, now where?
2: Look
1: here, and I was here. Oh, pa. Oh, me and Joey.
3: Please wait.
1: Hey,
3: your call has been.
1: Hello. Akram Aju.
4: Ajabra.
1: You.
4: Obit maya ma be mana jina baso no we yin efifio ba so mana mane o mana mane ene de e had you know because the true be a bibi ka kre bi u trega se si ya pe obi ba ko bo ba ko so bo ene se ani nso e hu bibi enye tan enti pam no twa no ni na na so mpe ko be fa so a o be ma bo ene abrante ene fi ho but so okay, come in so much. Then is any dear, no mum dear, and the margin of family.
1: Now, I jump a brasset here, also crowd with Tresser, on Tresser, Oceano, or in an insia, and yes, I. No, what was I? 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
4: 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But BBC also that by the same my wife is here, dear. Means minimum age, you might end up banners my warren. And it's one of us to say, what can you be on a missile? Mitimity. Named one.
1: Okay.
4: Let's answer bonus and as what can you be could see. I need a bonus of war more and answer me.
1: Okay. Now, I don't know when you say, Sassam company for anyone, but if you're about drinks and a branching or quay be crow if you were empty, I do my quality. 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
1: okay.
4: You make comedy. I want to come with you. You will be the quiet person about travel.
1: Okay.

0: 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Hello. Adriana.
1: Madie.
0: Yeah, no, Papa, now who are
1: you? Uncle Paddy, now say.
0: Me, who are you, Papa? Mimi, a penny show.
2: BFM.
1: You.
0: Adriana, enjoy.
1: Yeah, that, Marcy. Nah, Kodu, I don't know more kind of fan, eh? Serious. Name my dear, tell me, say, oh, man, born with whom you swear so bonny clamor, yes, or near Brant and I can another.
0: My uncle.
1: Oh, man, cow. Mr. Mikunu, or a general style, to say, Mimikuna.
0: As some
1: see, not many, you know,
0: as some see.
1: But your own name, dear Mokan. Mimiku got him, they say, Sankamo X. That's a Mimuna. Let me tell you something, X, me, and Petro be who cry. Ain't seen no. Contact may be so. Uncontemptible. And my inquiry first deafened the film. What was I know? I thought I'm waiting you by me and rest. Yen inquiry first so, and it's the idea or more. And so, Uncasta, Uncle, I send me country and say, dear. The other, yeah, I don't say, wait, dear. I send me an image of Yakra, me who I send me home, Mumpen. The bomb pile, I said, me who be being near again, me who Mumpen. Into the office when I catch you, Miss Abia, and the contract may be over the council. I hear the media man. We need to ask on any women cricket. My branch is sure, when I talk and ask them, no, I can't say, and I branch Emma or an ex, and I be a giant as you say, hey, Papa, why? Then if you hear what you say, me fear had the air. And your own mom, what the ambassador of Ronka. Oh man, kasa ene etsinda.
0: Okay.
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3: Oba na ti ba ti na ya ma. 4.5.
4: Because this is one I cherry. 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
2: Inti mi mo beja mi na mi shpem wano membra wano. 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In the gates now, woman, or Pigani or Kenchan of Fumbler, or Pedrink on Kong Fumbler, my umbrella war on the side of you. So, can or cut a mission as a speech man and Tasa, no, so will be become or catch a new coon. Was more freely the coupon on ye as some EVA down the penis spoke to my night, give your idea or Damano, or your speech man, because one Tasa, no more, only Olly and Olly are there.
0: Okay.
2: Most my son, no.
0: Ira say, Papa. This is Plan B. 0551 6516565. 0551 6565.
4: Hello.
0: Hello. Oh, Papa, my you.
4: Yeah,
0: yo,
4: Mammy,
0: I'm from
4: South Africa. Yo, Mammy, it's your
0: I was just with me, a room. Hello?
5: Good evening.
0: How am I doing now, your papa?
5: Yes, papa. You are what jam or what can I see your season? Oh, my baby.
0: Oh, sir.
5: Oh, my baby. Indeed, I won't say a record on anything I was there. Oh, find a way.
0: Oh.
5: And yes, I'm not a big problem. I'm not a baby. That's what I mean, I say. On the library. On the internet this month, I've been over the country where man is saying, I knew we are to another. And the end of what? On the library, you know, I won't say the economy. At the assembly program, I'm back.
0: Wow.
5: Okay.
0: Now, Zunin and Papa, as you say, when you're on your diaba, then I'll be back.
5: On the library, the other man is saying, Master. I mean, I think I see. When I'm your barman, I'm a wallow. We mean Peno, Pisanoco, on carriage, and of Missy Menteno, Panoco. That's all.
0: Okay, you, yeah, that's it, Papa. Hello? Hello? Akra Maju? Hello? Papa, now where are you?
6: Young Pato, and I'm on the.
0: Yeah, where you are. And I have from South Cassavine. Yo, Papa, ain't you where?
6: 0.5.
0: Okay. You. Yes, you're that's a papa. 0551 6565 6565 0551 6566. Hello. Okay. Hello. Oh.
7: 0551 6565 6565.
0: Hello.
7: Hello.
0: Maju.
7: Hello.
0: Akra Maju.
7: Medusu.
0: Yo, Papa Nefros,
7: how can I say? And I'm the Bamaka say. Yeah, now 419.
0: However.
7: Diana.
0: Our venti, Bronya Trum, Easter Trum. Our venti, Winnie Bronya, Winnie Mister. Nadebia 419 419. Maybe a 419.
7: Adiana, Adiana, make I want my opinion. Adiana, Mr. Dow.
0: Eh?
7: What do you, what do you, what do you, what
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1: 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It onima onim.
0: Onima onim.
1: Ba wonya tsira no.
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1: De bia no na de be boss wa
0: kasem.
1: De bia.
0: Asebo.
1: You know, ye be de gana force.
0: Okay.
1: Any adventure omo e dia mahen. I'm say ono anso wa habi.
0: Yeah.
1: We hu afam bi bebre inte dia kan de hen so. Yeah, the better also among the Asadana and Medema.
0: Okay,
1: Minko Agape down. A cake could you a wadia wadding or any who can your bar penny, Sister Georgina? A bush of phone in a teach you beer, teach you beer, and say, but there will be a
2: son
1: be a debia Sadiana or two a hair canoe. I say, Emma on Yonko, the town for Emma Yonso town for.
0: Okay,
1: now Sandy Panube to my old waffle.
0: Okay,
1: that's it.
0: Yansu, yada, since there was you. 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

0: All right, and your world running corner was an overtas out in a senior come for an intro. Your body deep on him and your number on his channel. 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It off where Bibia will be on the show and energy. My catch, Rick, I can't say what we need to say. Program Air Cosso. Yes, I share and run. Yes, I share and run. And yes, I'm getting to our good. 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
1: Yes sir. 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
0: Mene aye Minister Francis Amon. 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
0: patch. I'm about solid. And then a woman said, and then Radi, a program, and then a Radi, I was a Radi Eduma.
1: Radi, me hose radi bubu akonya wa amanfo fi radi mankrofo enya fa hu di or sane nkrofo ewo trap bia bon sam eseti ama omu osani omu nti program ni die nyame eji yeng pa enya sem kitu awo program nasi
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0: wow this Plan one too FM.
1: Shall pass
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1: patcher, baby, own charges. 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
0: Hey, Yamini, a powerful man. 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
1: Amen.
0: Wow. 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
1: Me ba ye no name mami, and nine a year near Yamia Dum, Yami Fowl, so and now, or Jay. 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
2: me radio
0: for drive bibia
1: pa try
0: no so I fe
1: pa try no I fe pa
0: why young go cry
1: me pa try
0: kwa and can vote you so ten cry
1: pa try
0: can cry no be so ntie na amebobo to ni ame no bo shishi
1: o fine enye mi me makpa nye fine wo Nye mita wo ye, Yahweh Worship Center. Nyumo ye, Yahweh Worship Center. Iwo nye ba, nye ba kwa nye testimony. Amen.
0: Amen. 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I am our team, sir. 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Can you be sure? Ubia. 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Me did say Yamina Mokasa sons be more ubia yishran and agree.
1: Me strapped a door for near ubia O T A. Say, ya worship center. 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
1: Me to me ye BBI drive. 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

every chum. 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

0: so crying, sir. 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Na Ochina, Ochina, Ochina, Ochina, you room, I come, Simabe, and soon. Seventh month, Akasimanso. There is a young coupon, the washas here be up.
1: You may have
0: one more ready to be in ye pepper.
1: Yes, yes.
0: Men are making a general. So, did ye a dimach? Jane Samuel may catch your own idi. But, Mr. Papa, Monsieur, Chef Papa, Monsieur, and Cosida Bay, and Yanon and Pesamity. A radish may catch us a way to become this one to
1: pass.
0: So for who Jimmy, Abrahu, and you said Yamia Pau, Yamu and Jawu, and Yadia and Yamu Jawu net, and where Jawu China. And near my ass, and near my so assassin, and we used
1: to be
0: a thing. I do be a horse or two and two be any. What do four do many two or so? Where the new or two, men are for no, many men want to one son, Yanka Samabusu and Fua. Ah, many that one son, where free me help. Where should there some more can say? The body secretary and the man, one more boy. God will change your story. This will not be your end. This one too will pass. God will change your story. In the name of Jesus. If you are connected on Facebook, like the page. If you are connected on TikTok, power tap your screen. Like, power tap, share, invite a friend, tell a friend. If you're watching me, you are still there. Power tap, let me know that you are still there. Believe whatever I'm telling you. My God will change your story. Let me say, the BR, Mati, W, and you, the BR, Sunny, and Radia, and there's Saudi GTA.

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May that testimony locate you. And then see the new of ye. 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

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Say yes, soon frustration. Say you abuse your frustration. Me won't be frustrating me. Me na me catch you, me swim the end. 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We don't serve a dead God. We serve the living God. Don't be happy that you think today I don't have, or what I have has been taken out from my hand. No, God is taking and giving me better than what you think they have taken. Listen to me. Be bien we bebu abom timi show grants abrabona wobon. Me see the influence I ready dem ho bebra wo. And then almost said, watching out, who was men are make a chill. When I saw my own Walibi, when I catch yourself, where you man won't me and revive it. When I catch yourself, you man won't me, yeah, you man, you and you'll be the chance. Why, no, can I make a chill? My mom, you were tossing me enough for me, come and cast a beautiful lights in my home. What do you say? Me bomb radim and any bomb radim and any bonnie mania. Not me person or you be mount. Danger, Srubu halfway. You can't be but I yes way. I didn't want you open now. That you are here, but you won't come for. 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

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Oh, Facebook, and so on. 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Oba, power tap screen, and you, my BCCR, and you, Miss Ramon.

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0: Siqua,
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1: you been here, Yenuanum, your cousins?
0: What was the money I bring to
1: you? 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
1: a woman, Yagro, Mumbai, Bomb. 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I say, I'm by one to a moon for Niagara.
0: What is that? What's the other one? What is the
1: other? What is it? It was a bomb pie. 0244 669421. My main one by my name is Nibina Mimpo.
0: Okay, Zadia. What about
1: 0244 669421. Plan B 104.5. Time with the prophet. Hello? Hello? Good morning. Bacho Kasadinka Granamentone. Okay, free. In that area, then I'll be said, Radio Family's your mom. A yo phone, no, no, your dear, na, meme side, na, no, your ding. Cause I mean to you. Usika Samunko, you two family free time, I ya. Ochina water oil. 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Water oil a wa ope na fa shia me ochina wate
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1: 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I think I'm the number no gram, review. Move on, man. 050-851. 0508-51. 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Hello?
3: Yes.
1: Hello, I will say yes.
3: Hello?
1: Mami, I want to say.
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